If you had one shot or one opportunity to seize everything you ever wanted in one moment, would you capture it?

Perfect today. We feeling all right? It's Mary Manderfield with you overnight, making sure that you're feeling good and that the start of September is a good one. Can you believe it? The 1st of September. We will be going over our September rules later on in the show because it's not just kids that kind of start afresh. I think us adults

0: And that's Alex Warren, Mary, feeling fab, and I hope you're feeling good too. I'm here for all the overnight workers, just like Kevin, who drives a truck and is listening to the radio as he does every single day. Lovely to have you. BB Rexha and Faithless coming up.
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3: 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Due to essential work on the M8 Woodside Viaducts, there will be extended overnight closures of the eastbound M8, junctions 18 to 16, from Friday the 4th until Monday the 7th of September. Times vary. Sign diversions will be in place. Westbound travel will not be affected. For more details and precise times of overnight closures, visit swtrunkroads.scot.
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you're listening to Clyde One. And that one's Miles Smith. Happy Tuesday to you. It is Mary Manderfield with you. And I am suggesting a September reset. This is what I've seen online. People who are very organised, they do this little refresh and rejig at the start of this month just to get everything in order. Because I feel like this kind of quarter of the year, you want to feel organised, you want to feel good before things get manic and crazy and busy. So one thing I've seen, someone going through their bank statement and all of those subscriptions they have to things they've forgotten about, yeah, we're cancelling them. How good would that feel? It's almost like free money, even though it was yours to begin with. My problem is I buy apps. I'll get apps, so it's like 7-day trial period. I'm like, yeah, I'll cancel before they take my money. And then I just completely forget. Don't come to me for money advice. Right, the script now. This is The Crowd.

0: early 2000s realness. Right, Sabrina Carpenter on the way and a little bit of Taylor Swift to just bring a bit of sunshine at this hour in the morning. That's after this.
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fares in order. And they're saying one thing you should do in September is start booking things in to look forward to, because the chances are now you've had your summer holiday, you've had your exciting things, probably a lot of weddings and parties and barbecues. That's all happened. Now it's time to start booking things in. Cool stuff you want to go to in the theatre, October, November time, maybe even a cinema trip. Book in a dinner with your friends like a month in advance, 2 months in advance. Instead of trying to do everything now, leave some things for future you. And I love that, because why should we not treat our future selves to something nice?

0: Sagala and Bryn Christopher bringing us up towards 2 a.m. It's Mary with you on the 1st of September, and we're ringing in the new month well with music from Sienna Spyro. I've got a throwback from Gaga on the way, and of course, all the latest news after this.
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2: An M8 Roadworks update from Amy on behalf of Transport Scotland. Due to essential maintenance, overnight closures on the M8 eastbound between junctions 18 and 16 will continue until Friday the 18th of September from 10 p.m. till 6 a.m. Sunday to Thursday. The eastbound on-slips at junctions 19 and 18 will be closed. Sign diversions will be in place. There will be separate daytime traffic management measures on the eastbound carriageway only. For details, visit swtrunkroads.scot.
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6: The top stories this hour. A former gang leader has been found guilty of the murder of rapper Tupac Shakur, almost 30 years after he was shot dead in Las Vegas. Dwayne Kefidi Davis has been convicted of first-degree murder for orchestrating the 1996 drive-by shooting. Ministers are promising £110 million towards the creation of hundreds of new prison places. An early release scheme aimed at tackling overcrowding in England and Wales will see thousands of offenders released from next month. Diana Parks' daughter Joanna Simpson was killed by her spouse in 2010. She doesn't think domestic abusers should be released early.
7: Maybe prison places could be created in the Nightingale hospitals. Also, the use of some women's prisons, which are not full, could be turned to men's prisons. I mean, there are obviously things that we should and could do.
6: Simel Stride and Dame Priti Patel have left the Shadow Cabinet as part of a significant reshuffle of the Conservative top team by leader Kemi Badenoch. Andrew Griffith will replace Simel as Shadow Chancellor, while Tom Tugendhat will take the place of Dame Priti as Shadow Foreign Secretary. The King says the victims of last year's Manchester terror attack remain vivid in his mind as a memorial service was held at Heaton Park Synagogue. Melvin Kravitz and Adrian Dalby were killed in the attack last October on the holiest day in the Jewish calendar. Several others were injured. Yoni Finley, who was hit by a police bullet during the attack, says his life changed forever that day.
8: When I was lying on the floor in the foyer just through those doors, with four of my organs badly damaged by a bullet that had gone through me, as I looked up and saw the complete devastation that no son should ever see on their father's face, I made myself a promise that I would not die.
6: Argentina great Lionel Messi has announced his retirement from international football. He says it was a decision that hurt. And Arsenal has beaten Aston Villa 1-0. From Sky News, I'm Daisy Steele.
9: And it's Mary right here, making sure our overnight crew are feeling good. And at 2 a.m, I've got some Alex Warren for you.
10: They say the holy water's watered down, and this town's lost its faith. Our colors will fade.

And that's Kygo and Ava Max. Good morning to Jessie, who works overnights. Don't know about you, but I'm trying to put myself on a bit of a shopping ban, especially after a big weekend or summer, or, you know, just trying to save a little bit of money. But instead, I find myself stumbling across websites where you can buy much bigger purchases than a bag or some shoes. I'm shopping for houses that I can't afford. And then when I'm on there, I think, what about a boat? Maybe I need to live on a boat. And then when I'm done with that, I start looking at cars. I don't need any of these things right now. Just something to get that dopamine rush of window shopping. It's crazy that our brains do that for us, right? Let's have John Newman on. This is New.

0: That is Lewis Capaldi. It's the start of a brand new month, and we have Example on the way, a little throwback with Kickstarts, and the easy, breezy, gorgeous, laid-back Olivia Dean, so easy to fall in love, plays after this.
1: 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Clyde One.
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0: big overnight energy on Clyde One. And that one's Zara Larsson. Have you heard the rumours that the X Factor is coming back? According to reports, ITV are in these like top level talks with production to bring the show back in 2027. They're thinking new judges and they're thinking, you know, let's bring that magic. Think of all of those amazing stars we have because of the X Factor, from Little Mix to One Direction, Leona Lewis. Like, it is crazy. I would love to see it. I think things will have changed a lot. I think we're going to have to do without some of the sob stories. And we're also going to have to just go easy on people. Sometimes they were so harsh. You can't sing. You can't dance. Don't quit your day job. I didn't like that. Let's all be a bit kinder. Guess it depends who the judges are. Guess we'll wait to find out. Right, Tame Impala and Jenny for you now.
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1: 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It's not too long to wait, but we will have tunes from the lovely Kelly Rowland, Sugar Babes, Calvin Harris, Plan B, and loads more in there. That is happening from 3 a.m. But before then, The Fate of Ophelia, Taylor Swift, plays after this.
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Bruno Mars on the way. But right now, let's talk about Reading and Leeds Festival. It happened over the weekend. One of the biggest in the UK. Some incredible performers there from Dave, Charlie XCX, Ray was there as well, and the lovely Somba, who I'm about to play. He walked out of an ambulance, was with another artist called Slater. Then they dropped and gave us some press-ups and then went onto the stage for one of the biggest crowds that I've seen in a long time. And of course, over the weekend, the weather was windy and rainy and cloudy. But I hope that all the American artists who came over to perform just realised that, yeah, this is the UK a lot of the time. Don't worry about that heat wave we had over the summer. That actually doesn't represent us at all. I'd love to see Somba live. I'm going to have to keep an eye out for where he's playing next. Right now, this is Homewrecker.

0: came out. Do you fancy more throwbacks just like that one? I've got the likes of Sugar Babes, Drake, Wizkid and Kyla. Some Little Mix for you as well. And Rihanna, like OG Rihanna, Ponda Replay. That is all happening. A whole hour of pure throwbacks from 3, plus the latest news next.
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7: The top stories this hour. A former gang leader has been found guilty of murdering rapper Tupac Shakur almost 30 years after he was shot dead in Las Vegas. Jurors took less than 3 hours to convict 63-year-old Dwayne Keith D. Davis of masterminding the 1996 drive-by shooting. Davis, who denied the charge, now faces a potential sentence of life in prison without parole. This was the moment the verdict was delivered.
8: We, the jury in the above-entitled case, find the defendant Dwayne Keith Davis as follows. Count one, murder with use of a deadly weapon. Guilty of first-degree murder with use of a deadly weapon dated this 31st date of August 2026. Ladies and gentlemen of the jury, is this your verdict as read? So say you won, so say you all.
9: Yes.
8: Yes. Yes.
7: Ministers are promising £110 million to speed up plans to add an extra 14,000 prison spaces by 2031. Thousands of inmates are due to be released in England and Wales from next month as part of plans to tackle overcrowding. The Prime Minister announced restrictions following a backlash, saying killers and grooming gang perpetrators won't be eligible. But Rhiannon Bragg, who's been a victim of stalking, is concerned about the potential release of domestic abusers.
10: If they've done that, if they are heading for the victim, these are very vengeful people. It will be too late for the victim. And it's a disaster.
7: A vigil's been held in West London for the victims of the devastating floods in Nepal and neighbouring Tibet. 48 British nationals remain unaccounted for, while more than 900 people are known to have died and around 4,000 are still missing. A man in his 20s has died after entering a canal or being pursued by police near the Notting Hill Carnival. Officers and members of the public pulled him from the water and carried out CPR, but he later died in hospital. Argentina great Lionel Messi has announced his retirement from international football. The 39-year-old scored 125 goals in 207 appearances. From Sky News, I'm Daisy Steele.
11: Do you fancy a trip down memory lane? 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

completely changed her life. I actually saw her perform live at All Points East last weekend, and it was stellar. Right, it's Mary Manderfield with you, keeping you company and making sure the tunes are big and we're having it large. It's the Throwback Hour. I've got Katy Perry on the way, but right now, from 1993, this is Hadaway. What?

0: Calvin Harris and Ellie Goulding on your Throwback Hour. It is Tuesday. It is officially September. We're playing all the biggest tunes. This is your Throwback Hour. You deserve the absolute greatest. That's why I'm pressing play on Blue. Do you remember Flyby? Yeah, you're going to hear it in a moment.
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1: And that's Miley Cyrus.
0: Before that, Justin Bieber. Mary keeping you company and bringing you big, big throwbacks. Listen, did you hear the rumours that The X Factor might be coming back for 2027? I've heard some people were saying they would love to have Miley Cyrus on the judging lineup there. I can imagine it. But also, I think she's a very busy lady. I'll forgive her if she says, I don't really have time for The X Factor right now, but y'all have fun. Right, The Killers on the way right now. Plan B on your Throwback Hour.

0: And you know, that was one of the first songs that they ever recorded, Mr. Brightside from The Killers. It's kind of the unofficial UK national anthem. And the band's actually American. But hey, the more you know. Eric Prydz on the way, and we are going to be singing La La La to Naughty Boy and Sam Smith right after this.
1: Clyde One.
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7: An M8 roadworks update from Amy on behalf of Transport Scotland. Due to essential maintenance, overnight closures on the M8 eastbound between junctions 18 and 16 will continue until Friday the 18th of September from 10 p.m. till 6 a.m. Sunday to Thursday. The eastbound on slips at junctions 19 and 18 will be closed. Sign diversions will be in place. There will be separate daytime traffic management measures on the eastbound carriageway only. For details, visit swtrunkroads.scot.
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to a bit of Eric Brits. It's Mary, this is Tuesday, and we are doing big old throwbacks this hour. Nelly on the way, but before then, let's do a little bit of the biggest and best-selling boy band of all time. Yeah, they came together in 1993, sold over 130 million records, and this one's a bop. Larger than life on your throwback hour.

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5: The top stories this hour. A jury in Las Vegas has convicted Dwayne Keefe D. Davis of killing rapper Tupac Shakur, bringing one of music's most notorious murder cases to a close. The former gang leader was found guilty of orchestrating the 1996 drive-by shooting and could now face life in prison. Tupac's friend and former music producer Daryl Harper says the verdict brings some closure.
6: I really feel like his speech and the boasting, I think he did it to himself. In a way, I'm kind of glad he did it to himself. Because if he's responsible for it, somebody just didn't get away with killing my friend.
5: The Prime Minister will face his first major test in the Commons later as Parliament returns after the summer break. The government is facing criticism over plans to expand an early release scheme for prisoners in England and Wales from next month. Domestic abusers could still be eligible. But Victims Minister Alex Davis-Jones insists those let out will remain subject to strict controls.
7: Everyone who is released from prison will be under presumption for a GPS monitoring tag. We're also introducing for the first time ever a world-first restriction zone so that the offender is placed in a very small confined area and victims will feed into these licensing conditions as well.
5: A man in his 20s has died after entering a canal while being pursued by police near the Notting Hill Carnival. Officers and members of the public pulled him from the water and carried out CPR, but he later died in hospital. A memorial service has taken place for two men killed at a synagogue on the holiest day in the Jewish calendar. Worshippers Melvin Kravitz and Adrian Dolby were the victims of Jihad al-Shami's attack in Manchester's Heaton Park last October. One of the greatest footballers of all time, Lionel Messi, says he has nothing left to give. Yesterday, he announced his retirement from international football. From Sky News, I'm Daisy Steele.
2: Right then, tunes. Lewis Capaldi, Fratelli's Whistle for the Choir. And here's Shakira.

0: Sasha, there is Austin. 11 minutes past the hour of four. Welcome along to Tuesday. Pinch punch, first of the month and all that. It's the 1st of September, which is absolutely ridiculous.
1: Ridiculous because that's how quickly time has gone.
0: Yeah.
1: Or just ridiculous that we're now into... We're not into autumn, but it feels like we're officially into autumn.
0: Oh, did you not look it up? When is autumn?
1: I think it's actually still my...
0: Oh, this is brilliant, right? So someone's mucked about with the microphone. Yeah, so Lindsay's on a different microphone. So now she's on her PC. So nowhere near the microphone. This is brilliant radio. Love this. Start. Speak louder, we can't hear you.
1: Autumn 2026 in the UK starts on Tuesday, the 1st of September.
0: Can't hear you.
1: Meteorological...
0: Mate, who cares?
1: Wednesday,
0: actual who
1: the
0: cares?
1: 23rd of September.
0: All right, so still ages.
1: A few weeks.
0: So, first of the month, White Rabbit.
1: Yeah.
0: Okay, there you go.
1: Bringing
0: there's your good
1: all
0: luck.
1: The luck and good vibes for September.
0: December 10, there's a vibe coming up. Rem on Selena Gomez.
1: I have never, ever heard you say that before.
0: Because you just said good vibes. I'm saying, oh, well, there's a vibe December 10. Well, do you think that's something I would say?
1: This was you getting down with the kids. Such a vibe.
0: Good vibes coming up after... God, here's a vibe. Lewis Capaldi, Stay Love.
1: Oh.

0: Emma, Selena Gomez, and there is Calm Down, 4:21 just now. It's Gregor and Lindsay here. This is Early Breakfast. Chloe, my wife, was working until 7 o'clock last night, right?
1: Oh, was this the day she had a meeting after work?
0: Yeah. Her work annoys me, like. So she started work at 8 o'clock in the morning, finished at 7 o'clock at night. So obviously I had to do, like, school runs, football training, all of that stuff. And it was tea time. And I couldn't be bothered.
1: Yeah, okay, fair.
0: And I was like, do I just go and take them for a chippy? And I couldn't even be bothered going out and getting a chippy.
1: Oh, really?
0: So last night's tea, beans on toast.
1: Do you know what?
0: They absolutely love it,
1: you
0: Lindsay.
1: You can't beat it. You really can't.
0: It's not just any beans. So I use normal baked beans mixed in with kidney beans with chilli. You ever had that?
1: All the beans.
0: All the beans. Put some garlic in there.
1: Cheese. Of course, yeah.
0: Mascarpone cheese. I put in there, Gregor, and mix that in.
1: Do you know what?
0: Mixed herbs.
1: Really want...
0: parsley.
1: Beans on toast now.
0: Smoked paprika.
1: My favourite story about when you couldn't be bothered making tea, and I think Chloe was out as well. I think you made hot dogs. I can't remember what you made. Yeah. But you used paper plates because you couldn't be bothered doing the washing up.
0: I think
1: up.
0: I did do that once, but do you know what I normally do? Kitchen roll. See, I'm just like, nah, Chloe's not even here to help. But kitchen roll.
1: Beans.
0: But Dad, this is pasta. Kitchen roll.
1: Dad, it's seeping onto my lap.
0: Is kitchen roll not just the best invention ever?
1: Oh, it is. You can use it for everything.
0: Absolutely everything.
1: Yeah.
0: It's good, isn't it?
1: The thing is, with your beans on toast, though, you still did a fair amount of cooking with all the other bits and bobs you put in it.
0: Nah, you just chuck it all in. And then I was like, oh, there's bread. There is bread in the freezer. And I was like, I can't even be bothered waiting for the toaster. So I got garlic bread. But you know the garlic bread slices that you can buy? So I bought that and put that in the air fryer. Uh-huh. So instead of beans on toast, it was actually beans on garlic bread.
1: You're making this sound so bougie.
0: Can I just say, it was amazing. It was really good.
1: I had garlic bread with bolognese last night because I had a lazy tea as well.
0: Can I beat it?
1: You can't.
0: With kitchen roll or on a plate?
1: It was on a plate.
0: Ah, you missed the trick there. Right, see you coming up in Taylor Swift next. Clyde One.
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10: 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But I can't spend all day going on. That's why I take the train. ScotRail. Journeys well spent.

0: Sia, Unstoppable, 4:34 Tuesday morning. We do misheard lyrics on a Sunday.
1: We do.
0: We have a good one for that song, do we not?
1: Yeah, because I was singing along with the misheard lyric rather than the actual lyrics.
0: Well, so that's what happens.
1: Yes, so the real lyrics, I'm unstoppable, I'm a Porsche with no brakes. But what I was singing, I'm unstoppable, I'm a pork chop in the makes.
0: A pork chop in the makes. I mean, it's stupid, really,
1: so
0: isn't
1: silly.
0: It?
1: So silly.
0: Why did they let us do that every Sunday? It's actually ridiculous, isn't it? Right, Benson Boone on the way after Ariana Grande.

0: these beautiful
1: Spencerburn, beautiful things, 20 to 5, early breakfast on Tuesday, 1st of September. 50 Cent into club, coming up in a wee bit, like that song. And some Miles Smith, nice to meet you. On the way very, very soon.
2: So, people in Britain are estimated to be losing £171 million worth of what? And I think we have all been in a situation where we've lost out on money because of this thing.
1: £171 million.
2: I am so surprised it's that amount. I thought it would be less. But we've all been victims of this thing.
1: It's nothing like against the law, like...
2: No.
1: Burgled or something.
2: No.
1: Okay.
2: It's not that serious, but you are raging when it happens.
1: 100, that's such a lot of money, right? Okay, more on that coming up. We've got another And Talk To You, one of the best tunes kicking about just now. That plays in 10.
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0: what we do. Throwbacks like that. More from 10 this morning, an hour's worth with Grant Thompson. There's 50 Cent in the club. Another. And 54 Ultra, Talk to You, coming up in just a bit.
1: Oh, it's so good, isn't it?
0: Love that song. So you were saying, Lindsay, before, we lose, what was that, £171 million worth of this.
1: Yeah.
0: Uh-huh. It's something that annoys and angers a lot of people. But you said it's not that serious.
1: Yeah, uh-huh. And we've all been victim of this thing.
0: Okay.
1: Kim's sent in a WhatsApp asking, is it paying for storage on your iPhone? Which I thought was very funny because I pay like $8.99 month for storage, which is absolutely nuts. But no, Brits are losing £171 million worth of food to seagulls every year. So there's some new research that's found 71% of people have experienced seagulls stealing or targeting their food. And not surprisingly, fish and chips comes out at number one.
0: Seagulls and wasps. Why? Do we need them? I'm sure someone will mess it up. We actually do need them.
1: Yeah, but see, with wasps, they're not going to target your food, though. You're not going to...
0: Yeah, they do. Yeah,
1: they do.
0: If you've got something sugary, or if you've got a fizzy drink or an alcoholic drink, that's what's attracting the wasps. So, yes.
1: Okay. So, apparently, people that were surveyed said they dropped, abandoned, or sacrificed their food after being targeted by a seagull. But £171 million.
0: We've seen this
1: a lot
0: on holiday. And what there was a couple of places we went to, and they had these, like, hawks flying, not real ones, but they were almost like on a flagpole, and the wind was making them fly around, and that would deter the seagulls.
1: Yeah.
0: So when we were sitting having a fish and chips, we sat underneath these. Brilliant. Mm-hmm. Not one seagull came near us, right? And then they would, I don't know, like 20 paces that way, then the seagulls would start coming down, okay?
1: Yeah.
0: So we sat under here, we finished our food, then we started to walk. And there was a couple sitting there having their fish and chips. And the seagulls were just looking ready to dive down.
1: Yeah.
0: And I said to the couple, it's not like me normally, I would just walk on, just keep myself to myself. But I said to them, I was like, by the way, if you go and sit under those hawks over there, they will not bother you. Nah, we'll be fine. And the most amazing thing happened. A seagull came down and just knocked their chips.
1: And you're like, I told you so.
0: I didn't, but in my head, that's exactly what I was doing. I was like, if you just listen to me.
1: How many people listening this morning who, I don't know, work in a seaside town are now looking up these fake...
0: Yeah, it was like on a big flagpole and they were just like flying in the wind and the seagulls would not come near them. It was brilliant.
1: Yeah, I feel like we're missing a trick here.
0: No. So there you go. There you go. But seagull, please, if seagulls and wasps have a purpose, let me know because I can't think of one.
1: Prove Gregor wrong.
0: Can't think of one at all. But here's another and Talk to You.

0: So good. Another talk to you. Just about 5 o'clock, right? 5:45 on the way. It's a throwback. It's Alex, such a good song today. And a perfect song for today.
1: Oh, right, okay, that's plenty.
0: No. Do you know what this is? Oh, Lindsay was in charge of the clip
1: I
0: today.
1: I was.
0: Oh, I'm going to say it right now. No one's going to get that.
1: No, I think you're wrong. But what? We will see.
0: Artist and song, please. Guesses on WhatsApp 0-3-2020-400. It's a big throwback song. We'll get it on after five.
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0: Hey, good morning. Hope you get a Tuesday, 1st of September, early breakfast. Let's get the news. It's 5 o'clock.
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3: The top stories this hour. A former gang leader has been found guilty of murdering rapper Tupac Shakur almost 30 years after he was shot dead in Las Vegas. Jurors took less than 3 hours to convict 63-year-old Dwayne Keefe D. Davis of masterminding the 1996 drive-by shooting. Davis, who denied the charge, now faces a potential sentence of life in prison without parole. This was the moment the verdict was delivered.
4: We, the jury in the above-entitled case, find the defendant Dwayne Keefe Davis as follows. Count one. Murder with use of a deadly weapon, guilty of first-degree murder with use of a deadly weapon, dated this 31st date of August 2026. Ladies and gentlemen of the jury, is this your verdict as read? So say you won, so say you all.
5: Yes.
3: The Prime Minister will face his first major test in the Commons later as Parliament returns after the summer break. The government is facing criticism over plans to expand an early release scheme for prisoners in England and Wales from next month. A vigil's been held in West London for the victims of the devastating floods in Nepal and neighbouring Tibet. 48 British nationals remain unaccounted for, while more than 900 people are known to have died. There are fresh fears of further flooding as lakes in the region continue to fill rapidly. Deepak lives in a village in Nepal and has been trying to salvage what remains of his food business.
6: We have nothing. We're left with empty bags, says Deepak. I've got nothing to repay my debts, and I have to repay them. We have bank loans, things on credit. What are those companies going to do to us?
3: A man in his 20s has died after entering a canal while being pursued by police near the Notting Hill Carnival. Officers and members of the public pulled him from the water, but he later died in hospital. Argentina great Lionel Messi has announced his retirement from international football. The 39-year-old scored 125 goals in 207 appearances, and Arsenal got a 1-0 Premier League victory at Aston Villa with Bukayo Saka scoring in the second half. From Sky News, I'm Daisy Steele.
0: The 505 throwback coming up. It's a good one. And here's Baby Rexha right now.

0: Bebe Rexha and Faithless, there's New Religion. It's 5 past 5, Tuesday morning, and it's time for the 5:05. What a throwback we have this morning. We played this very short clip, and I did say, oh, no one's going to get it right this morning.
1: One person has got it right. Hi to Chris. Is it the Cars Runaway?
0: Tune.
1: Nope. Stephen, I Predict a Riot by the Kaiser Chiefs? Mm. Nope. Colleen and Sam both guessing Take Me Out by Franz Ferdinand, which is also wrong. Well done to Ryan, who has got the 5:05 correct today.
0: First of September today. Here's the 5:05.
1: You did say earlier it's quite fitting for today.
0: Here's Green Day, Wake Me Up When September Ends.

0: I'll be waiting just after 5:15. Early breakfast, Tuesday, 1st of September. I'm Gregor, that's Lindsay.
1: We've obviously been talking about how it's the 1st of September today. However, we got that dreaded email yesterday asking what our availability is over the festive period. But Christmas is still just under 4 months away. I don't know what I'm doing.
2: So how are you meant to know?
1: I had to put in the girls' group chat yesterday asking, can we please set a girls' night out? Can we get it set in stone? Because I need to let work know what I'm doing over Christmas when I'm available. Is it earlier than usual that we've got this email?
0: No, I think it's normally.
1: Really?
0: I know, but it's still early.
1: The thing is, it's the 1st of September today, so we actually technically got that email in August. So I think it's earlier than usual.
0: Oh, yeah. See, my family are like that. My family are always, what's happening at Christmas?
1: Yeah.
0: And they'll ask around about this time. I'm like, I don't even want to think about Christmas.
1: I don't know what I'm doing tomorrow, let alone Christmas.
0: Yeah. I'm not a massive fan of that, to be honest.
1: Well, get your thinking cap on.
0: But this is the thing, right? If we leave it too late, because I'm like, I'm not replying to that. It's way too early. If you leave it too late,
1: you'll be working.
0: I'll be doing a show live from our living room on Christmas Day.

0: Joe, end of beginning. Tuesday morning, 5:23, Justin Bieber, Beauty and a Beat, and some Alex Warren, both coming up very soon.
1: Is there something that you do religiously every single day? Whether it's a hobby, whether it's routine. I'm not talking about like waking up.
0: Brushing your teeth. Yeah. I don't know. I can't think of something like, I don't know.
1: Yeah, well, there's something that Brian does every single day. He is 83 and he stays at, in Morar, right? And he does something every single day at the railway station.
0: A pee?
1: No.
0: He goes for a pee.
1: This is a wee bit more wholesome than that. Okay. But he does something every single day at the train station, basically. But what is it?
0: Okay, more on that coming up in a wee bit.
2: 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What do you think of the music on Clyde One? 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And you could get your hands on £250 to spend at Amazon.
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0: Justin Bieber, and then his Beauty and the Beat. Just after 5:30. Gregor and Lindsay here. You were saying before, there's an 83-year-old
1: yes.
0: man,
1: mm-hmm.
0: and he goes to a train station every day to do what?
1: Yes, So Brian is 83, and he stands beside Morar train station doing something every single day, but what is it? And it's nothing dodgy, it's nothing
0: I
1: like...
0: thought it was like, he stops and goes for a wee pee and then carries on with his journey. I thought that's what you were going to say.
1: I mean, if you were on that train, that would be quite an eyeful. But no, he stands at the train station holding up a homemade sign that says, "Have a nice day." So apparently when COVID restrictions lifted, he thought, do you know what, people need some more good spirit in their lives. So that's when he started doing it. So he's there rain, hail or shine. And even if there's days that maybe he can't make it, because I think once you start doing that, you have to be committed to
0: he's
1: it.
0: He's probably wanted to stop for years.
1: So it says here, if he isn't there, the train apologises for his absence. And
0: what, so do you think they announce, oh, look out for wee Bertie?
1: Yeah, well, they do. It also says here, so Brian has greeted passengers on the Jacobite since COVID restrictions ending. Passengers are now told to look out for Brian as the Jacobite passes Morar.
0: That's what, so a train announcement. If you just look out your left, you'll see, what's his name, Brian?
1: Brian.
0: Wee Brian's got a sign. I would love it if there was just one day Brian just felt a wee bit mischievous. And instead of the sign saying, like, have a good day, it just said, get it, Roonji, or something like that. Do you know what I mean? Like, they've been training it. And on the left, wee Brian is just, get it, Roonji.
1: Can you imagine?
0: Just for one day.
1: If there's tourists on that train and they're like, what does that mean?
0: Welcome, get it, Roonji. Oh. Yeah, I hope he does that one day, Brian.
1: I hope he doesn't.
0: Here's the script. This is the crowd was singing Wonderwall. God.

0: Thompson's here from 10 this morning. He does the throwback and it's like tunes like this, an hour's worth, and they're in the mix. It's good. Don't miss it. Mary Mary and Shackles. Nathan Evans coming up, got some Zara Larsson to play as well.
1: See, last week I spent hours having a big clear out and taking pictures and uploading stuff to Vinted, okay? And I've sold quite a few bits and bobs, so that's good. However, I wasn't sure whether to laugh or cry. So a lot of people were liking this specific dress that I put on Vinted, right? Okay. And I sometimes think if you upload a picture of you wearing the dress or the whatever,
0: this isn't one of those creeps.
1: No, no, nothing like that.
2: How many times have you worn this?
1: I'd add on an extra 50 quid. So a lot of people were liking it. It's a nice dress. I think it's quite flattering. I just don't wear it enough. Okay. So I put it on for £10 and everyone kept liking it. So sometimes I'll put in a wee offer to try and get a quick sale. So I offered this girl £7.50. So a few quid off. And then she replied saying, "Thanks for the offer. Let me get back to you as just need to think about the costume as a whole for a themed party." And I was like,
0: "What is that? Is that a fancy dress?
1: Why are you telling me this? It's a lovely dress and you're planning on wearing it for fancy dress." I was quite offended, actually.
0: What? Describe the dress. What's it like?
1: It's long sleeves, like a maxi dress, but it hugs you in all the right places, but in a good way. It's quite flattering. It's kind of got like a sort of swishy print all over it. Mm. I don't know. I need to show you a picture.
0: Thanks for the offer. I'm going as Wilma Flintstone next week, and I think this would be ideal. I really do. I think it would be ideal.
1: I was half tempted to reply asking what she's dressing up as.
0: Oh, man. Love that. Right, Nathan Evans on the way, and Zara Larsson next.
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0: Drop Dead.
1: There's Olivia Rodrigo and Drop Dead Tuesday morning, early breakfast. Gregor and Lindsay here. She was doing a festival somewhere and brought out Stevie Nicks.
0: Oh, really? I haven't seen that.
1: Stevie Nicks.
0: Oh, I've mentioned this before, but I've been rinsing Olivia Rodrigo's music just now. I mean, for somebody so young, I think she's only 23, if I remember correctly. And it's amazing that she's bringing out artists to duet with, like Stevie Nicks. And obviously, she did that song with Robert Smith from The Cure as well, which is a very good song, by the way.
1: Stevie Nicks is 78.
0: Yeah.
1: And Olivia Rodrigo's 23.
0: Why are you surprised?
1: I didn't realise. Oh, I don't know. My head, she was like maybe early 60s. That's mental.
0: But, you know,
1: 78. That's like you're saying, oh, I'm just going to wheel out my granny. Ladies and gentlemen, my granny. That's crazy.
0: But Stevie Nicks looks great for 78.
1: Oh,
0: but I think because Olivia Rodrigo and, well, Harry Styles brought out Stevie Nicks as well during one of his concerts. So the young team are now
1: Why do folks just bring her out? Like, is this like...
0: just casually.
1: Just wheel her out. It's my turn to bring Stevie Nicks out.
0: Are we day out?
1: Shall we day out? Here's Justin Timberlake. This is Can't Stop the Feeling. I got this.

0: Justin Timberlake, Can't Stop the Feeling on Clyde One. That is it for us. We'll be back nice and early tomorrow from 4.
1: We'll speak to you then. Have a good one today. Bowie at breakfast on the way next.
2: Clyde One.
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8: An M8 roadworks update from Amy on behalf of Transport Scotland. Due to essential maintenance, overnight closures on the M8 eastbound between junctions 18 and 16 will continue until Friday the 18th of September from 10 p.m. till 6 a.m. Sunday to Thursday. The eastbound on-slips at junctions 19 and 18 will be closed. Sign diversions will be in place. There will be separate daytime traffic management measures on the eastbound carriageway only. For details, visit swtrunkroads.scot.
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0: Good morning, it's Tuesday. We are all set to go with another Bowie at Breakfast right after we update all the news and sport for you at 6 o'clock.
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16: The top story of the summer. John Swinney will promise to show leadership in tackling the epidemic of violence against women when he sets out his yearly programme for the Scottish Government later. The First Minister met the family of Stacey Hunter from Houston last week. She was killed by a estranged husband weeks after his release on bail. It prompted abuse survivor Lynn McKenzie to launch a petition calling for GP monitoring of offenders.
17: I think it surprises people to learn that a bail condition is just a piece of paper and it just says, like, stay away. Like, we know who's going to be the victim of their crime. It's different to other crimes where we don't know who the victim is. In a domestic abuse case, we know who the victim's going to be, and we know that once he's got this piece of paper, more than likely and mostly when these situations do escalate, that's where he's going.
16: John Swinney has told us he is giving serious consideration to the suggestion. A former gang leader has been found guilty of the murder of rapper Tupac Shakur.

0: Walker, almost 30 years after he was shot dead in Las Vegas. Dwayne Keffi D. Davis has been convicted of first-degree murder for orchestrating the 1996 drive-by shooting. It denied the charge. Tupac's sister was seen holding hands with family members as the verdict was delivered. A Glasgow disability support charity say they could be forced to shut before Christmas if they can't raise more funds. Riding for the Disabled offers horse riding lessons for people with additional needs, but financial problems mean they need to raise £100,000. Chair Marie Brown says it would be a huge loss to the city.
1: Disabled people would see a decline in their mobility, confidence, mental well-being. We've been a part of the city for almost 60 years, and to lose an organisation with the benefits that we have would be absolutely devastating.
0: And Rod Stewart's wife is reassuring fans he will be back stronger than ever after heart surgery forced him to cancel tour dates. Penny Lancaster says the 81-year-old can't wait to see everyone again and that he's back to his day-to-day activities. He had to cut short a tour of Mexico and the US.
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0: A chance of rain showers, but it will dry up through the afternoon with a high of 17 Celsius. That's the latest. I'm Rob Waller.

0: started back in the day for Blue. There's All Rise. Highs of 16 today. Looks like it's going to be pretty showery all day long. It's like pretty minging now, and it's going to be minging right up until the end of the weekend, by the looks of it. I'm just seeing every day this week a black cloud with rain coming out of it. That is not a good sign. Hopefully it'll brighten up later in the week, but who knows? Certainly today's not the best. However, we're going to have a good old carry on with you later. We're going to talk about people asking you to throw everything out and then asking you where something is, because we've all been there, particularly during a move. And we're going to play the 5K minute and have all the usual by breakfast carry on. Speaking of the 5K minute, last time around, Johnny came on from East School Bride and he had a day off, so he decided, like, didn't have any workmates to help, he had enough time to dash to his partner's work, so he went to Lauren's work, gathered her workmates around, and this is what happened on the last show. Now, which famous Scottish poet wrote the line, "My love is like a red, red rose"?
1: Robbie Burns.
0: What is the capital of Mexico?
1: Mexico City.
0: What is the past tense of the word teach?
1: Hot.
0: What is the square root of 49?
1: 7.
0: Which planet is closest to Earth in size?
1: Mars.
0: Which country is home to the Table Mountain?
1: South Africa.
0: Jacqueline McLaren holds which position in Glasgow?
1: Lord Provost.
0: Which Scottish football club plays its home games at Easter Road?
1: Hibs.
0: Anthony E. Pratt created which board game?
1: Monopoly.
0: What is piloerection better known as?
1: Pass.
0: That's the last question. Oh. You can take your time, you can Google it.
1: Vomiting.
0: What did you say?
1: Vomiting.
0: Vomiting is a great answer. That's a guess, isn't it?
1: Yeah.
0: Nah, because it's goosebumps. That's all right, though. Vomiting, okay. Goosebumps, potato, potato. How do we do there, Cass? I think I was all right.
2: It was a 7.
0: Oh, we're all on 7s. So sometimes it can be a bit off-putting if you've got too many people there. I always believe like 2 or 3 people is plenty. If you've got like 6, lots of folks shouting out wrong answers and what have you, it can get a little bit much. However, a 7 is quite impressive. We got 7 as well, and so did the news team. So we're all kind of joined on the same thing. Got the answers. Let's have a look at them next here on Clyde One.

0: Mars and Rosie doing Aperture as Bowie at Breakfast and Clyde One. Hello. So you're playing along the 5K minute there. You want to know how well you did? Let's go through the answers. Which famous Scottish poet wrote the line, "My love is like a red, red rose"? If you said Robbie Burns, you're right. The minute you say Scottish poet, someone's going to shout out Robbie Burns, aren't you? Capital of Mexico is actually Mexico City, and the past tense of the word teach is taught, and the square root of 49 is 7. So we're 4 questions in. We haven't even burnt off about 10 seconds. Johnny's just rattling through those with 4 right answers, and then start to go pear-shaped. What planet is closest to Earth in size? We didn't know this either. I went Saturn. It is Venus. The home, as the country that's home to the Table Mountain is South Africa. Johnny knew that. I didn't know that. Did know that Jacqueline McLaren was the Lord Provost of Glasgow, though, because she was on the show on Friday, in fairness. If I didn't know that, we'd be in trouble. Which Scottish football club plays its home games at Easter Road? Hibs is right. I don't know why I knew this one. I think it's because I maybe had it when I was younger and I remember the name being on the box. Anthony E. Pratt created which board game? Cluedo. He was a Cluedo guy. And the last one, what is piloerection better known as? I was worried. I was worried what answer I was going to get. I didn't get the right one, but thankfully I didn't get the one I was worried about, so that's all good. A piloerection's goosebumps. So if you're currently suffering from a piloerection right now, that's what it is. It's the goosebumps. Glad we had this chat. Let's move on.
1: Clyde One. Bowie at breakfast. With the Scottish Sun. Get a fix of fabulous magazine every day in the Scottish Sun.
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12: Circuit Hall Lane in the city centre is closed in both directions. That's all down to a police incident from Pitt Street to Douglas Street. Looking at the rest of the route, so we've still got the roadworks M77 if you're coming off the exit slip road junction 1 at Dunbreck Road. It can slow things down in the morning peak, but not too bad at the moment. M8 westbound, exit slip road to junction 17 Great Western Road as always. High Street in both directions in Greenock, from Dalrymple Street to the Bullring Roundabout to West Stewart Street, and that's it at the moment. Anything else, 0141 951 1025.
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0: breaking all sorts of records at Houston, Texas, from Ella Langley. It's Bowie at Breakfast and Clyde One Morning. We have got the Cool Ride School going out on Thursday, and yesterday we phoned up the little guy who's going to be on the bus, and that was Colton. Such a cool name.
1: Yeah.
0: How you doing, pal? You all right?
1: Yeah.
0: I don't know if I've ever met a Colton before. You ever met a Colton?
2: I don't think I have either. So pleased to meet you.
0: Where's the name from, Colton? What's the story behind your name?
1: Don't know.
2: I don't think Colton will know.
0: Surely there must be, like, you know why you're called Cassie? Because it was after a sheep and
2: But when I was that age,
0: neighbors.
2: You know, I wouldn't have really asked.
0: You have to ask. Ask just now, Colton. We'll wait.
1: It was just a book.
0: Oh, is that a book? There you go. See, now you know, Colton. I bet you're glad you came on. How old are you?
1: Soon I'm going to be 8.
0: Well, it's taking you the best part of 8 years to find where your name came from. I'm glad I could help. What school is it you go to, Colton?
1: Oxgang Primary.
2: Oh, it's Oxgang.
0: Oxgang. I know exactly where it is in Kirkintilloch. I used to go there quite a lot to visit my ex-girlfriend, who I met in Tantra, which was an old nightclub in Kirkintilloch. Oh, Mum remembers Tantra. Mum's blushing now. Mrs. Brown was my old girlfriend up there.
1: Mrs. Brown?
0: Yeah, Mrs. Brown.
1: Brown.
2: Your teacher? You're joking.
0: Colton, that's my ex-girlfriend. I met in Tantra. We dated for like 6 months. And I don't know if she's still like this, but she was always moaning, always had a frown. I used to say to her, Mrs. Brown, turn that frown upside down. And it got quite annoying.
2: Like it.
0: And she didn't like it.
2: No.
0: And that was it. So,
2: No, you get it.
0: Moved on with my life and everything's been good for me. So tell her. Listen, we're going to get a cool ride to school to come and take you to school on Thursday if you fancy it, Colton. Is that right?
1: Yeah.
0: Would you like that? Would you like the Platinum Edition Bonkers bus, no less, to come and pick you and your pals up?
1: Yeah.
0: Well, you can go and tell them all in school this morning when you go in. Tell everybody the good news and we'll get you back on the show on Thursday live from the Bonkers bus. All right, pal?
1: Thank you.
0: No problem, Colton. Lovely meeting you, pal. And bye to Mum.
3: Bye.
0: See you guys.
1: Bye.
0: I was sitting on the show yesterday. I was at a gig on Saturday and the mum of the teacher from last week was at the gig. Slightly awkward, but hey-ho. Cool Ride to School is back on the air. Every Monday we do that. So if you want to enter your kids.

0: love that tune, Rihanna. Root Boy, this is Bay at Breakfast on Clyde One. On the show today, a little bit later, we're going to talk about when you're moving, because Cassie's just been cleaning out her gran's flat before the new people move in. And her mum said, just go and clear everything out, just throw everything out. So she did that, and then she starts asking where stuff is. You told me to throw everything out. I've been in that position as well last time we moved house with my wife in the wedding dress, and we're just wondering who else has been in that situation. So we'll have a chat with you about that later. We'll play the 5K minute and all the usual carry on, but right now in Clyde One, it is 6:30 and it's time to update the news and sport.
1: This is Clyde One.
2: John Swinney will be setting out his plans for the year ahead for the Scottish Government later. There's expected to be a big focus on tackling violence against women. He's calling it an epidemic, and last week met the family of Stacey Hunter, who was killed by her estranged husband in Houston. A number of roads are closed following a fire in Glasgow city centre in the early hours. It broke out in a derelict building on Socky Hall Street at 1:30. An ex-gang leader accused of orchestrating the killing of rapper Tupac Shakur 30 years ago in Las Vegas has been found guilty of murder. One of the greatest footballers of all time, Lionel Messi, says he has nothing left to give after announcing his retirement from the international game. And Rangers midfielder Dan Neil says some frank talks in Aberdeen helped the team get back on track on Sunday with their 1-0 win at Pittodrie.
3: We try and speak as a team to iron out the things that we're saying that maybe aren't going right at the minute. And I think you've seen the kind of connections that we've built over the last few days.
2: They're going to be facing Falkirk tomorrow. That's the latest. I'm Rob Waller.
1: Coming up, 2 till 6, Gary Spence.
0: I've got a very similar signature to Donald Trump.
4: And you've got similar hands as well.
0: I absolutely do. Maybe there's a direct correlation.
4: Similar hair, similar tan, actually. Similar
0: views. No, definitely not the views. Just for the avoidance of doubt.
1: Bowie at Breakfast.

0: Kelly Clarkson, My Life Would Suck Without You. Forgotten about that song. Highs of 17 today. Might be a bit showery. Not good. Looking at the next few days. Kind of meh. But it might brighten up at the weekend, which is all right. A couple of festivals on Saturday and Sunday, so a wee bit of sunshine would be nice, or at least so even some dry weather would be fine. But highs of 17 today, wherever you are.
1: Putting you in the know.
2: Clyde One.
3: A series of Banksy-style murals have been appearing around East Kilbride celebrating hometown rock legends, the Jesus and Mary chain. So at least five artworks have now been spotted around the town, including silhouettes of brothers Jim and William Reid in underpasses near to East Kilbride Cemetery.
0: Are you familiar with the works of the Jesus and Mary chain?
3: No.
0: Was Alan McGee involved in that? Was he their manager or something, I think?
4: I think so, yeah.
0: I think he was. They were kind of like a big Scottish indie band, not very nearly said Glasgow, but East Kilbride indie band from like the 80s, late 80s, round about the time, like the Cure and all that were doing all this stuff. And they were big. It wasn't really my thing, but they were massive. So good luck to them. There you go. Enjoy. I couldn't whistle one of their tunes.
3: Well and truly educated.
0: There you go.
3: So a Batman fan believes he spotted a wrecked Batmobile prop hidden underneath Glasgow's Kingston Bridge. So the photographer had travelled from London to follow the filming for the Batman Part 2 and says he only realised what he'd captured after looking more closely at his pictures.
0: No cans of iron brew there, though?
3: No.
0: Nah.
3: No. And this is quite sad news.
0: All right.
3: Air Bowling Club is set to close next week, bringing it an end to its remarkable 192-year history.
0: I mean, that's a massive, massive thing. It's not like a little village bowling club. This is like
3: it's dwindling membership numbers.
0: I thought, do you not tell me bowling was getting bigger and the young ones were getting into it? Did you not all shoot me down when
3: Tati
0: I said it was
3: Marshall
0: over?
3: I think Tati Marshall said that.
0: Or was it Tati that said
3: Tati
0: that?
3: I think Tati told us that, yeah.
0: Tati could save it himself.
3: He could.
0: Let's get Tati to save Air Bowling Club.
4: It was my pal, remember? I thought it was my pal Chris.
0: Aye.
4: He was, he won a championship.
0: Aye, that's right, that's what it was, like, yeah.
4: So he's my age and he's playing bowls and has done since he was 10.
0: Is that a Clyde Bank Bowling Club?
4: Dalmuir, yeah.
0: Dalmuir, right. Get him to move to here. Save a day.
4: Chris, go to here.
0: Aye, Chris, get your act together. That's you officially in the know. We're all done. Travel next.
2: Hey. Clyde One. Bowie at breakfast. Scottish Sun. Get a fix of fabulous magazine every day in the Scottish Sun.
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1: Clyde One.
9: Circuit Hall Lane in the city centre is closed in both directions. That's all down to a police incident from Pitt Street to Douglas Street. Looking at the rest of the route, so we've still got the roadworks M77 if you're coming off the exit slip road junction 1 at Dunbreck Road. It can slow things down in the morning peak, but not too bad at the moment. M8 westbound, exit slip road to junction 17 Great Western Road as always. High Street in both directions in Greenock from Dalrymple Street to the Bullring Roundabout to West Stewart Street, and that's it at the moment. Anything else, 0141 951 1025.
1: Travel
10: with Arnold Clark. 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

0: take it to the flow now. Ooh.
1: There is the Texas Hold'em and Clyde one. We need to do the cone watch a little bit later, see if our cone's still there. If it is, that might be a record. I don't know what a record is for keeping a cone on the Duke of Wellington statue. But we're on day four. Let me ask you a question, because we've moved into this new building and I don't really know what the etiquette is. Is it all right at this time of day to use a disabled toilet because it's much closer?
2: Yes.
1: And there's nobody else in the building?
2: So. Yeah.
1: Or is that frowned upon, like parking in a disabled car parking space?
2: No.
1: Would you judge someone if they came out? Would you be like, oh no, what are you doing in there? You're not welcome in there. That's not your zone.
3: Nah, I think
1: you know that way?
3: I think you're okay at the time on. There's nobody else here.
1: Yeah, I know, but well, there's news people here.
3: True.
1: They're quite judgmental. Rob's quite judgmental.
3: Yeah, I mean, he's also got his own toilet, though.
1: Oh, has he?
3: Closer to him.
1: Is it a golden one?
3: I think so, yeah.
1: Okay, it's gold-plated.
3: Really high in gold.
2: I'll tell you what, though, this place is like a maze.
1: Yeah, I'm
2: but
1: still
2: you get
1: lost
2: in it. I get lost once coming back to the studio, and I thought, I'll never be back on air at this rate, ever.
1: I'm still getting lost now. This is, what, the fifth day we've been in here or something? And it's like...
2: One day I ended up back outside.
1: Why does that not surprise me? See if I was to pick someone, see if somebody said to me, one member of staff got lost and ended up back at the point of it was Cassie.
2: The carpet was different.
1: That's how you noticed. Yeah. So, oh, hang on. This is pavement.

0: beep, beep.
1: Mark always loved cars, from the toy wooden ones to remote controlled.
2: And Mark wins the race.
1: After he passed his test,
3: I did it!
1: He eventually bought his dream cars, and every year he drove a little faster, until...
4: You okay, Claire? Claire! Claire!
1: There's a story behind every speed camera. 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
20: The top story of the hour, John Swinney will set out his plans for the year ahead for the Scottish Government later. The First Minister says dealing with the cost of living will be his principal issue, but he's also promising to show leadership tackling the epidemic of violence against women. After meeting the family of Stacey Hunter last week, she was killed by her estranged husband in Houston weeks after he was released on bail.
21: There will be a variety of measures set out in the programme for government that will be about providing the assurance to women and girls that the government

0: recognises the significance of the situation that we face, and the taking of practical action to tackle these issues will be central to the government's programme.
1: A number of roads are closed following a fire in Glasgow city centre. In the early hours, it broke out in a derelict building on Sockey Hall Street at 1:30. More than 40 firefighters have been involved. 30 years on from the death of rapper Tupac Shakur, a man has been found guilty of murder. Authorities say it was a memoir by the former gang leader Dwayne Davis, also known as Keffy D, that reignited the investigation into the drive-by shooting in Las Vegas in 1996. Shares in the fast fashion giant Shein have fallen by almost 10% on their stock market debut in Hong Kong. The company that was once valued at nearly $100 billion is now worth around a quarter of that and reported a $99 million quarterly loss in July. A Lifeline disability charity in Glasgow is at risk of closure before Christmas if they aren't able to raise £100,000. Riding for the Disabled offers people with additional needs, horse riding lessons and the opportunities for socialising. Funding gaps mean the centre is looking for new trustees. And Chair Marie Brown says everything has just become more expensive.
2: Costs have risen significantly. Costs that there's very little that we can do about. Horse care, feed, bedding, utilities, insurance. And at the same time as our costs rising, our demand is even higher.
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1: A chance of rain showers, but it will dry up through the afternoon with a high of 17 Celsius. That's the latest. I'm Rob Waller.
3: Clyde One.
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3: Grade one.

0: that right, but it's okay. It's Whitney. Cassie spotted a grey hair, she's freaking out. My son spotted a grey hair. That's when you know you're old, when your son says, oh my God, I'm starting to go grey. I'm like, no! I was more devastated than him.
1: This battle between my mum, who has not one grey hair in her head, mm-hmm. right? She's got kind of fair hair, but she gets it bleached.
0: Yeah.
1: And then my dad, who went fully white by like 37, like full white silver, moustache, everything.
0: Oh. No, your moustache looks all right.
1: My moustache is okay.
0: It's starting to go.
1: It's just my hair.
0: It's only a wee bit. It's only Cruella de Vil.
1: Yeah, it's a wee, just that yeah, whole...
0: it's quite stylish.
1: Over to the right and sort like of that. In the middle.
0: You should embrace gray. It.
1: There you go.
0: I think I was about your age when mine started to go, and then I started losing it. Once it starts falling out of water. It's wearing the headphones,
1: I think. I've got the thickest head of hair.
0: Yeah, my wife's got that.
1: Both parents.
0: Passed that on to the kids. I'm like raging. Why are you my wife, not my mother? she's got the best head of hair. Like flowing locks. I'm like, I would kill for that hair. Oh, and she'd pass it on the Wains and I'm raging.
1: Isn't it funny how you would pick things from both, but not necessarily everything from both?
0: I think I would pick 90% of stuff from her, you know what I mean? Her, just everything about her, her whole attitude and all that kind of stuff.
1: Did you take your dad's nose?
0: Yes, I did take my dad's nose, yeah, because my mum's don't get a big nose. What are you trying to say? What are you trying to say is wrong with my
2: did
0: nose?
2: Did you take it off him and add it to yours?
0: Yeah, I just, yeah, it made it even bigger. I've got this massive hooter. Normally, we both had little button noses, but we'll see once I took my dad's nose. Just, I wanted to momentum after he passed. I can remember my dad. I got to take his nose.
1: Stop.
0: Surgically put on mine. And every time I look in the mirror or I sneeze, I'll remember him.

0: and Ava Maxeras, whatever. Right, we need to tell the story about one of the team breaking into a house yesterday. Wasn't me.
1: Wasn't me.
0: Could be anyone. It's coming shortly. We need to do Comb Watch as well. I want to find out if the cone's still there. Let's do Comb Watch first, then we'll talk about you breaking the law.
2: Okay. Clyde 1.

0: Reports say Greggs are doing something with Stilton and lawyers are involved. More news as we have it. Greggs, bag some joy.
1: You know what you're getting with a wedding? Wedding hats. A baby in a waistcoat crying throughout the vows. Themed tables. Awkward best man speech. The plus one?
2: Hello.
1: People dancing in a circle. Ruined rental suit. Sometimes in life you just know what you're getting, like a luxury bed and a great night's sleep. You know what you're getting with Premier Inn.
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12: Clyde One.
15: M8 westbound is heavy from 13 Proven towards 18 at Charing Cross. M74 through Cambus Lang, and the M77 is slow from junction 4 at Crookford Road now to junction 1 at Dunbrec. A737 very heavy from Linwood towards St James, all down to the roadworks there. Got a queue over the Kingston Bridge as well this morning, and the wet weather will be slowing things down. It's very dull and wet, and also with the bank holiday yesterday, it's a lot busier today. If you spot any other problems, the number's 0141 951 1025.
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0: Ophelia, can I do a shout out for the Greenock Telegraph? I've done a nice wee bit on me, a nice wee interview.
1: Lovely.
0: I mean, I don't know about the headline. Superstar DJ George Bowie says, I'm proud to be from Inverclyde. Superstar. Don't know if I'm having that.
1: But self-proclaimed
0: in Inverclyde. In my house,
1: so
0: maybe.
1: So you ever call yourself? In fact, you ask us to
0: I would
1: address
0: say,
1: you like that.
0: Well, maybe not because Ross is a DJ, but I would say I'm certainly one of the biggest DJs in my house.
1: Right.
0: And that's something to be proud of. Right. Well, we check out the cone. Is the cone still there?
2: Clyde One.
0: This is it. On Friday, when we arrived at our new home, 100 Queen Street, the Duke of Wellington statue is right out the window, so we decided to put a Clyde One cone on it. There's a guy, Davey, came down for Falkirk, made all the way down for Falkirk, and a cherry picker. Did he drive the cherry picker all the way, or was it the back of a van?
3: It was in the back of a pickup truck thing.
0: Oh, right. Yeah, well, I thought they might do that.
3: Yeah.
0: It's quite a long way to come, holding up all the traffic.
3: The name, eh?
0: Cherry picker. So, get my way! Anyway, got here. Put the cone on, and now we need to know, is the cone still there? Cassie, what, go and check?
1: I'll go. Go Ryan, check. You go check. I check, Jesse.
3: No,
1: check
3: no, this is your job.
0: Go. Right, hang on, I'll go and check.
1: Then you go check. Bye, George.
3: Bye, George.
1: Bye, George.
4: Bye, everybody.
1: See you later.
4: Cone's still there!
3: Which way to talk about?
1: Oh. What's he waiting today?
3: I have no idea.
0: Okay, so weird.
1: Hi!
4: I have an update.
3: Oh, he's back.
1: Yep.
0: I'm back. Our cone is still there.
1: Hey. Right, okay.
0: The cone on the horse's head that somebody else put up at the weekend, a drunken student probably, is still there.
1: Yes.
0: The cone on the horse's backside is

0: You guys filling in the blanks here. I went out getting water and I came back. Is that what's happening?
1: Yes.
2: Yep.
0: Any idea what Carson Daly and Fred Durr were arguing over?
2: No.
0: Okay.
2: Something to do with Christina Aguilera.
0: It hasn't made it particularly clear. Lisa, just listen to that song right there, Slim Shady, and it got me thinking, which song do you think has the most lyrics censored out for radio? I would say Stan. Like, I've mentioned this before, the radio edit of Stan just sounds like two pals having a chat. So, hey, Stan, how you doing? All right, Slim. There's a wee cap here, cousin. Yeah. Signed it for you. All the best. Thanks very much, Slim. See you. So on the show today, we're going to have a chat about when you're moving. But before we do that, Cassie's been emptying out her gran's house and the new people have moved in and there may have been an incident which is against the law. We'll discuss that right after the news and sport. It might even be in the news.
3: This is Clyde One.
4: John Swinney will promise to show leadership in tackling the epidemic of violence against women as he sets out his yearly programme for the Scottish Government. The First Minister met the family of Stacey Hunter from Houston last week. She was killed by her estranged husband weeks after his release on bail. A number of roads are closed following a fire in Glasgow city centre in the early hours. It broke out in a derelict building on Sukey Hall Street at 1:30. An ex-gang leader accused of orchestrating the killing of rapper Tupac Shakur 30 years ago in Las Vegas has been found guilty of murder. And the Rangers vice-captain Dan Neil believes the squad are starting to find their feet after winning their first league game of the season at Aberdeen at the weekend.
5: During the season, you're going to have ups and downs, and I think it's the biggest thing is ironing them out really quickly and having conversations about what we think we can improve on, what we're doing well. And yeah, then these last few days have been really positive for the group.
4: Don't make an aside, we'll be taking on Falkirk tomorrow night. That's the latest. I'm Rob Watt.

0: number one. It's been number one for half a year. Half a year.
1: Incredible.
2: That's just like insane. Sam Fender and Olivia Dean, there is Rain Me In. It's by at breakfast at Clyde One, and I'm surrounded by a criminal. It's not me, it's not Ryan.
3: No. Nope.
2: Could be anyone.
1: I was expecting Crime Watch there.
2: Yeah.
1: This works.
2: This works because what happened?
1: Right, okay, so on Friday, the sale concluded of Granny's flat.
2: Okay.
1: Now, if you're new to the show, Granny passed, right? So we had to sell our flat and the new owners were in. Technically, they'd have got the keys on Friday, right? But there was loads of things happening in the background that would have delayed it. So I hadn't been in and I wanted to clean it a little bit up before.
2: Why?
1: It was good. I just did for
2: it's
1: the
2: not
1: new
2: your
1: owners.
2: Problem coming. Anymore.
1: I
2: it's
1: know,
2: their
1: but
2: problem.
1: Yeah, but I just felt like it could do the wee spruce up. Okay. So yesterday after the show, I decided to go to Home Bargains, get myself some stuff, and I headed down to the flat and I let myself in. Now, unbeknownst to me.
2: This is the best bit. You ready? Brace yourself.
1: The new owners have moved in.
2: Bro!
1: So...
2: Bro!
1: I know, but I just thought like they would be getting it done up. So the carpets are up. I mean, there's even a little plaque on the wall that says, home is where the heart is. That's not their home. That's my granny's home.
2: No, it's their home. The minute the keys swap hands, it's their home. The fact that you're going into their home and cleaning it up is slightly freaky.
1: So the minute I noticed this, I let myself back out. I got in my car and I went, oh, I was meant to get a meter reading from Uncle.
2: Oh, no.
1: I know. So then I thought, I have to go back in.
2: No.
3: Twice?
2: He went be broken
1: yes.
2: again.
1: Yes.
3: George, I'm going to get Crime Watch.
2: Okay, right. Well, like, right. This is going
1: okay,
2: to be good.
1: Change okay, it up
2: yep, here we go.
1: Want,
2: right. Because things have taken a darker turn now. Hang on. We need to change the music. So Cassie has now broken in for the second time in not even 24 hours, 24 minutes.
1: I'm trying to open my phone to get the camera out to get a picture of the meat and it's not working and I'm panicking and I feel like I'm at this point I'm a full-scale burglar.
2: You've broken in and you're right. Taking pictures?
1: Of the meter, nothing else.
2: I wasn't
1: taking pictures of
2: you sure?
1: the stuff, like their clothes
2: you're
1: and all that.
2: Just underwear drawers, take photos.
1: So I thought to myself, right, the best thing you can do here is you drop off the rest of the keys and then you'll have no desire to ever go back to this flat.
2: Yeah.
1: So you head to the estate agents and you hand in the keys. Don't say a word. Don't tell them a thing. Don't tell them, Cassie, a thing.
2: You told them everything, didn't you?
1: I walked in. There's about six or seven desks all facing me, different people sitting there.
2: Like selling sunset.
1: Yeah, like selling sunset. And I said, there's the last of the keys, guys. Thanks very much for all your help. And I went, I turned to open the door and I turned around again. I went, I let myself in and I
2: and the
1: I'm really sorry. And then I let myself in again and I was trying to get a meter reading and I was like, why are you telling us this?
2: Did they all turn around to you and hum?
4: Bum, bum.
2: I'd be very disappointed if they didn't. Are you banned from that estate agent now? Are you like,
1: oh, that's it. The deal is done. Okay. Jobs.
2: Probably best just to move in. Finally.
1: Right.
2: Do us all a favour and now stay away from that.
1: I will.
2: Right. You sure?
1: I promise. 100%.
2: Okay. Glad we had this chat.

0: There is Blinding Lights by The Weeknd on Clyde One. So I thought we could have a chat just on the back of everything that you've been through there with your wee granny's flat.
1: Hold on, Ryan's laughing.
0: Why are you laughing?
1: I want to know why Ryan's laughing.
2: No, it's okay.
1: No, go see it.
2: No, it's fine. No, it's okay.
0: Will I take a call on this? Hello?
3: Hello, George. Can you get Ellen to write Cathy a note not to go to your granny's flat?
0: Yeah, that's what you need. Ellen wrote me a note yesterday saying, do not go to Clyde Bank.
1: I've got keys now. I can't get myself in. I can't let myself in.
0: I'm sure you'll find a way.
1: No, I really can't.
0: Up a drainpipe.
1: Unless I go through a window.
0: Up a drainpipe through a top bathroom window.
3: They thought your note was hilarious yesterday, so Cathy needs a wee note from Ellen.
0: That's what she needs. We'll get it sorted. Yeah. See you, Jackie.
3: Bye.
0: I can talk to her later. I thought we could have a chat about, you know that way when you're cleaning something out and somebody says, should just clean everything, just throw everything out.
1: Mm-hmm.
0: And you do it, and they go, "Where's such and such?"
1: Yep.
0: Because I believe this happened to you.
1: It did, yeah. I've been something very expensive that now I'm getting in the neck for all weekend.
0: Let's have a wee chat about that soon. We'll do some travel next.
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9: M77, it looks like there's been an accident or a breakdown at Junction 4, Crookford Road. So it's starting to build up from the Mallettshaugh through to Junction 1 at Dunbreck. Also, A737 is very heavy from Linwood towards St James this morning. Lochlebo Road in both directions has been closed due to an accident from Gateside Road to Whole House Bray. That's going to cause major delays. And the ME Eastbourne got a lane blocked in the entry slip road due to a breakdown at Junction 16 at Craig Hall. If you spot anything else, 0141 951 1025.
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7: Bowie at breakfast.

0: is Shakira and Die Die, the World Cup song. Sam has just sent me a wee voice note about the travel. What's going on? What is happening? Oh, a broken radio, Clyde.
1: Good morning, George and Cassie.
0: Good morning.
1: It's just a wee traffic report for Cassie, George. See the roundabout at Holytown at the War Memorial. There's four-way traffic lights there. It's SGN Gasworks, and it's there for 6 weeks.
0: Oh!
1: Oh, man! That's my route!
0: Ouch.
1: Anyway, have a nice day now. Enjoy the car park, boys.
0: Okay, your girl is on the way, by the way. That you won. Yeah, well, we try to phone back a lot of the people that won all the stuff that we gave away, haven't we?
2: Yes.
0: And nobody's answering their phones.
3: So, no, they don't answer me, and then they text us and saying, I've not had my stuff yet. And I'm like,
0: answer your phone.
3: Try to find you.
0: Take your messages. Right, we're talking about when you are moving house and or just tidying up in general, and somebody says, go in that room, throw everything out, clear everything out. And then about an hour later go, where's such and such? What have you done with this? Happened to you last week.
2: Mother Gillespie is devastated to find out that I have binned a brand new G-Tech Hoover.
0: Ooh.
2: Yes.
0: G-Tech's expensive, is it not?
2: Apparently so.
0: Yeah.
2: One didn't know. Pricey. I have a Dyson.
0: About 400 quid or something?
2: Yeah.
0: Well, listen, you have Dyson.
2: Well, I think they're all of the same calibre.
0: Are they?
2: I think so. They're all like, you know, elite Hoovers, if you like.
0: I'll get a Henry
2: if you
0: Hoover. Will.
2: You don't have a Henry
0: but
2: for
0: I have a Henry Hoover.
2: You have a Henry for your house.
0: What's wrong with that? Why are you looking down on me?
2: I'm not. No, hold on. I'm not looking down on you.
0: I'm better than you. I've got a Dyson.
2: No, it's not about that. It's about, like...
0: What's wrong with having a Henry?
2: How you're manoeuvring that Henry over your 5 million floors that you have in your house.
0: You have manoeuvred my Henry Hoover here.
2: Like, because you've got... I'm only on one floor. You've got about seven.
3: We not talk about this before, Cass, about him when he done his big clean, remember? And we couldn't picture him going around with his wee gloves on, his goggles for the bleach and his Henry Hoover.
0: I was. I did have a wee Henry Hoover, and I'm very proud of that Henry Hoover. I love it.
2: I love taking the top off of Henry and getting right into the... You know. Anyway, so yeah, the G-Tech's been binned.
0: Right,
2: she's raging. She told me originally to bin absolutely everything. Everything in sight.
0: Happened to me as well. When we were moving house, the wife said, just go up the attic, throw out everything. Then an hour later, where's my wedding dress? I was in a skip. Right, 01419511025. We're not the only people this has happened to. It's happened to you too. Let's talk about it after Dylan John Thomas.

0: just love all his tunes. Dylan John Thomas, Seven Those That You're Lonely. Right, let's play the 5K minute. We got, what do we got? Seven?
1: Seven.
0: Seven. 0141 951 1025. I want you to get a 10. If you do, you're walking away with £5,000 cash. Off to a good start yesterday. I think we got our contestant got a 7 yesterday. If you want to get something like that, then we've got £5 from wholesaledomestic.com for every right answer you get. But if you get them all right, you're getting 5 grand. So it's the joy in taking part, and you can play along as well. But give us a call, 0141 951 1025. You could be on after the news.
2: Clyde One.
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0: I have got Kira Joyner from Wishaw standing by, getting ready to play the 5K minute. You can play along. We're doing that next. Right now, it's 2 minutes after 8. Across class.

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1: Clyde One.
2: Top stories this hour. John Swinney will be setting out his plans for the Scottish Government for the year ahead, and there is expected to be a big focus on tackling violence against women. Here's our political editor, Alan Smith.
3: Well, this is the annual Holyrood curtain raiser, with MSPs returning from their summer break. The First Minister will set out plans to deal with the cost of living and what he calls the epidemic of violence against women.
4: I've been struck by a number of very acute cases of male violence against women with tragic consequences.
3: He met last week with the family of Stacey Hunter, who was killed by her estranged husband in July. He'd been out on bail after being charged with assaulting her. Stacey's death prompted abuse survivor Lynn McKenzie to launch a petition calling for greater GPS monitoring of offenders.
5: We need action. We see people saying more's needed, more's needed. Well, what are you offering there? Because that's just words. We actually need something put in place.
3: That's a petition John Swinney has told us he's giving serious consideration to.
2: Part of Stocky Hall Street and roads leading off it are closed following a blaze in an empty building during the night. More than 40 firefighters were called out when the alarm was raised at 1:30. The fire service says no one has been hurt and they're still at the scene. A former gang boss has been found guilty of orchestrating the murder of US rapper Tupac Shakur. 30 years after the drive-by shooting in Las Vegas, Dwayne Davis is the only person to be convicted. A Glasgow charity say they're worried that they'll have to shut up shop before Christmas if they aren't able to raise enough money to cover a huge gap in funds. Riding for the Disabled is hoping to raise £100,000 so they can continue offering horse riding lessons to people with additional needs. Chair Marie Brown is explaining why the centre is so important.
6: The demand is higher than ever. If we weren't around, this would put greater pressures on the NHS, on physiotherapy, and just make this kind of activity inaccessible to the disabled community.
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2: A chance of rain showers, but it will dry up through the afternoon with a high of 17 Celsius. That's the latest. I'm Rob Waller.
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0: Funk. It looks like we've got highs of 17 and a little bit showery today. But hopefully the weather's going to improve by the weekend. We'll wait and see. It's 12 minutes after 8. Let's play.
1: 5K Minute. The 5K Minute. 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
0: Right, let's try and give away the money. £5,000 cash. Who we got?
3: We've got Keir from Wishaw and he's a joiner.
0: Have you got some help there, Keir?
4: I've got my pal Nathan with me.
0: Okay, Nathan's going to do it. Between the two of you, you're going to smash us out of the park. £5,000 up for grabs. You're splitting the money 50-50.
4: Aye.
0: Okay, well, let's go for it. The rules are, I can only take your first answer. If you don't know, pass will come back to it. When the buzzer goes at the end, we've got to stop. Nathan can help, but you've got to give me the answer. And if you pass anything, you've got to wait till it comes back round again. What is your average score, pal?
4: About 5 or 6.
0: Right, okay. You're going to do better than that today. It's going to be fine. We got 7 on these. What did the news team get?
4: 8.
0: Oh, of course they did. All right, let's do this. Good luck, mate. Your time, Keir, starts now. Which colour of flag indicates surrender?
4: Red.
0: How many pieces of bun are in a McDonald's Big Mac?
4: 3.
0: Finish the phrase, like shooting fish in a what?
4: Pond.
0: Nando's and Pepe's are associated with which type of spice?
4: Peri-peri.
0: Ventura, Monterey and Big Sur are all operating systems for which company?
4: Pass.
0: The first successful vaccine targeted which disease?
4: COVID.
0: What do you call the area in space where gravity is so strong nothing escapes?
4: Pass.
0: In which country would you find the fabulous?
4: Pass.
0: What mathematical constant is approximately 2.718? Electrophobia is a fear of what?
4: Spiders.
0: Oh, no, it's chickens. Cassie, you want to tally those up?
3: It was a two.
0: There were some tough ones there, though. But listen, we've got you a tenner from wholesaledomestic.com. So that's better than nothing.
4: Okay,
0: I think we can do that. It was a tough one today. But we've got £10 for Cash or Kids. So thank you, Keir and Nathan. I've got all the answers here. How do you think you did on those? Let's find out after we play Destiny's Child.

0: is Survivor Destiny's Child. So we had Keir, the joiner from Wishaw, come on, the 5K minute. I don't think he did swear. Somebody said to me, I think he swore. I think he said, ugh.
1: Aye. Yeah. I think it's when you do something wrong, you go, ah. I think it was that, but...
0: But it might have sounded like something else.
2: Whatever it was, so we apologise.
0: We apologise profusely on behalf of Kieran, Nathan and everyone else that was hanging about. Let's go through the answers. Which colour flag indicates surrender? White is the right answer, not red. I think that might have got the ugh. I'm not sure. How many pieces of bun around a McDonald's Big Mac? There's three. Finish a phrase like shooting fish in a what? It's in a barrel. Nando's and Pepe's are associated with what type of spice? Piri piri. Ventura Monterey, I should say, and Big Sur are operating systems for Apple. The first successful vaccine targeted smallpox. Definitely before COVID. Long before. But yeah, we didn't get that either. What do you call the area in space where gravity is so strong that nothing escapes? It's a black hole. The country where you'd find the favelas, is that how you pronounce it?
2: Favelas.
0: Yeah. All right. I don't even know. What is that?
1: It's Brazil. Basically the name for the kind of slum parts of Brazil.
0: Oh, you knew that?
2: Yeah.
0: The Bulgian knew that? No, it's cool. I can't even say it. You knew it.
1: Listen, she's good at geography.
0: But she is good at geography.
1: Yeah. That's her strength. Yeah. That and chocolate.
0: I'm terrible at that.
2: That's one of her specialist subjects.
0: How are you at maths? Which mathematical constant is approximately 2.718? It's not pi because that's 3. Something or other. Is it Euler's number?
1: Yes, I think we're getting a bit of stick for that question. But if I'd said pi, you would have got it. So it's like the same idea. It's just knowledge.
0: Yeah. Okay. Something. Yeah. None of us have.
1: Yeah.
0: Electrophobia is a fear of what? It's a fear of chickens. I didn't know that. People out there are scared of chickens and they're electrophobics. Right, we're back on the 5K minute tomorrow, but thank you, Kira and Nathan, I think. A temp foundation they made to cash for kids. They may or may not have said something dodgy, I don't know. Sorry if they did. And if you want to play tomorrow, all you need to do is give us a call just 4 o'clock and we'll get you on. Right, we're talking about when somebody says, just clear everything out when you're moving. And you do clear everything out and then they start asking where stuff is. We'll come back to that in just a minute and we'll do some travel next.

0: Scottish Sun.
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14: Clyde One.
17: M77 northbound is heavy from Junction 5 to Junction 1 at Dunbreck Road. M74 is a busy route as well from Maryville all the way through to Pomadee this morning. M8 West, the queue will begin around Junction 12 at Ridgery through to 17 at Great Western Road. And the M8 eastbound, it's slow moving from the Clyde Tunnel cutoff, and that's all the way through. It's pretty much back to Hillington just now. A737 is a long one as well, back to Johnston towards Junction 29 at St James. Anything else? 0141 951 1025.
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0: is New Religion, Bebe Rexha and Faithless on Clyde One. I'm getting it tight from a pronunciation of favelas. Well, I don't know what they are. What did I call them? Favelas?
1: Something like that.
0: I don't, what are favelas?
1: Ross has said, does George proofread the questions before going on air? Ross, can I tell you? Yes, he does, but he still gets it wrong.
0: I don't really proofread them.
1: No, but you'll read something, you'll say.
0: No, I'll answer them.
1: No. You'll say, is this how I pronounce this word? Mm-hmm. Right? And we'll say, no, try again, and you'll try again, and you'll try again, and you'll get it. And then when you go on
0: air... to go back to pronounce it wrongly. Yeah, okay.
2: Do you know what it's like? Have you ever seen the episode of Friends when Joey learns French? It's like that with George.
1: And what, he can't
2: it's
1: get
2: like,
1: it?
2: Sure, ma, pill, you know, pill.
0: Okay. Surely a VAR check says Aidan on George reading favelas. Is that what it is? Favelas.
1: Are you kidding me? I don't know what it is. Well, I can actually tell because you're sitting in front of me that you're not kidding on.
0: No, I'm not kidding on.
1: Say it again.
0: Favelas.
1: No.
0: Favelas.
2: Yes.
0: Favelas.
1: Favelas.
0: But it's spelled fav.
2: No, it's... No.
1: Like, is it not?
2: No.
1: Oh, man, I'm getting it wrong.
2: Yeah, that's okay.
0: All right. A couple ideas.
1: Favelas.
0: Okay.
1: Flavlet.
0: On another subject, says Barry, I'm a Sparky. Electrophobia is a dread of getting up for work in the morning, not chickens. All right, I'll take that as a win. Should we give this person some extra money or will we just leave it?
2: No, that's fine.
0: We're talking about throwing stuff out. You know that way when somebody says you just go in that room and throw everything out and you do and then they go, oh, where's such and such? Like Cassie's mum, where's my Hoover? Mm-hmm. Like my wife, where's my wedding dress? I once threw out both our passports during a house move, says David. Yeah, that's probably not going to go down too well. Also, we've stuck it up on Facebook, George Bay Official, so if you want to get in touch there, you can. My brother-in-law left a jacket in our house, which was hanging in the wardrobe for a good year. So my husband was moaning about space in the wardrobe, and I had to clear out, took all the stuff to a charity shop on the Friday. The very next day, my sister phoned and said, is the jacket still lying in your house? I know it's been there a while. I was like, I'll have a look. Monday morning, first thing, I was camped outside the charity shop waiting for it to open. Explained to the woman that I put it in the bag by mistake. And after a good rummage through the rails, found it. I had to pay £7 to buy it back, but it was for charity. That'd be good. We had a similar incident with Lauren once where she left a whole bag of dirty washing. This is what you get when you move out and you ask your mum to do your washing. Whole bag of dirty washing of all her designer clothes next to a bag for the charity shop. And they all went together and she never saw any of it ever again. It's like, ouch, that'll teach you. She does her own washing now.
3: Funny, that.
4: This is...
5: John Swinney will promise to show leadership in tackling the epidemic of violence against women when he sets out his yearly programme for the Scottish Government. The First Minister met the family of Stacey Hunter from Houston last week. She was killed by her estranged husband weeks after he'd been released on bail. Part of Stocky Hall Street and roads leading off it are closed following a blaze in an empty building in the early hours. The fire service says no one has been hurt. A former gang boss has been found guilty of orchestrating the murder of US rapper Tupac Shakur. 30 years after the drive-by shooting in Las Vegas, Dwayne Davis is the only person to be convicted. And Rangers vice-captain Dan Neal believes the squad are starting to find their feet after winning their first league game of the season at Aberdeen over the weekend.
6: During the season, you're going to have ups and downs, and I think it's the biggest thing is ironing them out really quickly and having conversations about what we think we can improve on, what we're doing well. And yeah, then these last few days have been really positive for the group.
5: They'll be taking on Falkirk tomorrow. That's the latest. I'm Rob Waller.
7: Coming up, 2 till 6, Gary Spence.
8: I've got a very similar signature to Donald Trump.
9: And you've got similar hands as well.
8: I absolutely do. Maybe there's a direct correlation.
9: Similar hair, similar tan, actually. Similar
8: views. No, definitely not the views. Just for the avoidance of doubt.
7: Now, Barry at Breakfast.

0: We just explained what's happened in the last 3 minutes. Well, Taylor Swift's been singing along there. The producer Ryan left the studio.
1: Wait, before you go any further, we have to have a disclaimer here because we're going to get in trouble for what's happened with you and with me. So,
0: okay,
1: just bear that in mind.
0: Man, okay. What are they going to do, psychos? I think people need to know what's happening.
1: Right. Yeah.
0: Producer Ryan leaves the studio, right? And I trip over the headphone cable.
2: Okay.
0: And break the headphones, basically.
1: So they're broken now.
0: They're gone.
1: They're gone. That's what? They're done.
0: Yeah, I'm sorry.
2: You've actually broken.
0: Yeah, I broke
1: the headphones.
0: They don't work anymore. I tripped over the cable and I pulled it right out.
2: Oh, fuck.
0: Yep. You nearly went full 5K minute. And Cassie's sitting laughing at me so much that she spills yogurt all down the front of her tracksuit. Is that a tracksuit or a play suit?
1: I would say, no, a play, it's not a play suit.
0: I don't know what it is.
1: Is it a leisure suit? No, it's like, yeah, it's like joggies and a, like
0: is
1: a zip.
0: Is this a leisure suit?
1: Yeah, okay. I drop yogurt down
0: You've got yogurt all the way down your leisure suit.
2: Listen, I'll...
0: Don't leave the studio again.
2: No, listen, I'll let you away with this one because... Why is the cable so long?
0: Yeah, exactly.
2: That's why you've...
0: Injured at work.
2: Claim.
0: I think there's a claim. Where there's blame, there's a claim.
2: Yeah.
0: I've just had the guy with the worst phone reception in the world phone me to say there's problems on, I think it's the A77 at Newton Mearns going into town. All right, so from Newton Mearns into the town on the 77, we've got like very slow traffic, if moving at all, and major delays right now. So if you're in that direction, if you're coming up from Ayrshire or whatever, into Glasgow, then you can expect a wee bit of a delay this morning. We'll keep an eye on that and everything else, and we'll try not to break in during Flowrider.

0: Flo Rida and Kesha.
1: Right round.
0: I'm literally falling apart. My watch has just fallen off my wrist. What is wrong with
2: me
0: today?
2: Okay?
0: What is happening? Oh, I think I need a holiday.
3: Your nap.
0: I'm off on Monday. Yeah, I probably need a sleep. That's what it'll be. So, here's the thing. Adidas or Adidas, whatever way you say it, they're doing football strips for dogs now.
3: Mm-hmm.
0: Which sounds like a great idea. It sounds like a good marketing ploy until you bring it into Glasgow.
2: Yeah.
0: You know that way. It's like, well, if an opposing team's dog comes over and sniffs your dog's butt, that's not going to go down too well, is it? What about the day of an Old Firm game? You know what I mean? If your dog growls at another dog, is that going to count? They haven't thought this through. It's a good idea everywhere else. Maybe don't bring it to this city, is all I'm saying. Football strips from dogs. Nah, just leave it.
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13: An M8 roadworks update from Amy on behalf of Transport Scotland. Due to essential maintenance, overnight closures on the M8 eastbound between junctions 18 and 16 will continue until Friday the 18th of September from 10 p.m. till 6 a.m. Sunday to Thursday. The eastbound on slips at junctions 19 and 18 will be closed. Sign diversions will be in place. There will be separate daytime traffic management measures on the eastbound carriageway only. For details, visit swtrunkroads.scot.
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20: M77 has been very busy this morning from Junction 5 at the Malakshire all the way through to Junction 1 at Dunbreck Road. We had earlier problems here, but the traffic remains. M74 from Junction 4 at Maryville and again Cambuslang towards Palmadie. And it's also looking very slow on A737. The queue is back beyond Linwood towards Johnston right now. The M8 West, it's heavy here from around Junction 12 at Ridgeway to 18 at Charing Cross, causing a delay onto the M80 southbound. And that's it at the moment. Anything else? 0141 951 1025.
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0: is Ordinary from Alec Warren and Clyde Wood. Do you want to discuss what just happened there? What just happened there?
1: What is going on this morning, though?
0: It's not just me, then.
1: What is happening?
0: Okay. You okay?
1: Take a deep breath. Crying.
0: Everything will be fine. Go for it.
1: I went to the fridge to get a bottle of water.
0: Right. In our fancy new building.
1: Yeah, and...
0: You met the cleaner. We don't know the cleaner. It's a new cleaner.
1: A new cleaner. And I said,
0: doing a great job, by the way.
1: She said,
0: thank you for your service.
1: She said, good morning. And I said, thank you.
0: Why didn't you just say morning back
1: to her? Because my brain wasn't working, George. I just said thank you. I don't know why.
0: I'm not sure. 5 o'clock. It's 10 to 9.
1: Oh, she probably thinks I'm so rude now.
0: Yeah.
1: Thank you so much for addressing me with good
0: She's
1: morning.
0: Actually standing behind you right now.
1: Sure, right.
0: I have to compose myself. Okay. Take a deep breath. Everything will be fine.
1: Do you think I should go back out and say good morning?
0: Yes, yeah. I think you should go and apologise.
1: Go and say sorry and say good morning.
0: Bring her in and let's apologise to her live on here. Just bring her in and say sorry.
2: Let's not do that. Just go.
1: Why? We have to ease her in gently. We have to bring her in and say, listen, like, you know, this is what we do. Sometimes we'll involve you in the show.
0: Did she come in the building?
1: I think so.
0: So she's probably worked here for years and probably worked with ladies.
1: This is a good icebreaker. Let me ask. I'll ask the question. Okay. I'll ask some questions.
0: What are you going to ask?
1: I'm going to ask.
0: I'll be the cleaner.
1: Have you always worked right? Okay.
0: Right, I'll be the cleaner. Right. Ask me what you want.
1: Good morning.
0: How you doing, Hen?
1: Right, say thank you. So have you always worked in this building?
0: I've worked here for years, aye.
1: Oh, lovely. Well, it's so nice to meet you.
0: Messy bunch now, eh? There's sandwiches lying out, there's cups
1: lying. By the way, don't knock those stale sandwiches, because they were all right. I had one earlier.
0: There's stale sandwiches lying all over the kitchen, and there must be like 20 dirty cups in the sink. There's a dishwasher right there.
1: Yeah,
0: just put your cup in the dishwasher.
1: A lovely picture of this new place.
0: I feel sorry for that poor cleaner who's now walking about going...

0: with Sun Queen. If you want to get your favourite song on, you can start picking tunes after 9 o'clock. We'll do that. After the cleaner said good morning to Cassie and she said thank you, I've decided that on tomorrow's show, because I've not got enough time to do this today, tomorrow's show we're going to talk about awkward situations you've found yourself in where you've said something completely ridiculous and just walked away and thought, why did I say that? Or why did I do that? We're doing the show tomorrow, which is cool. And we'll get some news and sport next.
1: Clyde One.
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15: Morning, this is Bowie at Breakfast on Clyde One. 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And I've got some news and sport for you at minute past nine.
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16: Top stories this hour. John Swinney will set out his plans for the Scottish Government for the year ahead later. The First Minister says dealing with the cost of living will be the principal issue. He's also promising to show leadership in tackling the epidemic of violence against women after meeting the family of Stacey Hunter last week. She was killed by her estranged husband in Houston 3 weeks after his release on bail.
17: There'll be a variety of measures set out in the programme for government that will be about providing the assurance to women and girls that the government recognises the significance of the situation that we face, and the taking of practical action to tackle these issues will be central to the government's programme.
16: Part of Socky Hall Street and the roads leading off it are closed following a blaze in an empty building during the night. More than 40 firefighters were called out when the alarm was raised at 1:30. The fire service says no one has been hurt and they are still at the scene. One of music's biggest mysteries is closer to being solved after a former gang leader was found guilty of masterminding rapper Tupac Shakur's murder.

0: 30 years ago. The trial didn't identify who pulled the trigger in the 1996 drive-by shooting in Las Vegas. More than 1,000 people have been confirmed dead after last week's flash floods in Nepal and Tibet. The fates of up to 48 missing British nationals remain unknown. A Glasgow disability support charity says they could be forced to shut their doors before Christmas if they aren't able to raise more funds. Riding for the Disabled offers horse riding lessons for people with additional needs, but financial problems mean they need to raise £100,000 to cover gaps. And Rangers vice captain Dan Neil says his start to life at the club has been a bit of a surprise.
1: A really difficult week, probably a difficult few weeks, to be honest with you. It's everything that I thought it was going to be. Probably a little bit more as well than I thought it was going to be. The ups are very up and the downs are very down.
0: Rangers won their first league game of the season at the weekend and they travel to Falkirk tomorrow.
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0: A chance of rain showers, but it will dry up through the afternoon with a high of 17 Celsius. That's the latest. I'm Rob Waller.
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0: Amber was telling me this great story on Friday about Jesse J being in our old building and absolutely kicking off. I thought, maybe Cassie would love that.
1: Oh, did she?
0: Was it Jesse J kick off?
1: I think it always shows.
0: Yeah.
1: What are you laughing at?
0: Well,
1: it does.
0: You know why she was kicking off, don't you?
1: What was it?
0: It involved her following an engineer into the toilet. I don't know.
1: Oh, you're joking. No.
0: No. One of the engineers, we had,
1: I think,
0: like,
1: I remember this.
2: Yeah.
0: We had, like,
2: yep,
0: a mixed toilet in the old building, and I think one of the engineers had been in there first. And yeah, Jesse,
1: For quite some time.
0: Jesse was raging. Like, came out and started screaming and stuff. Yeah, apparently so. Wow. Well, we'll get ladies and gents now. It's all good. So, you had one job. One job is all you had to do last night. So we're having a discussion and we're talking about how River City was ending last night after, I don't know, best part of 30 years, I guess, on the TV. How long's it been on? Is it about that? Must be close to that.
2: 27 years?
0: Right, okay, yeah. So, yeah, quite some time. And we said, like, we need to talk about that at the show tomorrow. We need to watch it. And Cassie went, I'll do it. I thought, oh, that's great, because I've got stuff on. Ryan had stuff on. He said, oh, no, I'll watch River City. So, yeah. How was it? What happened, Cass?
1: I got distracted. I was... went to IKEA. Okay. Bought a plant. My friend Laura, so... Yeah, I'm sorry.
0: So, it's finished now and nobody has any idea. And
1: well, if you want, you could phone Mother Gillespie. I'm sure she's right.
0: Because she watched it from the start.
1: Well, yeah, she'd have watched it from the start, and she's right into all of the soaps.
0: Would she have watched the final episode last night?
1: I would imagine so, yes.
2: She must have, surely.
0: Could we phone her?
1: Yeah, we can.
0: Okay,
1: yeah,
0: Ryan, sure. Get Cassie's mum on the phone and let's find out what happened. Anyway, the thing is, like, it's obviously it's been, you know, part of or almost our heritage here for the past 27 years. And the reviews are very, very good for the last episode. Everyone said they wrapped it up now. Because normally, 99 times out of 100, these shows finish and people say, oh, the last episode was so disappointing. But certainly everything I've read so far is quite positive. So yeah, we'll find out from Cassie's mum, our official reviewer, a little bit later. Also, good news, I know it's not until next summer, but tickets are going to go on sale on Friday at 10 a.m. for the summer sessions next year to see this guy live at Bella Houston Park, and that will be amazing. He's somber.

0: bar song, Tipsy, from Shaboozy. You've been talking on the show today about somebody sent you, just clear everything out, just throw it all out, just get everything gone, and then you throw everything out and they go, where's such and such? Like Cassie's mum looking for a Hoover after telling her to clean out her gran's house. And my wife looking for a wedding dress after she told me to clear out the attic before we moved. Jean's been in touch, said, you and my better half, both George Bowie, have thrown wedding dresses out. Oh, see, I'm not the only one. It's an easy thing to do. Well, I'd like to think she's not going to wear it again. Gemma says, a while ago, my cousin was hurt and we had to call an ambulance to the house. The said ambulance man stood on my auntie's dentures and broke them. Why are they lying where an ambulance man can stand on them? I swept them out, threw them out. Days later, she was still looking for them, cutting about all gumsy. Until I eventually told her, she was absolutely raging. She was calling me for everything, but thankfully I couldn't work out. She was saying, we tripped the dentist and it's all sorted.
1: Bowie at breakfast.
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0: Anyway, thank you everyone that's been getting in touch on Facebook, George Bowie Official, about that. Right, let's get you picking some tunes. What do you want to hear today? There are lots of different ways you can do this. You can call, you can WhatsApp, you can voice note. 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It's 0141 951 1025. 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
6: M77 has been very busy this morning from Junction 5 at the Mallock Shook all the way through to Junction 1 at Dunbreck Road. We had earlier problems there, but the traffic remains. M74 from Junction 4 at Maryville and again Cambuslang towards Pomadie. And it's also looking very slow on A737. The queue is back beyond Linwood towards Johnston right now. The M8 West, it's heavy here from around Junction 12 at Ridgeway to 18 at Charing Cross, causing a delay onto the M80 southbound. And that's it at the moment. Anything else? 0141 951 1025.
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7: with Arnold Clark's Deal Drop. Their biggest savings have just landed.

0: Nice to meet you. Hello.
1: Hi there. Could you let Cassie know that there's a broken down vehicle on the A8 just after Charing Cross on the near side lane?
0: Cassie.
2: Yes.
0: There's a broken down vehicle on the M8 just after Charing Cross on the inside line.
2: Thanks.

0: It was a Texas era where every tune was an absolute banger. I remember when they were doing like Inner Smile, Black Eyed Boy, all the big anthems, and that is definitely one of their best tunes. Love that. Can't wait to hear the new stuff which are putting together right now. Let's do a throwback on the throwback takeover. Hello.
1: Hi, Fragmatoka's Miracle.
0: That's the very one. That's a tune. I love that. Who's it for?
1: It's for Lisa.
0: Okay, Lisa, coming up. See you later.
1: Bye.

0: Katy Perry, tune last Friday night. Let me see, it's coming up on 18 minutes to 10. I'm Grant here from 10 with all the throwbacks. A granddad from Scotland, don't know whereabouts, doesn't say where he's from, but brilliant Glaswegian because he missed out on a £2,000 holiday to New York after answering yes on his ESTA application to the question, have you ever been involved in any terrorism, espionage or genocide? Whoops, that's such a thing that I would do.
1: Like, so now how long has he got to wait?
0: Oh, he's not getting his holiday, that's for sure. I think United Airlines are talking about giving him a refund. Mm-hmm. But yeah, the guy's
1: that's
0: blown
1: a
0: it.
1: That's it.
0: That boat sailed. He said, the thing crashed, the server crashed. That's a George Bowie excuse as well. Obviously me, the server crashed and it must have changed my answer. I don't know if he did what I do in these things. You know when you get loads of questions and the first one's yes, you just put yes for everything.
1: Mm-hmm. Was there not quite a lot of Scotland fans though that went to America and got rejected when they got to the border?
2: Yeah.
0: Why?
2: Well, it wasn't at the border, but it was like 4 or 5 days before they left.
1: Ah.
2: Their ESTA application
1: changed.
2: All right,
1: so no one just turned up and got there and they were like, no.
2: They all panicked. I think they all got sorted though.
1: On your way.
0: They all got there and
2: I think they all got sorted.
0: Because I'm guessing if you paid big money for tickets for the World Cup, you're going to be raging if you don't get it. But yeah, this guy's not going there anytime soon. So if you're filling out one of these forms, maybe read the question first.
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1: One lane blocked in Cune traffic due to a breakdown on the M8 eastbound between junction 17 at Great Western Road and Charing Cross. It's also looking busy on the A737 if you're approaching Linwood from St James. And the rest of the routes, the M8 west back of the queue sitting at 13 Provan at the moment to 18 at Charing Cross, and the M8 eastbound from 25 at Cardonald, and that's all the way through towards junction 18 and slower than normal because of the earlier breakdown and because of the wet weather. If you do spot anything else, the number is 0141 951 1025.
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0: Grant's looking very serious today. You notice that look? He's got a very serious look about him. Mm. You're right.
1: I don't want to be the first person that's broken anything, but I think I might have broken something.
0: No, I broke something live on air.
1: I'm not serious, and it's okay.
0: Don't think it's fine. It's all good. I've tripped over the headphones on the wire and broke them. And now I've had to... I just put them in another studio. It's someone else's problem now.
1: How many days have we been in here now?
0: Four.
1: Four.
0: Right. I remember we had the induction and they said, don't touch the door.
1: You touched the door?
0: I touched the door on Saturday night and Jim, the security guard, was like, oh, George, you can't touch the door. And I was like, what have you done? And then the door... We couldn't get out for about 5 minutes because I touched the door.
2: But this was the story that I told on air about, do you not remember, way back? Yes. Don't touch the door.
0: The guy said, what does that sign say?
2: And Ryan got me to read it out and I read it out.
0: Don't touch the door.
2: And he said it about 50 times after that.
1: Remember you said, please touch the door, and the guy went, that's not funny.
0: Yeah. No. I'll be laughing about that.
2: Because most of my jokes aren't funny. So.
0: What have you broken? Is that of interest?
1: The whole of the studio next door.
0: Oh, have you? Oh, that's why you were panicking. You did come in with a little look of panic in your face. Like, I'm not going to time to talk to you guys because I'm... So, do you think they'll fix it in time?
1: I think it'll be fine.
0: Don't go to that studio to the left of us because there's no headphones there.
1: Is that what it is?
0: That's exactly what it is. What have we got coming up?
1: Tunes from 10.
0: Tunes, okay.
1: I can guarantee
0: hopefully
1: that.
0: Yeah. Might not be any chat because studio's broken, but there'll be tunes and there'll be good ones. There'll be throwbacks. There'll be classics. But first, Bruno Mars.

0: Getting Cracks Fix the studio next door. Rogan is up next. Gary's here from 2 with the Big I Am and with Spence versus Shazam. And we've got Super Scoreboard tonight. Gordon Duncan, Gordon DL and Killian Sheridan taking your calls. Callum's here after that 8. Amber's here at 10. And we will see you tomorrow.
1: Okay. Clyde 1.

0: Clyde One Super Scoreboard.
1: Why can nobody play a pass into the midfield? Everybody else looks terrified to make a mistake. And aye, 3 points is 3 points, but they'd even have a clear-cut chance at goal yesterday. Who's making these decisions? It's just sickening.
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8: 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Good morning. 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After your news with Rob, it's 10 o'clock.
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10: 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A derelict building on Socky Hall Street remains taped off this morning after a fire. Emergency crews were called out at around 1:30. Two fire engines are still there. Our senior reporter Callum McQuaid can tell us more.
11: Well, blue and white police tape surrounds the old Jumpin' Jacks building and the remains of what was the O2 ABC after that infamous School of Art fire 8 years ago. There's still a lingering smell of burning here just now, but the blaze certainly seems to be contained. At its height, 9 appliances were sent as part of the response, but there are no reported injuries.
10: John Swinney will be setting out his plans for the year for the Scottish Government later, and there's expected to be a big focus on tackling violence against women. The First Minister is calling it an epidemic and last week met the family of Stacey Hunter, who was killed by her estranged husband in Houston weeks after he was released on bail. Abuse survivor Lynn McKenzie co-founded Rise Against the Abuse and wants GPS monitoring of offenders.
12: The First Minister recognising the seriousness of what we're asking for. However, hope doesn't answer deaths. We need action. We see people saying more's needed, more's needed. Well, what are you offering there? Because that's just words. We actually need something put in place. And Scotland already has the monitoring legislation and GPS technology, so it's not too far of a reach to ask for this to be put in place.
10: A former gang boss has become the only person convicted for the drive-by shooting of the rapper Tupac Shakur in Las Vegas. Seen as the mastermind rather than the one who pulled the trigger, Dwayne Davis has been found guilty of murder almost 30 years on. Construction costs for three new Calmac ferries being built in Turkey have risen by around £20 million, the Transport Secretary is confirming. Stephen Flynn says ministers have approved the additional project costs to complete them. The first of the quartet entered service earlier this year. And the first of the winter storms have been named. Among them is Chloe. And that was chosen in honour of a five-year-old weather enthusiast whose mum put forward the suggestion when the annual poll was being put round.
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10: A chance of rain showers, but it will dry up through the afternoon with a high of 17 Celsius. That's the latest. I'm Rob Waller.
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8: Morning, got the throwbacks on next. Rihanna and Blue Cantrell to start us off. And right now I have got £400,000 with your name on it on Friday. Someone has to win. It's guaranteed someone is going to win £400,000 on Friday. But will that someone be you? You need to be in the draw for your chance to get the call on Friday evening. And let's get you in the draw right now. 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You have until 5 o'clock on Friday to enter. That's when we close the lines. That is when Gemma Atkinson will make the call. And if Gemma calls you and you answer, you will win £400,000 and you will get that money in your bank in time for the weekend on Friday evening.

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There's Neo and So Sick on Clyde One. And before that, I reckon it's Taylor Swift's best tune, Pledges Style. Morning, Grant Thompson here. Welcome to September. Sorry to depress you, but it's pretty much going to be like this. Wet all day today. Brilliant. Anyway, what are you getting up to? Are you heading somewhere right now? Are you skiving in work? Let me know and I'll get you a shout between now and 11 on the throwbacks. There's a couple of ways you can get in touch. You can text me on 61025 with my name Grant at the start, or you can get me on WhatsApp. You can voice note or you can message, and it's 0333 2020 400. Here's Sagala and Ella Eyre.

0: party started on Tuesday morning's throwback. All right, Grant, going to do a happy birthday shout-out to Paddy. Please, Paddy, have a great birthday. Thank you for listening. Hi, Grant. Is there any chance we could have a shout this morning? We are getting ready for a coffee morning in work at 11. It's from Julie and Claire. Julie's home baking smells absolutely amazing. Are there Empire biscuits? But I could probably do in about three Empire biscuits right now. Hi, Grant. Any chance of a wee song, please? It's my birthday today. This is from Irene. Currently imagining it being rainy back home. We're on holiday in Portugal right now. No doubt we're going to come back to rain. I'm not going to lie to you. It's not a great start to September here today. But you're in Portugal. Don't worry about it. Laugh up. Have a great birthday. 0333 2020 400 is my number on WhatsApp. Let me know where you are. Let me know what you're doing this morning. Are you skiving somewhere? Is someone who you're working with skiving? Let me know and I'll get you a shout. And I'm going to get straight back on the tunes next. I've got the Freemasons coming up and some Girls Aloud in the next 10.
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16: 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Let's go! Yeah. The Clyde One.

Gillian here, loving your mix as always. Thank you, Gillian, loving your message. Hi, Grant, can you please say hi to Sam and William, who are listening in the Maldives right now, and they've sent me a video. You guys are living your best life. Cocktails and beers, and on the beach, we are seeing baby reef sharks later. Cocktails are out now, mate. Maldives is, what, 5 hours ahead? So 2:30, it's completely fun. Check me out taking the moral high ground. Never too early to get on it on holiday. You know, the Freemasons.

0: Calvin Harris, John Newman and Blame. Hi Grant, Lisa here working from home today. Currently considering putting the heating on to dry a washing. Don't do it. See if that was me and I was working from home. I think I'd fall asleep if I put the heating on. Where's Grant? Oh, he's falling asleep because his house is like a sauna. Hi to Eddie, who is trucking on the road to Carlisle right now. Loving the Freemasons. That was up loud. And Grant, any chance of a wee shout, please? It's Johnny here. Just got the keys to my new flat today. Currently on my way. First of many trips to B&Q. You're going to be like a well-known face in there, like, by the end of the week. You'll be in at least three times a day. But listen, congratulations. Happy new home day. Right, 20 minutes left to throwbacks. And if you want to get on the show between now and 11 o'clock, let me know where you are. Let me know what you're doing with your Tuesday morning. You can text me on 61025 with my name Grant at the start. Alternatively, you can get me on WhatsApp. And it's 0333 20 20 400. Let me know where you are. Let me know what you're doing and I'll get you a shout. Coming up, think of a Destiny's Child song. I can guarantee the one I'm going to play, it is a tune, but it's not the one you're thinking of. Got some Justin Timberlake coming up before 11 as well.
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3: 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Due to essential work on the M8 Woodside Viaducts, there will be extended overnight closures of the eastbound M8, junctions 18 to 16, from Friday the 4th until Monday the 7th of September. Times vary. Signed diversions will be in place. Westbound travel will not be affected. For more details and precise times of overnight closures, visit swtrunkroads.scot.
4: 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More news as we have it. 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
11: The Clyde 1.

Justin Timberlake there, Rock Your Body on Clyde One. Thank you to Lee for letting me know. We've got a broken down car on the M8. It's heading eastbound and it's just after Ibrox, so you're pretty slow there. Val's been in touch. Grant, if you're drying clothes inside, you need a dehumidifier. Dry them fast, you don't get mould. I have a dehumidifier and I swear by it, Val. I use it all through the summer as well. Monty's been on. Grant, that Destiny's Child song, it's got to be Bills, Bills, Bills. Monty, you're wrong. It was this wee gem.

0: by the way, that is such a tune. Tiny Temper, Jess Glynn, and No Letting Go. All right, Grant, having a coffee on my balcony in Tenerife. All right, Tracy, showing off. Hi to Dion, who's got a 5-hour training course this afternoon. Your tunes have got me ready for it. Really? Got you psyched up for a 5-hour training course. Grant, can you please give a shout out, please, to my auntie Nancy, who's got a busy day today welcoming new students. Of course I can. Right, tomorrow, 10 o'clock, another hour of throwbacks in the mix. Remember, if you need an hour's playlist for anything, so if you're at the gym or something, or if you're at a walk later with your waterproofs on, then get a Rayo app, type in throwback, and you can listen back to any of the throwbacks from the last month. Your news at 11 is coming up next.
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9: Morning, just gone 11 o'clock on Clyde One. I will play you Olivia Dean and The Killers next. And right now, here's Rob with all your latest news.
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11: The top stories this hour. John Swinney will set out plans for the Scottish Government for the year ahead this afternoon. The First Minister says dealing with the cost of living will be the principal issue. He met last week with the family of Stacey Hunter, who was killed by her estranged husband in Houston weeks after he was released on bail. The First Minister is promising action to tackle what he calls an epidemic of violence against women.
12: I've been struck by a number of very acute cases of male violence against women with tragic consequences. And I recognise the need for me as First Minister to exercise the strongest possible personal leadership to make sure that we tackle this epidemic.
11: 10 fire appliances were called out last night during a major response to a blaze in Socky Hall Street. The alarm was raised at the building that housed the former Jumping Jacks nightclub at 1:30. A number of roads around the scene were closed off. The fire service says no one has been hurt. Reports found the wildfire in the Cairngorms in July and August exposed a dangerous weakness in Scotland's response to major fires. More than 3,000 hectares were burned with over 500 firefighters involved. Scottish Land and Estates is calling for a formal, better coordinated wildfire response system. Two Greenock businessmen are trying to get permission to turn the land occupied by the old IBM site into a data centre that would be 18 metres high. Sadly, James Easdale said it would be accessible from Invercat Road and the woodland around it would be maintained. The brothers formerly had housing approved for the site in 2017, but say there hasn't been interest from builders. A former gang leader whose memoir authorities say triggered a reinvestigation has been found guilty of murder for the death of Tupac Shakur. The rapper was shot in Las Vegas in 1996. And Motherwell have signed the former Hibs and Dundee United midfielder Dylan Levitt. He joins for an undisclosed fee from the English side Leyton Orient. The 25-year-old has been capped 13 times by Wales and he's agreed a 2-year deal at Fir Park with an option for a further year.
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1: A chance of rain showers, but it will dry up through the afternoon with a high of 17 Celsius. That's the latest. I'm Rob Waller.
2: Clyde One.
3: Morning, Grant Thompson here. Happy first of the month. Is it bill day for you as well? Great. All that money you had from payday is now away. Welcome to the club. 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
2: Clyde One.

One of his best tunes, that is Paulo, and it is Through the Echoes. Morning, Grant Thompson here. Got Dylan John Thomas to get on for you next. So after the show yesterday, went out for lunch with Gavin and his mum and dad. Gavin got the English bank holiday yesterday, so had a lie-in, and it gets to 2 o'clock. He said, I want to go for my lunch because I'm off. All right, okay, you're off. The rest of us aren't. So went to this lovely wee place, and they're still clinging on to summer. So they made us sit outside. Gavin's mum and dad did, not the restaurant. And it was nice in the sun, absolutely freezing the minute the sun went away. But it was nice to see backhanders still happen, and this made me smile. Now, I'm not going to say where I was or which restaurant I was in because I don't want to get anybody into trouble. But as we're sitting there having a lunch, this place has got loads of flowers outside it. This council van pulls up. Guy gets out, goes up and gets a coffee, gets his lunch, puts it in the van, and then waters the plants before driving off. And it made me smile a wee bit. It's nice to see that in 2026, backhanders still happen. You scratch my back, I'll scratch your back. You give me my lunch and a coffee, and I'll water your plants, no bother. This is Dylan John Thomas, and Heaven Knows You're Lonely.

0: and Gangster's Paradise. Grant Thompson here. That's some Stella Lefty coming up for you. So I was just in our kitchen there making a cup of tea because I don't drink coffee, I drink tea, drink probably too much tea. Someone was stating the obvious, oh, that's the 1st of September. And then they went, it'll be pumpkin spice latte time before you know it. It got me thinking, when is that time? It must be due soon. So I can't find anything from Starbucks yet, but I have found Greg's pumpkin spice lattes and their new autumn menu launches on Thursday. So if you can't wait for your fix, but you're going to have to wait a couple of days, Thursday is when their menu launches, and you can guarantee that's exactly what I'm doing. I don't like coffee, but there is something about a pumpkin spice latte, it just hits different. So Thursday morning on my way in, that's exactly where I'm going. Thank you very much.
1: 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Clyde One. What do you think of the music on Clyde One? Tell us at ClydeOne.com. And you could get your hands on £250 to spend at Amazon.
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0: With Make Me a Winner. Keep listening. Clyde One. We

Miley Cyrus there and Flowers on Clyde One. We are live from a very wet Glasgow city centre at 100 Queen Street. And I was talking earlier, because it's the 1st of September today, about pumpkin spice lattes. Now, you can tell I'm not a coffee fan, right? I'm a tea fan. I drink like 5 cups of tea a day. But pumpkin spice lattes just hit different. So I mentioned this earlier that Greg's are bringing those out on Thursday. That's where I'll be going. And I didn't have a date for the Starbucks one. Apparently, according to Tracy, they've already emailed about pumpkin spice lattes. And Tony's been on as well. According to their Facebook page, it's the 10th of September. So I'll be in line for one of those. So that's the week after next. Right, there we go. It's one of those things though, isn't it? Like, it's a fad for about a week. It's like, right, I need to have a pumpkin spice latte. You get one and then you kind of have one for the season. Or is that you? Are you going to be having like one a day between now and like October?

0: Dan Marie there, 2002. I had Carrie, who is sitting having her own homemade cinnamon spice latte.
1: I could probably, yeah, I think I could go one of those right now. I think I've got to the bottom of this, by the way. So this is Starbucks with their pumpkin spice latte. They haven't quite gone on sale yet, but some people have had them, some people haven't. Bobby, what are you saying?
2: If you've got the app, I got a message on mine last week saying I could get early access to it from the first.
0: Wait, so they're making them for people that have got the app, but if you're like me and you've not got the app, you have to wait?
2: Yes, they're not on the menu, but if you go in and ask for it through the app, you should be able to get it.
0: This is like a secret menu item.
2: Yes.
0: I'm all for this. Jodie's been in touch as well. I actually had one on Sunday. It's currently on their menu. It just doesn't look like they're advertising it as of yet. It's an exclusive on the app. Right, there we go. Right, I'm getting the app, and you can guess what I'm going at 2 o'clock.
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7: 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More news as we have it. 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
0: 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Clyde One.

Houston on Clyde One. This is quite exciting. Also, a wee bit terrifying that they're announcing the summer sessions for next year. So the first summer sessions at Bella Houston Park in 2027, it's going to be this guy here. Somber is playing on the 19th of June. That's a Saturday. And tickets go on sale 10 a.m. on Friday. Massive news. Absolutely love this guy. This is Homewrecker on Clyde One.

0: keep seeing videos of his performance at Reading Festival over the weekend. Oh, amazing. I think that might be my first gig of 2027 booked when he plays the Glasgow Summer Sessions next year. So that's the 19th of June. Somber and Homewrecker. Hi, Caroline Grant. Great show as per. Oh, thanks very much. You say all the nicest things. A wee shout out, please, for Ailey, who's at the Coilery Cafe. And she's off to uni soon because she's going to be doing nursing. Oh, well, thank you so much for listening. Your chance to choose the tunes in the next half hour on the Throwback Takeover. And I've got details on how you could be winning £400,000 on Make Me a Winner this week. Keep it here. 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
1: Clyde One.
2: I did have a wee Henry Hoover, and I'm very proud of that Henry Hoover. I love it.
3: I love taking the top off of Henry and getting right into the, you know. Anyway, so yeah, the G-Tech's been binned.
2: Right,
3: yeah. She's raging. She told me originally to bin absolutely everything.
2: Happened to me as well. When we were moving house, the wife said, I just go up the attic, throw out everything. Then an hour later, where's my wedding dress?

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13: The top story this hour, John Swinney will set out his plans for the Scottish Government for the year ahead, and it's expected to be a big focus on tackling violence against women. Here's our political editor, Alan Smith.
14: Well, this is the annual Holyrood curtain raiser. With MSPs returning from their summer break, the First Minister will set out plans to deal with the cost of living and what he calls the epidemic of violence against women.
15: I've been struck by a number of very acute cases of male violence against women with tragic consequences.
14: He met last week with the family of Stacey Hunter, who was killed by her estranged husband in July. He'd been out on bail after being charged with assaulting her. Stacey's death prompted abuse survivor Lynn McKenzie to launch a petition calling for greater GPS monitoring of offenders.
16: We need action. We see people saying more's needed, more's needed. Well, what are you offering there? Because that's just words. We actually need something put in place.
14: That's a petition John Swinney has told us he's giving serious consideration to.
13: 10 fire appliances were called out last night during a major response to a blaze in Socky Hall Street. The alarm was raised at the building which housed the former Jumping Jacks nightclub. At 1:30, a number of roads around it were closed off. The fire service say no one was hurt. The site of the former IBM factory in Greenock could become a data centre instead of a major housing development. The Eastdale brothers are applying for permission to change what the land will be used for. The housing plan was approved in 2017, but the businessmen say there hasn't been interest from builders. But the development of data centres has become increasingly controversial across Scotland. Neil McCann says he still has full confidence in his commanding side despite three defeats and conceding 13 goals at the start of their Premiership campaign.
17: There's no panic in here. I understand the frustration of our fans. They want to see a positive start to the season in the league. We haven't given them that. But make no mistake about it, this season is geared for us to have a real strong season. My belief has not changed. My driver has not changed. And the players know that.
13: They host St Mirren tomorrow night.
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13: A chance of rain showers, but it will dry up through the afternoon with a high of 17 Celsius. That's the latest. I'm Rob Waller.

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1: What a jackpot we've got for you on Friday. £400,000. 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
0: Grade 1.

0: Taylor Swift there and a Fate of Ophelia from Clyde One. Grant Thompson here. Good afternoon. Olivia Rodrigo on next. Do you want to hear the most Cassie story ever? We're actually talking about this in a meeting earlier. So Cassie's granny's flat has been sold, right? It's got a new owner. She doesn't own it anymore. She's got nothing to do with it. They've got the keys. They got them on Friday. So Cassie has got absolutely no excuse for doing this.
1: So yesterday after the show, I decided to go to Home Bargains, get myself some stuff, and I headed down to the flat and I let myself in. Now, unbeknownst to me...
2: This is the best bit. You ready? Brace yourself.
1: The new owners have moved in.
2: Brilliant.
1: So...
2: Brilliant.
1: The minute I noticed this, I let myself back out. I got in my car and I went, oh, I was meant to get a meter reading from Uncle. I know, so then I thought I have to go back in.
2: No.
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2: We need to change your music. So Cassie has now broken in for the second time in not even 24 hours, 24 minutes.
0: She's now handed the keys back, by the way, right? There's a spare set of keys that she had, so it can't happen again. That is the most Cassie story ever. George and Cassie are back tomorrow. We've got the 5K minute at 10 past 8. Your chance to win £5,000 and probably some more shenanigans from Cassie. You know what she's like. This is Olivia Rodrigo and its stupid song, Clyde One.

0: Joe Cody there, MNEK, and that is Head and Heart. And now it's that time, it's over to you. The Clyde One.
1: Throwback Takeover.
0: Throwback Takeover time. What would you like to get on the radio today? You can have whatever you like, as long as it's a throwback, as long as we have a copy of it, and you get 5 minutes to get in touch. It's 0333 20 20 400 if you're on WhatsApp. So you can just send me a message there. You can send me a voice note. Let me know what you're doing with your day and what song would make your day a wee bit better. What song could I play for you? Your chance to get your tunes on the radio is here. You can also text me on 61025 with my name Grant at the start. So we're looking for throwbacks. Like that kind of moment. I haven't heard this in forever. That's what we go for on the Throwback Takeover. 0333 20 20 400. I will choose two at random, give you a call back, and I will get you on the air at 12:30. So get me on WhatsApp, get me on text, and I'll get you on the Throwback Takeover after I play you Olivia Dean next.
1: 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And you could get your hands on £250 to spend at Amazon.
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2: Hello, Grant.
1: Hi, how are you?
2: I'm good. I'm just lying in the sun.
1: You're lying in the sun. I'm guessing you're not in Scotland.
2: I'm in Tenerife.
1: Oh, jealous. What temperature is it?
2: Oh, I've no idea, but it's hot.
1: It's warm and it's sunny.
2: Aye, it's low 20s, yeah.
1: What's your plan for the day?
2: I'm chilling by the pool. I'll come home tomorrow, so I'm making the last of my full day.
1: Would you like to know what you're coming home to? Would you like me to describe the scene out my window right now, or do you want a surprise when you get home?
2: I think I already know.
1: Aye. 30 degrees and it's sunny here. It's not. What song can I get on for you?
2: Also, No Tomorrow or New Radicals.
1: You've got to make a decision.
2: I know, because the two of them are amazing.
1: So,
2: New Radicals.
1: Orson, No Tomorrow, or New Radicals, you get what you give.
2: Yes.
1: The decision is yours, Tracy.
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2: Thank you.

0: you, Kev, for Tracy on the last day of her holiday in Tenerife. Grant, can you please say hello to my husband? We've been married 47 years today, says Alison. Oh, congratulations. Hi to Rob and the family on the way home to Crail for a few days. Some really good shouts today on the throwback takeover. There can only be two, though. Chosen at random. Derek's on. Derek, you good?
1: I know, bad. Just dodging away, mate. Listen, how's about a wee bit of Eddie Grant?
0: You're going to say Electric Avenue, aren't you?
1: Electric Avenue, that's the one.
0: That is the one. This is the Eddie Grant song. We'll do the 2001 remix to keep the bosses happy. I think if I played a 70s song, they might have something to say about that.
1: I did a remix, aye.
0: What's happening today? Are you busy?
1: Busy at work, just clearing choked drains for salt tire.
0: Choked drains? That sounds like a job you want to be doing today.
1: Aye, but that's right, it's just...
0: Brilliant, there we go. Listen, have a good one, I'll get your tune on.
1: All right, Grant, have a nice day,
0: man.
1: See you
0: later. You too, bye-bye.

0: every song Cammy brings out is just better than the one before it. Something More is new from Cammy Barnes and today's Throwback Takeover. Before that, we had for Derek, who is unclogging drains. Lovely. Eddie Grant, Electric Avenue. And Tracy, who's in Tenerife. New Radicals and You Get What You Give. Gary Spence on from 2. Throwback Takeover back at 2.30 and I'll do it again tomorrow. Ross has been in touch. Grant, Eddie Grant, Electric Avenue. What a tune. That should be the song of the week. Maybe I should start handing out awards for the Throwback Takeover. And like, if you get the best request of the week, you could get... I mean, I'm not going to lie to you, there's not much of a budget for this show, so I'd probably have to make you like a certificate on Microsoft Word using WordArt. But still, might do that. Song of the week. So far, it's Eddie Grant, Electric Avenue. Sabrina Carpenter and something new from John Newman coming up before one.
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0: 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Clyde One.

0: Sabrina Carpenter there and Espresso on Clyde One, live from a very wet Glasgow city centre.
1: Clyde One, Corn Watch.
0: Apparently it's going to be drier later, I'll believe it when I see it. So I'm going to update you on our Clyde One cone that was put on the Duke of Wellington's head in Royal Exchange Square by George Bowie on Friday morning. It's still there. There is a cone on the top of the horse's head. The one that was on the horse's bum has fallen off overnight. However, notice that someone's been quite busy overnight and there's now three cones on the concrete base of the statue, so I need to keep an eye on those. But as for now, the Clyde One cone remains firmly in place where it belongs, on top of the Duke of Wellington's head. This is Clyde One and this is John Newman, and it's Throw Me a Line.

0: got a wee classic from Fatboy Slim coming up for you after 1 o'clock. Also, I'm feeling the need to play some TTF today. I don't know why. So that after one, and your chance to win £400,000 on Make Me a Winner. It's the biggest cash game anywhere on the radio. You can get involved. I've got all the details on how you do that after the news. Clyde One.
1: I did have a wee Henry Hoover, and I'm very proud of that Henry Hoover. I love it.
2: I love taking the top off of Henry and getting right into the, you know. Anyway, so yeah, the G-Tech's been binned.
1: Right,
2: yeah. She's raging. She told me originally to bin absolutely everything.
1: Happened to me as well. When we were moving house, the wife said, just go up the attic, throw out everything. Then an hour later, where's my wedding dress?
3: 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Clyde One.
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9: 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We are live from the heart of Glasgow at 100 Queen Street. Just gone 1 o'clock right now. 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
10: The top stories this hour. Staff at Glasgow City Council are hoping to get more investment from top businesses around the world by sharing stories from other companies who have relocated here. They're now working with chief executives to promote the heritage of the area, to encourage manufacturing and new innovation with the Destination Glasgow brand. Stuart Patrick from the Chamber of Commerce is telling us who they're going to be targeting.
11: Particularly for business investors, whether that's foreign direct investment, and we've seen quite a lot of that in Glasgow in the likes of the International Financial Services District, could be property investors.
10: It's now been reported Sir Keir Starmer is to stand down as MP months after quitting as Prime Minister. His successor, Andy Barnum, will speak in the House of Commons later for the first time since moving into Downing Street. John Swinney will set out his plans for the Scottish Government as MSPs return from the summer recess. He says tackling the cost of living is the principal issue. We're also expecting measures to deal with violence against women, something the First Minister has described as an epidemic. Nicola Love from Rape Crisis Scotland says promises made by John Swinney have to be backed up by action.
12: We welcome the First Minister's personal commitment to tackle this issue, certainly, because, you know, it's very overdue for a lot of organisations like ours. It's kind of make or break time. You know, this kind of feels like not a moment too soon.
10: The site of the former IBM factory in Greenock could become a data centre instead of a major housing development. The Easdale brothers bought the land around a decade ago, but say there hasn't been enough interest from builders. They're now applying for permission to change what's built there. Kelly boss Neil McCann says there is no panic at Rugby Park despite their poor start to the Premiership season. They've lost their opening three matches, conceding 13 goals, but McCann has belief things will come good.
13: When I look across all the leagues in Europe right now, there's some big sides that haven't started the season well. There's examples all over of top sides struggling to hit top form.
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10: The rain should dry up for a while this afternoon before moving in again in the evening. Highs of 17 Celsius. That's the latest. I'm Leslie DiMascio.
3: Clyde One.
9: First of the month, it's when all my bills come out. I hate that sweet spot between payday, because you get paid on the 28th, and the first of the month where you've got this money sitting in your bank that you just can't touch. It's not really yours, is it? How about £400,000 to pay your bills and then some? 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On Friday, someone will win this. This is guaranteed, and it could be you. 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

0: Entry details and all the rules for this network competition. Got to enter before 5 o'clock on Friday. 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That's when Gemma Atkinson makes the call. 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
1: Grade one.

and Get Lucky, and Fatboy Slim before that sending Class with Praise You. Tuesday, September the 1st. I mentioned this yesterday, but it's now the start of spider season. Not really in my house. I, touch wood, haven't really had any big spiders yet. Maybe the spiders take a look at my house and go, no chance we're going in there. We'll go next door. Probably get a better feed. Anyway, my little sister's terrified of spiders, and she's got an agreement. I mentioned this yesterday with one of her neighbours, her 70-year-old neighbour, that if there's a spider in her house and there's no one there, she can go chap her door and she can get the neighbour to remove it. Anyway, yesterday she was trapped. This is after me talking about it on the show. She was trapped upstairs in her house yesterday because there was a massive spider on the stairs. Obviously, the peppermint oil that she sprayed everywhere because she read that somewhere that gets rid of them is not working because she's had loads at the start of spider season. I've just sent a picture to wind it up to the family group chat. I don't know if you've seen this yesterday, that Rangers legend Ali McCoist said there was chaos in his house over the weekend because they had a massive spider and he had to get rid of it. This thing is huge. Like, I've just looked at the picture that he put. I'm just sending this to my family group chat. It is bigger than my hand. I think I would have probably moved out if that was in my house. And I'm not scared of spiders. Wasps, yes. Spiders, no. Baby,

0: Jim's been on. Grant, spiders should be your best friend if you're terrified of wasps, because spiders can actually eat wasps. Well, there you go, I might get a pet spider then. Two birds with one stone. My sister will not come round and visit either because she's terrified. I'm kidding. So Rihanna's getting a bit of stick. She was out at a fancy restaurant in Paris over the weekend and she was wearing joggies. I think if there's any pit that can pull off joggies, it's probably Rihanna. Like, she could probably rock that look and you're not going to, like, turn Rihanna away. Sorry, you can't get in because you're wearing joggies and it goes against our dress code. She did get in, by the way. They didn't refuse an entry. Can you imagine? Sorry, we can't actually let Rihanna into the restaurant because she's wearing joggies. I remember queuing to get into a club years ago and there was a guy in front of me who was wearing joggies and the bouncer went, sorry, we got a dress code and you're wearing joggies. And he just hit back with, ah, but they're dress joggies. To be fair to the bouncer, he just stopped and went, I don't know what to say to that. Just get yourself in then.
1: Clyde One.
2: 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And you could get your hands on £250 to spend at Amazon.
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7: 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Due to essential work on the M8 Woodside Viaducts, there will be extended overnight closures of the eastbound M8, junctions 18 to 16, from Friday the 4th until Monday the 7th of September. Times vary. Sign diversions will be in place. Westbound travel will not be affected. For more details and precise times of overnight closures, visit swtrunkroads.scot.
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TTF on a Tuesday. That is the ultimate high on Clyde One. Grant Thompson here. Want to give a shout out to our pals at Morton's Rolls, and they've just invented something that I think should have been invented years ago. They have launched a truly square sausage. So they've said, look, we've wanted a sausage that fits perfectly inside our rolls, and that is what we've invented. It's been developed in the traditional way. It's packed with flavour, so it'll taste the same as you would expect a square sausage to taste, but it'll actually be square. Yes, it really annoys me when you get a square sausage and it's a rectangle and it doesn't fit on a roll. So thank you to Morton's Rolls. It's only taking us to 2026 to get a perfectly square sausage. Coming soon to a roll shop or cafe near you. This is Clyde One.

0: Gary Spence on from 2. Going to play Ariana Grande's new tune before then. Some news on Dolly Fest. So this is the festival that was set to honour Dolly Parton's 80th birthday. Now, it was pushed back because it was meant to happen earlier on this year after her initial health challenges this year. And it's now going to take place next year across 2 weekends in Nashville and in London as well. Dolly Fest 2027. We'll get more on that and the rest of today's showbiz. You can check it out on our website right now.
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16: An M8 roadworks update from Amy on behalf of Transport Scotland. Due to essential maintenance, overnight closures on the M8 eastbound between junctions 18 and 16 will continue until Friday the 18th of September from 10 p.m. till 6 a.m. Sunday to Thursday. The eastbound on slips at junctions 19 and 18 will be closed. Sign diversions will be in place. There will be separate daytime traffic management measures on the eastbound carriageway only. For details, visit swtrunkroads.scot.

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0: 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Clyde One.

0: She's got her last show in London tonight on her run of 10 at the O2. That's Ariana Grande, and that is Hate That I Made You Love Me on Clyde One. I'm back on tomorrow after Barry at Breakfast at 10 with an hour of throwback tunes. Super Scoreboard on tonight between 6 and 8. Gordon Duncan here with Gordon DL and Killian Sheridan. And Gary Spence is good to go next. Spence versus Shazam, The Big I Am, and the throwback takeover coming up. And Leslie's got your Clyde One News at 2 next.
1: 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Clyde One.
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6: The top stories this hour. Staff at Glasgow City Council are hoping to...
4: Clyde One.
6: The top stories this hour. Staff at Glasgow City Council are hoping to get more investment from top businesses around the world.

0: A lot of that in Glasgow and the likes of the International Financial Services District could be property investors.
1: It's now been reported Sir Keir Starmer is to stand down as MP months after quitting as Prime Minister. His successor, Andy Barnum, will speak in the House of Commons later for the first time since moving into Downing Street. John Swinney will set out his plans for the Scottish Government as MSPs return from the summer recess. He says tackling the cost of living is the principal issue. We're also expecting measures to deal with violence against women, something the First Minister has described as an epidemic. Nicola Luff from Rape Crisis Scotland says promises made by John Swinney have to be backed up by action.
2: We welcome the First Minister's personal commitment to tackling this issue, certainly, because, you know, it's very overdue for a lot of organisations like ours. It's kind of make or break time. You know, this kind of feels like not a moment too soon.
1: The site of the former IBM factory in Greenock could become a data centre instead of a major housing development. The Easdale brothers bought the land around a decade ago, but say there hasn't been enough interest from builders. They're now applying for permission to change what's built there. Kelly boss Neil McCann says there is no panic at Rugby Park despite their poor start to the Premiership season. They've lost their opening three matches, conceding 13 goals, but McCann has belief things will come good.
3: When I look across all the leagues in Europe right now, there's some big sides that haven't started the season well. There's examples all over of top sides struggling to hit top form.
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1: The rain should dry up for a while this afternoon before moving in again in the evening. Highs of 17 Celsius. That's the latest. I'm Leslie DiMascio.
7: Clyde One.
8: 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And if you jump online, you can also enter there at makemeawinner.co.uk. You'll get all the rules for this network competition and the phone entry details as well. You've got to be over 18. You've got to play by Friday at 5 p.m. I like a Tuesday for one reason, that it's a bit more credible than saying it's not that far away than it is when I say it on a Monday. Here we are, three nights from now, 5 o'clock, lines close Friday. Gemma Atkinson's going to make another life-changing call. It's always a proper moment. But you've waited enough. Let's make this your moment. Yes, 61025 for a tax-free, life-changing £400,000. Good luck.
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0: JT Mirrors, it's just after 2 o'clock. It's good to be back with you. Stephen and I were talking about what an amazing sleep we both had last night.
1: Oh my God, it was so good. So I was sleeping before 10 o'clock last night, which is highly unusual for me. Not that I'm some sort of like night owl or anything like that, but usually it's like, you know, back at 11, 12 o'clock. If I'm sleeping then, that's fine. I was out for the count before 10 o'clock.
0: So I was the same. I'm a bit like you. You know, I'm not a night owl, but even if I go up to my bed before midnight, I still can't be asleep before midnight, sometimes soon after that, but I don't know what it is. However, and I've been looking forward to this, I want to know what you think of when you're trying to get to sleep when you can't. You know, when you're thinking, right, I need to sleep, I'm not tired, but I absolutely need to go to sleep right now.
1: I count. Like, I don't count sheep. I just count up the way.
0: See, I was taught this thing years ago, and I don't know, I can't promise that anyone who's tried it has absolutely succeeded with it, but...
1: Right.
0: Someone once taught me to pretend, to imagine you're on a stage in a very sort of stuffy play in the West End, and your job is to play like a dead person lying on a bench, and everyone can see you, and you can't move.
1: Who taught you this? Who taught you this?
0: No, seriously, you lie there, you're like, I can't move, I can't, because they'll see me. You know, it's not an exciting part, but this is an important part in the play, and I've got to lie here and not move.
1: I mean, that sounds insanity, right? But I know that there'll be loads of other people going, no, this is what I do, and then they'll tell us, and you'll go, oh no, that's insane.
0: No, that's even more mental. That's what we want to know as well. You can feed them in today at any point. 0333 20 20 400. Calvin next. Olivia Dean playing right now.

0: Calvin Harris with One Kiss, just talking about stuff that you try to do, to say, to think, to try and get to sleep when you can't.
1: What I do to get to sleep is I worry about everything that has ever happened and that may ever possibly happen. Works like a charm 0% of the time.
0: So that's Amy, and I think that goes for a lot of people.
2: Hello to Anne, who says, this absolutely works. Not counting, but try to list every bird you can think of. Told someone who laughed, but then they agreed it totally does work. By the time you get to vulture, you're getting very sleepy. To me, that's absolute insanity. But we were just chatting off air there as well. And sometimes what I think when I'm trying to get to sleep, I'm like, oh my God, I am so comfortable right now. And I think of all the times where I've been on flights. I can't sleep on flights at all. So I just think of the time where I'm like, oh my God, remember how uncomfortable I was and I really wanted to sleep then? Now I can sleep now. And it's almost like a sort of positive affirmation that I give myself.
0: But you still can't.
2: No, I can't. No, absolutely. Right. No.
0: By the way, tips, and they keep coming. And also, on the throwback takeover, I guess we're going with dreams, with sleeping, with counting.
2: Yes.
0: OTEEE 2020 400, if you've got a song you can somehow connect to what we're talking about right now, that's how we kick off on the throwback takeover.
2: Are we banning any songs?
0: I obviously am a fan of Insomnia Faithless because I have a soul and
2: yes,
0: a pulse.
2: Yes,
0: right?
2: Yes,
0: if you don't like that song,
2: but
0: then
2: I think we can. That's a wee bit easy.
0: Yeah,
2: I think that's far too easy. So Insomnia Faithless, absolutely not. Right, it's a great song, and we'll play it again many, many times, I'm sure.
0: But we're not playing it now.
2: But it's far too easy.
0: We want to try you here. OTEEE 2020 400. Let's throw it back soon. And that's the music I should have played when we were talking about it.
2: So send us a voice note on 0333 2020 400 or a WhatsApp message. Or you can even give us a call.
0: You've got me covered step of the way. Hey.
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9: 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Due to essential maintenance, overnight closures on the M8 eastbound between junctions 18 and 16 will continue until Friday the 18th of September from 10 p.m. till 6 a.m. Sunday to Thursday. The eastbound on-slips at junctions 19 and 18 will be closed. Sign diversions will be in place. There will be separate daytime traffic management measures on the eastbound carriageway only. For details, visit swtrunkroads.scot.

0: 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Or maybe you just had a little one. Maybe you dream about others. Maybe you're in love with another's. Or maybe yours was once your grandmother's. Maybe you just want something to get you from A to B. Or maybe yours got hit by a tree. Or maybe you just want to feel like a G. Whatever your next car need might be, maybe it's time for Auto Trader.
1: 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More news as we have it. Greggs, bag some joy.
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0: 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Sitting in traffic, crawling through roadworks. 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

0: Clyde One. Throwback Takeover.
1: Tuesday afternoon, and we're talking about tips to get to sleep, ways to get to sleep. The theme is sleeping, dreams, that kind of thing. And we've got Joe Jackson on the phone here. How are you doing, Joe?
2: Yeah, not bad, yourself?
1: Not bad. So how many times a day do you get this in your life?
2: Not very often, no.
1: Okay, well, I'll do it now then. This is bad, real bad, Joe Jackson. You've chosen an outstanding song that never, ever gets played. It's one of Scotland's best bands of all time, and it totally fits the theme.
2: I know, it's a brilliant song.
1: I don't think it's the first, in fact, I don't think it's in the top five songs people think of when they think of this band, and that's why I love you for choosing it, Joe Jackson.
2: Thank you.
1: What are you up to today?
2: Not a lot, night shift tonight, so I'm thinking of maybe popping back to bed for a couple of hours.
1: Oh, well, the irony there. I'm sure you won't struggle to get to sleep then.
2: Hopefully no.
3: What do you do to try and get yourself to sleep, Joe? You got any tips for us?
1: Don't say our radio show. Right? No one has yet taken that cheap swipe.
2: No, I wouldn't dream of it.
1: Well, hope you get a couple of hours and hope work goes in quickly tonight.
2: Thank you very much.

0: Texas. Oh, actually, nice one. Oh, sorry about that. Right, throwing it back with the takeover on Tuesday afternoon.
1: So I was really confused there, because when you said, oh, Peter Kay's in the video and that, and I was like, was Peter Kay singing on that song? Because obviously there's a guy there, but no, it's actually Paul from the band.
0: Yeah, I don't think it was Peter Kay. It would have been a bit more obvious.
1: Well, yeah, exactly. No, but then I was like, can Peter Kay sing? Like, is it one of these things that, like...
0: I think Peter Kay's a frustrated pop star in the same way that David Brent is, because when you look back at all his roles, he'll find any way of dressing up as a pop star, basically.
1: Yeah, pretty much, yeah.
0: And so I'm sure he can hold a few tunes. Right, loads of shouts for one particular song. Here comes Gavin with one.
2: I think because of the date, guys, and your sleep thing, it's got to be Wake Me Up When September Ends by Green Day. That's some of your sleep thing. Cheers.
0: Just works.
1: Between that and Wake Me Up Before You Go-Go, I mean, those are the two popular
0: suggestions. Absolutely laughing.
1: Yeah, yeah.
0: Green Day just swung it, though.
3: Clyde One.

0: James Blunt, Tesla is summer. So Alyssa has been on and says, ways to get to sleep. Number one, roll your eyes from side to side with your eyes closed. This makes your eye muscles tired and sends your brain signals to sleep. So that's from Alyssa and Jenny C. I think I'm talking more about sort of mentally tired as opposed to physically tired. But that actually sounds like it could do both.
1: Yeah, I think that's a both thing. If she's talking about brain signals. I mean, personally, looks like hocus pocus to me. But
0: you say that about everything.
1: Things that are hocus pocus.
0: Get you question why I don't want to go to space.
1: Yeah.
0: By the way, have I shown you the eye trick my mate Nina showed me with hiccups?
1: Yes. And it's really weird. And you have actually made a series of producers do it to you. I don't think... Rosie had the pleasure?
2: Yeah.
1: Okay,
0: but have I done it to you?
2: Yeah.
0: Did it work?
2: Yes.
0: Yes, it does. See? I'll have to explain it now.
1: Yeah.
0: So basically, if you've got the hiccups, and everyone's got loads of different remedies. Dorman on nightclub shifts used to show me how to. You've got to hold your breath and reverse the spasm that created the hiccups in the first place. All nonsense, right? And I'll say that because they're not in the room with me.
1: Yeah.
0: But I was taught by my mate Neeraj to basically, you have to have somebody put their fingers. Now, it can't be you, because I think the whole psychological thing is that you're not in control of this. And it's obviously a very sensitive place, but you close your eyes. And then they put their fingers on your eyes and gently circle, as you can see now. Not if you're listening, obviously. But
1: who was your pal, did you say? What was her name?
0: Neeraj. By the way, he said, look, this is going to be weird, but it will work. And obviously everyone's like, what's going on here? Absolutely works.
1: Neeraj is sitting there going, I tell this guy something once, right? about hiccups.
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0: Well, absolutely. Chucking it down there out in the city and across the West. One great looking thing about Queen Street right now, though. They've taken some of the boarding down on George Square.
1: I got a wee peek inside George Square yesterday, and it actually looks very, very good. I know people have been moaning about it because it's actually taken how long, Gary?
0: 19 years!
1: So once it's finished, it will look very cool.
0: Yeah, it's funny though, out in Clyde Bank, we're like, yeah, listen, it's a pain, but it'll be worth the wait. Today I'm like, there are 1,000 people trying to walk through this walkway. Get it started. It looks absolutely brilliant. And we are live from

0: Usher, Pitbull, just about 3 o'clock. By the way, if the rolling of the eyelids ever works for you as far as hiccups go, please let us know, because I do like some sort of callback, some recall on this, just so I can say, told you. And just to remind people that we're not here messing about playing songs on the radio.
1: No.
0: We're educating, we're informing, we're changing lives. I don't think that's too much of an exaggeration, Stephen.
1: And we're playing The Big I Am next, and it's Gary that's up. So
0: thank you for the reminder.
1: Yes.
0: We'll do it after the news at 3. Incoming.
2: Clyde One.
3: I did have a wee Henry Hoover, and I'm very proud of that Henry Hoover. I love it.
4: I love taking the top off of Henry and getting right into the, you know. Anyway, so yeah, the G-Tech's been binned.
3: Right, yeah.
4: She's raging. She told me originally to bin absolutely everything.
3: Happened to me as well. When we were moving house, the wife said, just go up the attic, throw out everything. Then an hour later, where's my wedding dress?

0: I spy a huge purple dragon.
1: Dad, there's no dragon on the train.
2: I think I spot his ears.
1: No, you don't.
2: And his long spiky tail.
1: Where?
0: Don't peek now, but he's just a few seats behind you.
1: Do you think he's coming to the beach too?
2: Ooh, that would be fun, wouldn't it?
3: Making time for make-believe. On the train, you can.
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1: The top stories this hour. Council bosses in Glasgow are trying to put the city on the map as a top destination for business, events and visitors. They've launched Destination Glasgow, bringing together experts from tourism and marketing to promote the city here and internationally. Our senior reporter Callum McQuaid is asking the local authority leader Susan Aitken what she thinks the city looks like to potential investors right now.
2: How can you expect new businesses to feel attracted to come here when it is a bit of a building site?
3: You call it roadworks. I call it the single biggest investment into transforming our city centre that we've had in probably five decades. Yes, there has to be a bit of disruption to get the other end of it, but people are always saying they want investment in our city centre.
1: Next, John Swinney will set out the Scottish Government's plans for the next year shortly, and he's expected to announce a major shake-up of the NHS, as well as action to tackle violence against women. Our political editor Alan Smith is at Holyrood.
4: Well, the headline-grabbing announcement's likely to be around reducing the number of mainland health boards from 11 to just two. That's in a bid to save money and cut bureaucracy. This could see one big health board for the east of the country and another for the west. We're also expecting an announcement around what the First Minister calls the epidemic of violence against women and girls. This comes after he met with survivors and families of victims in recent weeks.
1: Sir Keir Starmer says he's stepping down as an MP to focus on international affairs. The former Prime Minister says he's had the summer to deflect after leaving Downing Street in July. Councillors in Glasgow say they're furious about damage that's been done to historic cast iron panels in the city centre. The metalwork at the public toilets on St Vincent Place has been smashed during construction work, despite an order for them to be retained. And Scott McTominay will miss Sebastian Pocagnoli's first four matches in charge. The midfielder needs a small operation to correct an irregular heartbeat.
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1: The rain should dry up for a while this afternoon before moving in again in the evening. Highs of 17 Celsius. That's the latest. I'm Leslie DiMascio.
0: Clyde One.
6: So here's a little tip from me to you. 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If you get that call from Gemma Atkinson, the money is yours and in your account almost immediately. It's almost £500,000. And you could have it all.
0: Clyde One.

0: Right, let's go.
1: Guess who?
2: Let's go.
1: The Big I Am.
3: The Big I Am.
0: Hope you're having a good day of it today. If you're at work, if you're on the school run right now, this bit is for you. It's 0333 20 20 400. We're doing the Big I Am today, Scotland's biggest guessing game. That's the number. You get 4 clues and 5 minutes. So we don't know why it's huge either, but...
4: It's just people seem to like it, Gary, so we need to keep doing it.
0: Insane, and we will keep doing it, and we'll start doing it now. Clue number one. I'm a real person, by the way.
4: Oh, I'm a real person.
0: Clue number one. I have a musical first name. I have a musical first name. It's 0333 20 20 400.
4: Do you mean musical as in like a musical, like Mamma Mia?
0: I have a musical first name. I'm just getting lots of musicians come through.
4: Are you waiting for an answer that's actually a good one?
0: Yes.
4: That makes sense.
0: Yes.
4: How frustrating is it when people don't listen? Or don't get your clues, Gary.
0: So I've got Ringo Starr, Annie Lennox, Dolly Parton, Cliff Richard, Cat Deeley.
4: Yeah.
0: Old Treble 3, 20 20 400.
4: Cat Deeley's not very...
0: Right, Kieran's first. I don't know who this person is, but it's not Melody Thornton.
4: I'm now Googling Melody Thornton. Hopefully it's somebody who's not been cancelled.
0: Yeah, that's always a worry. It's right. Not Harmony Korine.
4: Melody Thornton. Yeah. Let's have a wee look.
0: Line 17, what's your name?
4: Oh my God.
1: 4 minutes.
0: Hello?
5: Hi.
0: Hi, it's Gary here. What's your name?
5: Kath.
0: Kath?
5: Yeah.
0: Why does it say Fran in front of me? You're sharing a phone?
5: Well, we're in the office.
0: Right, okay, so is this Fran got the office phone? I don't understand.
5: No, it's her mobile.
0: Right.
5: I said dancing and she sent you the message.
0: Oh, but she doesn't want to speak?
5: Yeah, because she spoke to you last time.
0: Right, okay. And who actually got it right?
5: Me.
0: Well done. Well done, Kath.
4: Well done, Kath. What did you have for your lunch, Kath?
5: Oh, we had some leftover chilli.
0: That's all right, that's good.
4: That's not as funny as it sounds.
5: Oh, well.
4: I actually think that's a
5: Tesco meal
4: deal. Listen, that's totally fine. We're allowed chilli leftovers. That sounds like a great lunch to me.
0: Is it not the case? I'm not a massive chilli person, but I don't mind it. Is chilli not better the second day? Do they not say that?
4: Aye, same with soup and bolognese and stuff like that.
0: Right, okay. And what do you do, Kath?
5: Work at the hospital.
0: Okay, great. We don't have to know which one.
4: Right.
5: No.
0: Network
4: well
0: show.
4: Well done.
0: 0333 20 20 400.
4: By the way, Melody Thornton. Have you got any idea who this person is?
0: I'm assuming it's a gospel singer from America.
4: You'll have 100% seen Melody Thornton, but you will have no idea who she is. I'll tell you at the end.
0: Well done to Matthew, who also got it right. Oh, God, someone's like, second clue. I'm one of the most famous people in the world.
4: What was the first clue again? Something to do with music.
0: I have a musical first name and I'm one of the most famous people in the world. Now, this is good. This is a nice chat about Melody Thornton because I'm getting no guesses that make any sense whatsoever.
4: Okay.
0: But I'll do some shout-outs anyway. You get a shout-out for taking part. Mags, Sarah, Gemma, Chris. Jamie Lee's saying these clues are pretty bad. I think they're fine.
4: And we've only had two. Wait till you see what the third and fourth ones are.
0: Yeah, coming right up.
1: 2 minutes.
0: I have a musical first name. I'm one of the most famous people in the world. It's the Big I Am. It's Tuesday afternoon. Shout out to Cammy, to Kyra, to John, to Scott, Gemma, Chris, Michael, Kim, Ellie, Gemma, and Michelle. 0333 20 20 400.
4: I can't wait to tell you who Melody Thornton is. Honestly, I'm sorry.
0: Do you know what's starting to come back to me now?
4: I don't think you know.
0: So one of the Funhouse twins?
4: No.
0: No, that was Melanie and Martina.
4: No, this person has had a very successful career, but you'll have no idea who she is.
0: I think I do. So we'll do that in about 10 minutes right
4: right
0: now.
4: Okay. I can't wait to tell you.
0: It's not Sunita.
4: I'm not even playing the game now.
0: Rebecca wants a shout out for the cheese man.
4: Right, let's have a shout out for clue number three, please.
0: Okay. I have a musical first name.
4: Yeah.
0: I am one of the most famous people in the world.
4: Yeah.
0: I host a chat show. 0333 20 20 400. If you think you want to have a guess at the Big I Am, come on down.
1: The final minute.
0: Tame Impala playing next is absolutely outstanding. We can't wait to play Dracula. Well done to Sarah, who's got it right. Margaret's got it right. Sharon Hendry's got it right. Becky Bassett's got it right. What a name. Becky Bassett's got it right.
4: Becky Bassett sounds like a
0: okay.
4: TV character.
0: You didn't go the way I thought you were going to go, which is where my mind went. It's, yeah, it is.
4: Says more about you.
0: Heather Wilson, you're absolutely right. Well done to Nicole, to Gemma. Gary, I love it when it's harder. Cheers, Chris. We've got... Don't clip that up, socials team.
4: Right.
0: 0333 20 2400.
4: Right, clue four.
0: Clue number four, I host a chat show.
4: Is that not clue number three?
0: Oh, yeah, sorry, I swapped them. Clue number four is my name is in the title of my chat show.
4: What is that? That's not a clue. That's not a clue,
0: Gary. Got it?
4: No.
0: How can you not have got it?
4: I don't know. I'm too interested in Melody Thornton.
0: Moke's got it right. Oh, by the way, is it a Pokeball?
4: Yeah.
0: I saw an advert and I've been calling it a poke bowl for the last 10 years. Anyway, Moke, I don't know why that came to mind there. Moke's got it right.
4: It's actually Moke.
0: I thought it was a poke bowl. Well done to Douglas.
4: I wait for a poke bowl at lunch and some tea. Right, Kath.
0: Let's get Kath on. You're right.
2: Yes. Can I just ask before we give the answer? Because you play this in the office. Aye. So do you not think I should get extra points today?
4: Because you got it on the first clue.
2: Yes.
4: Well,
0: Do you know what? For that reason, and because... Say hello to Fran for me, will you?
2: Wait with that.
0: Tell Fran she's due you a McDonald's.
2: Right, you're due me a McDonald's. He says hi.
0: We normally only do this for the wee I am, but yeah, Fran is going to buy you a McDonald's and a McFlurry, and don't be palmed off with the mini ones, all right?
2: Perfect.
0: I am...
2: Oprah Winfrey,
0: legend. Right, thanks. Keep us on in the office and we'll get to some more shouts next.
4: I can't wait to tell you who Melody Thornton is, though.
0: I can't wait to start saying Pokeball. Thought I was getting licks.
4: Hey, you want a Pokeball?
0: That's how it's spelled. Here they come, Tame Impala.

0: nothing beats a Jet 2 holiday.
1: Thing is, Declan, no one's ever done that before, so well done on being first.
2: Well done, yes.
1: It's 0333 20 2400. Predictable grief from sore losers who are trying to differentiate between opera and opera.
2: Yeah, but I mean, it is different.
1: Eric says a completely different spelling and sound to me. Listen, it's just, it's all in the spirit of the game. This is amazing though. By the way, Ben is complaining, Sarah's complaining, Gemma is as well. This is incredible, actually. Stacey, if you're at it here, do you know what? I'm going to take a punt because you might be about to hear me search for this and hear your successful project come to life on air, where I waste my time. Where Stacey says, found out a few weeks ago her name is actually Orpa. Mind blown. Stephen Mill, would you like to BBC verify?
2: I have BBC verified. It's called Stacey having sausage fingers. That's what's happened there. Her name is Oprah.
1: Found out a few weeks ago her name is actually Oprah. So what did you think it was?
2: Oh, wait. I take that back, Stacey.
1: Yeah, Stacey, sorry about this.
2: Sorry, you have wee willy winky fingers because her name is actually Orpah.
1: Right. Thrown her under a bus on the air. So, talked about her King Charles fingers. And
2: I know, exactly.
1: I was like, actually, why would she say that? Like, what did she think Oprah was called?
2: I'm sure your fingers are slim and slender. They are absolutely beautiful fingers.
1: Stacey, thanks for getting in touch.
2: Yeah, thank you.
1: Reverting all attention.
2: Right. Anyway, who is Melody Thornton? That's the big question.
1: And that's what we'll find out the answer to soon. Meantime, I want to say hello to Paula, to James, to Chris, to Michael, to Sarah, to Yvonne Purdy, to Richard, to Chris, to Michael, to Jackie.
2: So sorry. I'm
1: Graham,
2: so sorry.
1: Ross, Gemma and Paula. We've got so many shouts coming in. We're going to find out who Melody is soon. And we're going to play a proper big throwback by Mooney in just a bit.
3: Clyde One.
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1: Oh, thank you so much.
0: With Make Me a Winner. 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Clyde One.

0: The Script and Rosé with Bruno Mars coming up. Gary Spence here on Tuesday afternoon. Hello. Right, here we go then. This started during the Big I Am. The first guess on the Big I Am today was Melody Thornton. I have no idea who that person is.
1: Have you? You've had time to think. Have you got any idea whatsoever?
0: So I was thinking, is it a pop star?
1: Yes.
0: Okay, it's not Pink.
1: No.
0: It's not Pink. She's Alicia. Melody Thornton is...
1: No, she goes by her real name.
0: It's Melody and the Pussycat Dolls.
1: Is the correct answer.
0: I knew there was one that you could never remember the name of.
1: So you've obviously got Nicole Scherzinger. Yep. You've got Kimberly Wyatt.
0: Yep.
1: Ashley.
0: Yes.
1: Someone.
0: And Ashley Roberts.
1: Ashley Roberts, that's the one. And you've also got Melody Thornton.
0: I knew there was a connection there somewhere.
1: But she's not been asked back to this reincarnation.
0: I think I saw her doing an interview where she was trying her best not to look bitter, but
1: right.
0: That it was actually all her idea, and apparently due to her politics.
1: Because we had the Pussycat Dolls on the show, remember? We had the girls on.
0: That was before they had to cancel the entire US leg of their world tour.
1: See, if they'd only asked Melody back, it would have worked out for them.
0: I think I saw tickets on It Is On as well.
1: Did you?
0: Mm-mm.
1: Well, they always say, no Melody, no Pussycat Dolls. That's what I always say.
2: Gary Spence. Clyde One.
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11: I did have a wee Henry Hoover, and I'm very proud of that Henry Hoover. 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

0: Okay, Clyde One, Tuesday afternoon, live from Queen Street. 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
1: I mean, the glitter ball every single year seems to get bigger and bigger and bigger.
0: And you can win tickets right now, ClydeOne.com. We've got a table up for grabs. Listen, we are mixing it up this year. We've got four massive weekends in December. We've got some 90s specials as well with massive 90s acts.
1: Tremendous.
0: We're doing the White Party. We're doing Boogie Bingo. We've got the biggest ballroom in the country. And by the way, the website, if you want to book now, you're going to have to be quick. I say this every year, glasgowcentral.events, all right? And check out clyde1.com for your chance to be at the biggest Christmas party night in the city.

0: Shawn Mendes, what a tune and what a time to be alive, because Tuesday is almost done. It's easily the world's worst weekday, but we are getting you there. We've got the latest on the roads, the lowdown on the breakdowns, and anything else that does or hopefully doesn't happen over the next couple of hours.
1: Okay, we all say this on the show, they've run out of TV shows, so they keep making the old ones again. We had this last week, obviously they're bringing back Blind Date. We mentioned X Factor yesterday, and it turns out that they're still trying to flog another dead horse.
0: Yeah,
1: as well.
0: I was going to talk about it in slightly more positive terms, but we've got that chat coming up. We've got Olivia Dean and a proper throwback from Christina. Clyde
2: One. I did have a wee Henry Hoover, and I'm very proud of that Henry Hoover. I love it.
3: I love taking the top off of Henry and getting right into the, you know. Anyway, so yeah, the G-Tag's been binned.
2: Right,
3: she's raging. She told me originally to bin absolutely everything.
2: Happened to me as well. When we were moving house, the wife said, just go up the attic, throw out everything. Then an hour later, where's my wedding dress?
4: With the ScottishSun.co.uk/football for the best football news and opinion online. Clyde One.
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5: The top stories this hour. John Swinney's promising the most radical shake-up of public services since the establishment of the Scottish Parliament. He's setting out his plans for the year ahead. They include slashing the number of health boards from 14 to just 2. He says it'll improve access to care. He's also setting out plans to tackle what he calls an epidemic of violence against women.
6: We will seek to make early progress on the serious issue of violence against women and girls through a misogyny bill. We will end the postcode lottery of service provision to ensure that every woman and girl, regardless of where she lives, has access to safe and sustainable services.
5: Next, there's a fresh attempt to change people's attitudes towards Glasgow all over the world. Councillors are changing their marketing strategy in a bid to encourage big companies to set up here. Local authority leader Susan Aitken says all the

0: construction work, despite an order for them to be retained. Here's Labour MSP for Glasgow, Paul Sweeney.
1: One of the few things that definitely riles up Glaswegians is a sense that we don't look after our heritage, and that so much of it is casually destroyed, either through fires or abandonments of buildings, unnecessary demolition of historic buildings. But even these little details.
0: Celtic assistant Sean Maloney says the club could sign more than four players before the transfer window closes on Thursday.
2: I don't think anything's confirmed just yet with the guys, but I think the profiles or what we need in those positions are really important that we do replace what we've lost.
0: Oliver Sorensen and Joel Vandenberg are expected to join, and Wolves keeper Sam Johnston is also an option on loan.
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0: The rain should dry up for a while this afternoon before moving in the evening. Highs of 17 Celsius. That's the latest. I'm Leslie DiMascio.
5: Clyde One.
6: Here we go then. 400,000 reasons to text yes to 61025. 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It is, quite simply, the biggest cash game on radio. Gemma Atkinson's back to say congratulations to somebody who picks up the phone on Friday. Again, that somebody will be thinking what you are right now. But somebody's got to get it, and somebody will this Friday. They'll see the money in their account straight after the call. It's a lot of money. It's 400,000 tax-free pounds. It's yes. It's 61025. Good luck.
3: Clyde One.

0: Coming up, it's Gary here. We've got the biggest hits, the biggest throwbacks, and the latest on the roads. As it happens, we're getting you home on Tuesday night. Big Brother official start date confirmed.
1: Okay.
0: So, I saw a clip of the very first Big Brother last week, and you see it every few years, and it's mad how different it is, how staid it is. The voiceover mainly.
1: Yeah, exactly.
0: He's not
1: yeah.
0: become the caricature that he becomes.
1: Day 17.
0: Yeah, at the start he's just sort of saying it in a normal voice.
1: So. Day 17.
0: Big Brother returns on Sunday the 13th, a week Sunday, ITV2.
1: Yep. I was just going to ask, what channel is it on?
0: It's on ITV2.
1: Yeah, I couldn't even told you that.
0: Sort of danced about a wee bit. So do you know who won last year?
1: What, the normal version of it?
0: Yeah. I think even the guy's forgotten.
1: No, I've
0: It's
1: no idea.
0: Richard Story. I wonder how much money he's made, right? And genuinely, I wonder, because when you used to do Big Brother, you came out, you were on Heat Magazine, you did the right, like you were...
1: What's the guy's name?
0: You'd make at least, unless something went majorly wrong, you'd make at least £500,000.
1: What's his name?
0: Richard Story, Storry.
1: Right.
0: Have a little look, see what he's done. Not much, okay.
1: No.
0: So let's go back in time. Craig Phillips, first ever winner. Who was the second, Stephen? Was it Alison Hammond? Did she win? No, Kate Thornton, I think. Not Kate Thornton, Kate Lawler. Kate Lawler, Alison Hammond.
1: Brian Dowling.
0: Brian won one.
1: Then I'm out.
0: Yeah,
1: then I'm out. It's not the same. It's not the same.
0: Anyway, that's us done our PR hype for ITV2's Big Brother, which starts a week Sunday. Great memories, though. Great.

0: Jay Sean, just talking about Big Brother last year and the winner, Richard Story, who, by the way, I'm sure is a really nice guy and you want him to make a lot of money. I just think if you're going into these shows in this day and age, you must know it's not a surefire thing.
1: Well, I've just been on his Instagram and he does seem to be very busy and he seems like a popular chap, but he has 4,400 followers. So that suggests, if we're going that as a measurement, Gary...
0: Which I don't think we ever should for as long as I've got less followers than you, but fine.
1: But he won Big Brother, Gary.
0: Like, I know.
1: If he won Big Brother, if Instagram was around 20 years ago, he would have millions of followers.
0: Well, for example, I'll give you a name. Search them on Instagram. I bet Brian Dowling's got about a couple of 100,000 followers.
1: Brian Dowling. So Brian Dowling is still a big TV star in Ireland, because that's where he's from. And he has 269,000 followers.
0: There we go. What about Nadia? Is she on there?
1: Right, okay, right there. Nadia, Big Brother.
0: Cameron Stout, I think he'd be more of a Facebook guy.
1: Give me a second.
0: Don't know if he'll be on Insta.
1: So Nadia has 36,000 followers.
0: Okay, but she's not really doing much, so she hasn't really pushed it that hard, has she?
1: Cameron Stout.
0: I just don't think Cameron Stout will be on Instagram, I don't know why.
1: Cameron Stout is on Instagram and has... That's a different Cameron Stout.
0: Yeah. Okay, he must be like John Lewis at Christmas, honestly, every single time.
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2: Clyde One.
1: It's a rainy one across Glasgow in the west this afternoon, so everything is moving that wee bit slower than it usually does, so bear that in mind. M74 northbound, Kingston Bridge cut off at Junction 1, 15-minute delays there. M80, similar delay times around Junction 7 for Hags Ankle Scythe. Remember the spray and also some surface water as well. Clydeside Expressway, heavy eastbound at 19 for Anderson Cross again, around 15-minute delays to get through there. And to the west end, Great Western Road, just at Hillhead Botanic Gardens, you have delays getting through the traffic lights there.
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1: No way.
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0: 4:30, here we go. Hi to Clara heading home right now. Gem says, do you know what we need? Some Madonna. And this isn't a request feature, but I couldn't really disagree.
1: Clyde One.

0: Dylan John Thomas, Heaven Knows You're Lonely. And I want to say hello to Sarah. I want to say hello to Caroline, to Chris, to Douglas. So many people still know every single word to that. So Douglas, in fact, says, can't remember the last time the 4:30 big one wasn't a belter. Shame I can't say the same for the big I am. There's no such thing as a compliment in our world.
1: Yeah, the Lord giveth, the Lord taketh away.
0: Always a sting in the tail.
1: And Gary also saying, you said yesterday you were going to play Lupe Fiasco, Superstar.
0: I did, and I'm sorry, Gary. And I mean, I hate slash love the idea that you might have tuned in just for this song. And it's
1: why
0: not
1: didn't you play that then?
0: Because, Stephen, I don't remember everything that I plan to do. And if you don't know that, then nobody does. We'll do Lupe Fiasco tomorrow.
1: If you remember that.
0: And we'll do the latest travel next. We'll find out what's going on out there. Hopefully not too much that's getting in your way.
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2: Clyde One.
1: M74 northbound partially blocked. There has been an accident at junction 1A for Palmady. Now, obviously, it is very rainy all over Glasgow and the west. And as I always say, puddles cause accidents, so slow down and watch out for the surface water. M77 southbound got delays between Plantation and one for Dunbreck Road. M80, you've got delays of around 15 minutes at junction 7 for Hags and Kilsyth. Clyde Tunnel northbound is heavy. That's the Govan side to the Partick side and the Clydeside Expressway, building up towards junction 19, Anderston Cross.
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0: 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Clyde One.

0: Clyde One, Tuesday night. We are live from Queen Street. We are the home of Bowie at Breakfast, giving you the chance to win £5,000 every single day with Wholesale Domestic Bathrooms.
1: It's the 5K minute. Now, Keir is a joiner, and he was on today. If he got an amazing score, he would be lifted shoulder high and paraded round the yard going, look at Keir, how clever he is. However, that's not quite what happened.
0: Now, which colour of flag indicates surrender?
1: White.
2: Red.
1: Oh my God.
0: How many pieces of bun are in a McDonald's Big Mac?
2: Three.
0: Finish the phrase like shooting fish in a what?
1: Barrel.
2: Pond.
0: Nando's and Pepe's are associated with which type of spice?
2: Peri-peri.
0: Ventura, Monterey and Big Sur are all operating systems for which company?
2: Pass.
0: The first successful vaccine targeted which disease?
2: COVID.
0: What do you call the area in space where gravity is so strong nothing escapes?
1: A black hole.
2: Pass.
0: In which country would you find the fabulous?
2: Pass.
0: What mathematical constant is approximately 2.718?
2: Pi.
0: Electrophobia is a fear of what?
2: Spiders.
0: Oh, no, it's chickens. Cassie, you want to tally those up?
3: It was a two.
0: No, listen.
4: It was a two.
0: That was a tough one, right? So I'm saying this purely from the aspect of Keir's friends and family. Maul him now.
1: Yes, maul him.
0: Let's ignore the fact that was a nightmare today. That was really tough. Let's just go for the fact that he got his moment on the 5K minute on Clyde One and got 2 out of 10. If you know Keir, if you recognise the voice, message him now.
1: Yes.
0: Right? You know it's a bad one when even Cash for Kids are like, nah, we're all right. Your chance to win 5K tomorrow right here on Clyde One.

0: John Newman, throw me a line, throw us a line right now. Old Treble 3, 20, 2400, anytime you like. Caitlin just heading home right now. Sarah, still absolutely loving Madonna, Vogue, after all these years. That was our 4:30 big one. And hello to Graham as well. Thank you for all your shouts every single night. And by the way, here's a reason to jump onto our website. Another reason, another big prize. And this is one of the biggest. It's a night away with dinner and drinks, all thanks to Tesco Club Card.
1: Yeah, so you can go to a city of your choice in the UK. Personally, I would choose Dunfermline if I were you, as a city.
0: He's not even joking.
1: I'm definitely not joking. So anyway, you get a nice away, a hotel, brilliant stuff, and you've got the room with breakfast, you've got an activity that we'll throw in there as well. Plus, we will send you to a top high street restaurant as well, and you could win that right now on our website.
0: Yeah, accommodation all on us. Train travel as well from mainland UK to your choice of UK city.
1: Dunfermline has two stations you can choose from, City or Queen Margaret.
0: 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We discovered yesterday you can get a pot noodle as part of your meal deal.
1: Yes, you can.
0: What more could you want from
1: a Bombay bad boy?
0: Just incredible. And so is the prize. You can win it right now on our website. All thanks to Tesco Club Card. Okay.
2: Clyde One.
3: I did have a wee Henry Hoover, and I'm very proud of that Henry Hoover. I love it.
4: I love taking the top off of Henry and getting right into the, you know. Anyway, so yeah, the G-Tech's been binned.
3: Right,
4: she's
3: yeah.
4: She's raging. She told me originally to bin absolutely everything.
3: Happened to me as well. When we were moving house, the wife said, I'd just go up the attic, throw out everything. Then an hour later, where's my wedding dress?

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9: The top stories this hour. Police say they believe a man found dead in Glasgow was connected to a double murder in the city's West End last month. The body of a 38-year-old man was discovered under the George V Bridge on the Broomielaw the morning after Paul Lafferty and Gary Beaton died in a flat on Chancellor Street in Partick. In an update issued in the last hour, officers say they would have arrested the 38-year-old in connection with their deaths on the 16th of August had he survived. A major shake-up of the NHS, action to tackle violence against women and the rollout of a £2 cap on bus fares. John Swinney set out his plans for the Scottish Government for the year ahead. Our political editor Alan Smith is in Holyrood.
10: It's been called the most structural reform of the NHS since devolution.
11: We will replace the current 14 territorial health boards with two strategic health boards.
10: The First Minister says it'll free up more time and capacity for treatment and has also signalled a radical reshaping of councils. Now, after meeting with survivors of abuse and families of victims in recent weeks, John Swinney's also set out actions to tackle the epidemic of violence against women.
11: We will seek to make early progress on the serious issue of violence against women and girls through a misogyny bill.
12: A misogyny bill, absolutely welcome, but this has been promised before. In fact, this is the third parliamentary term and it's still not been delivered.
10: Scottish Labour interim leader Jackie Bailey with her response. There'll also be a £2 cap on bus fares in Glasgow and the west of Scotland from Monday. Reform Scotland Labour interim leader Jackie Bailey with her response. There'll also be a £2 cap on bus fares in Glasgow and the west of Scotland from Monday. Reform Scotland leader Malcolm Offord says it's a programme full of gimmicks.

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1: 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Temperatures down to 10 Celsius. That's the latest. I'm Leslie DiMascio.
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3: 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If you want to jump on when you get home tonight, or do it now if you're just whiling away a few minutes at work. I know how it goes after five. I know how it goes after three. I know you've got to play by Friday, 5 p.m. as well, and you can play on that website. You can also get the phone entry details and all the rules for this network competition. 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Gemma Atkinson's going to make a call. If you pick up, the money's yours. It's a lot of money. It's £400,000. And it could be yours. Yes, 61025. All the best.
2: Clyde One.

0: Live from the city, live from Queen Street. I'm not going to lie, as happy as we are to be here, I am not exactly looking out at Rio de Janeiro right now. It is lashing down on Royal Exchange Square. By the way, what a view we're going to get when those lights are up. Easily the best bit of Glasgow in the Christmas season, which, as you might have realised already, is about a week away. Mentioned earlier, Glitterball, Doubletree Hilton. It's my biggest run yet, and we've got all sorts of different theme nights, 90s superstars, the lot. Check out their socials, and I will see you there. Right now, let's do this for a Tuesday night.
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0: Right, so yesterday you made this big thing about playing a game that your granddad used to play where you were asking me to choose your left or your right hand, but what's the difference? Because you're going to press the same button anyway.
4: Because the songs that I had yesterday were on the left-hand side of the screen and the songs that we're doing today are now on the right-hand side of the screen.
0: Okay, so this is the game I could have played yesterday. Okay, it's just after 5 o'clock as your stress levels hopefully decrease as you head home. Mine are going very much the other way. Stephen, hit me with song number one.
4: Okay.
0: Ghetto Gospel, Elton John and Blue. No, it's a Tupac.
4: Blue?
5: Out the sound of guns. Tell me, do you see that old lady? Ain't it sad? Living out of bags, what's his life but a little thing she...
0: No, it's because Elton John also did
4: a song with Blue.
0: Yeah.
4: That was, sorry seems to be the hardest word.
0: Yeah.
4: Which is not Tupac and Ghetto Gospel.
0: There's an amazing fact about that song and I don't know what it is.
4: Brilliant. Great times. You're on fire, Gary. Brilliant. Honestly, top form of the day.
0: Learned an amazing fact last week as well, with Dolly Parton passing away. It's not just, sorry if you just heard the news presented so casually there and you managed to miss it over the last week, but she obviously wrote I Will Always Love You, which remains the biggest selling female single of all time. Like, ever.
4: I mean, that doesn't surprise me in any way whatsoever.
0: Stephen's face there was like... Yes.
4: Yeah, it probably is.
0: In other news,
4: yeah.
0: The Pope is a Catholic.
4: Song number two.
0: Heartbreak. Heartbeat by Nicki Minaj. I got there.
4: No, because it's called Super Bass.
0: Right, okay.
4: Heartbeat.
0: Could you imagine my heartbeat banging away? I don't know.
4: Okay, fair enough. I was just thinking Nicki Minaj and Heartbeat. Nicki Minaj with Greengrass. Oh, let's get Nicki Minaj to cover the Heartbeat theme tune. That would be amazing.
0: There's got to be a wee AI machine that can do that.
4: Oh, probably will. Yeah, right. Okay. 1-1. Here's song number three.
0: Ed Sheeran. Likewise. No, it's Ed Sheeran with... It's the A-Team.
4: It's Drunk.
6: Maybe I'll get drunk again. I'll be drunk again.
4: Well, we're struggling through this today, aren't we?
0: Actually, I keep picturing Greengrass's cheeky wee face.
4: No, his wee fingerless gloves. Well,
0: holding a wee bottle of stout.
4: Exactly.
0: It was what's the point in fingerless gloves?
4: I think it's if you're...
0: Using your phone.
4: But obviously not back in the day in Heartbeat, didn't they?
0: Exactly.
4: Mobiles, but probably if you're playing dominoes or something, it'd be something like that. Something you need to use your fingertips for.
0: Whenever I think of fingerless gloves, I think of two people.
4: Yeah.
0: I think of Greengrass.
4: Yeah.
0: And Marv from the Wet Bandits.
4: Yeah, exactly. Yeah.
0: So thieves, basically.
4: Thieves or folk who just look a wee bit...
0: No, sorry. Producer Rose seems upset that we're slagging off Greengrass. I'm pretty sure he was a bit of a... I think he became a lovable rogue.
4: Yeah.
0: But you forget how he started.
4: He was a vagrant.
0: Like Minty in EastEnders. You forget that he started as a... Minty was a henchman. He genuinely was. He was a bad guy. And then he became, oh God, lovable Minty.
4: And then he moved on to proper gloves. You know, exactly. So, yeah. Anyway... We're still only halfway through this game. Here's song number four.
0: Yeah. Jaquan Tipsy.
4: Correct. I'm a genius. I've just gone from drunk to tipsy.
0: Jaquan.
4: Usually the other way about.
0: Made a lot of money with that song in 2004. 20 years later, could he have imagined he'd make even more money?
4: What do you mean?
0: The song Tipsy.
4: Oh, shoot. Okay,
0: we've just stopped playing it. So, oh, now you've said it.
4: Oh, we said the S word out loud. That'll be the music team listening again.
0: An alarm's gone off in their office.
4: It'll be getting absolutely rammed from tomorrow onwards. If you don't think you've heard enough of Shaboozy, well, you make sure you tune in tomorrow. Right, song number 5.
0: Shake down it now.
4: 3, 2. Shaboozy. Whatever happened to him? Did he have another song? We don't know, because we didn't play it.
0: Stop saying Shaboozy's name. He'll appear.
4: I know. If you say Shaboozy's name 3 times in the mirror, he appears behind you and starts singing the song. Right. Here is song number 6.
0: Wouldn't believe your radio by the Stereophonics.
4: I'll give you.
0: And why are you patronisingly giving me that?
4: Because, Gary, it's called I Wouldn't Believe Your Radio, and you said Wouldn't Believe Your Radio. Listen, but listen, you know, we're all pals, aren't we? And we've got Shaboozy to look forward to tomorrow.
0: Listen, just don't wind me up, or you will not be receiving fingerless gloves for your secret Santa. Clyde 1.

0: Olivia Rodrigo on Tuesday night. Let's get it done. Let's get you home. Let's do Spence versus Shazam again tomorrow, just after 5 o'clock.
1: The guy who played Claude Greengrass in Heartbeat only died a few years ago.
0: But he must have just been born old then.
1: Yeah, because that was the 90s and he looked about 95 then.
0: He really did.
1: So, but I'm sure he only died like 3 years ago or something. So anyway, there he is.
0: So Cliff Parisi played Minty in EastEnders.
1: Uh-huh.
0: And he is 66 years old.
1: Okay.
0: Which is incredible. And I think...
1: So he would have been like in his 40s.
0: Yeah, and apparently Phil Mitchell in real life got him into the show because he's mates with Steve McFadden.
1: Oh, really?
0: Yeah. Steve McFadden's one of the only ones allowed to do Panto. I think Barry from EastEnders actually left because he said, listen, I've got a massive money deal here. And they said, well, you can't. You're in EastEnders. He went, well, I'll just have to leave then.
1: And because... Janine pushed him off a cliff.
0: Yeah.
1: That's exactly right. We'll soon show you.
0: He must be on tour again soon. We've not had him on before. He's on the list, but a different list.
1: He's one of the big names that we've never had on the show.
0: Yeah, we had Harold Bishop.
1: Yeah, exactly. Exactly.
0: We had Kylie. We had Toddy.
1: Yes.
0: We.
1: Why are you just going for people who were in Neighbours?
0: We had Keith from The Office, yes. Who's sadly no longer with us.
1: No longer with us. R.I.P.
0: Yeah, we definitely need to get Barry from EastEnders on.
1: Yes,
0: we Sean do. Williamson, that's the one. I was just trying to think of his name there.
1: All right, okay. You could ask me. I told you it was Sean Williamson.
0: Yeah, because you've been right with all the facts today, Stephen. Gwen Stefani coming up latest on the roads next.
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9: M74, thanks for the shouts we've had on this one. Northbound, there's been an accident just at Junction 1A for Palmady, and it has been moved onto the hard shoulder, but it's still looking very, very busy. All lanes have reopened, so hopefully you'll get moving a wee bit better sometime soon. M8 westbound, slow traffic due to an earlier breakdown at 3A for Bathgate, so a wee bit further along. Again, all lanes have reopened. In the city, Clyside Expressway, delays of 50 minutes at 19 for Anderson Cross. 74 is heavy southbound and northbound, as I mentioned, and of course, Great Western Road still heavy.
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1: Oh, thank you so much.
0: 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Clyde One.

0: Gwen Stefani, what you're waiting for? Right, more travel soon, more on the roads. Hopefully it's been pretty quiet for you though. What's on the timelines?
1: Ella Langley has set a new record for the longest number one single in America that is not a holiday pop single. Now, I don't know what that means, but it's written down in front of me, so I maybe should do some research there. Anyway, it's been at number one for 20 weeks so far, and All I Want for Christmas holds the record for overall at 22 weeks on the top. So there you go.
0: Pretty sure Rein Me In is still the biggest song of the last 2 years.
1: Yeah, that's in the UK, though.
0: I was just thinking about this chart stuff earlier, because apparently it was released last year.
1: Yeah.
0: And it's still the biggest selling song of this year.
1: I'm sure Sam Fender wrote it 6 years ago.
0: I'm so happy for him, actually, because Olivia Dean, obviously, she's smashed through as well. But
1: I think it would have been better for Sam Fender had it been out 30 years ago, though, because then Sam Fender could have bought a mansion. And as much as he made a decent wedge for this, yeah. I don't think he's buying a place in Miami anytime soon.
0: By the way, we've got more showbiz on our website. We've got the latest news for you right now. 5:30.
2: This is Clyde One. John Swinney's promising the most radical reshaping of public services since the establishment of the Scottish Parliament. He's set out his plans for the Scottish Government. They include slashing the number of health boards from 14 to just 2. Police say a man found dead the day after a double murder in Glasgow's West End last month is a suspect. The death of the 38-year-old isn't being treated as suspicious. He was found on the Broomielaw the day after Paul Lafferty and Gary Beaton's bodies were found in Partick. Celtic have completed the loan signing of midfielder Oliver Sorensen from Parma. Assistant Sean Maloney says they have to bring in several more signings before Thursday's transfer deadline to replace key players they've lost this summer.
3: Arna was an amazing player for us. What he brought, yeah, we need to replace. So hopefully by the time the obviously European window and obviously our own window shuts, that we get to add that to the squad.
2: Joel Vandenberg and goalkeeper Sam Johnston have already arrived in Glasgow ahead of possible moves. That's the latest. I'm Leslie DiMascio.
4: Coming up, 6 till 8. Clyde One Super Scoreboard.
5: Why can nobody play a pass into the midfield? Everybody else looks terrified to make a mistake. And 3 points is 3 points, but they'd even have a clear-cut chance at goal yesterday. Who is making these decisions? It's just sickening.

0: Kelly Clarkson's show has just stopped. We'll talk about a big Scottish show that stopped this week in just a bit. Meantime, she has just signed off after 7 seasons of her show.
1: She was quite good.
0: Is that the one where they all do the annoying walk-in?
1: Yes.
0: The one where we found out Simon Cowell can't clap.
1: It was something like that.
0: Like a seal.
1: Yeah, exactly.
0: Also, free audience tickets for Strictly Live shows. Not the tour that's coming to the PJ Live or the OVO Hydro. This is the actual show, and you can apply for tickets. So you don't pay. If you watch TV and you see these audiences, they're free tickets. You pay for it in time.
1: Yeah.
0: Because all I will do now is warn you that if you are a big fan of the show, great. Maybe it's something you've always wanted to do. Go for it. However, be warned that, in my experience anyway, 1 hour of TV takes about 19 days of filming.
1: Now, it's slightly different with Strictly because the Saturday night is live. They do it completely live on a Saturday night.
0: Right.
1: On a, so it won't take as long. That's what you're saying. Because if you go to see a filming of a TV show that's pre-recorded, like Graham Norton, for example, right? Graham Norton only takes 40 minutes going out or 45 minutes when it goes out on air, but you're there for about 3 hours filming.
0: So what about the results show then? Is that the next
1: night? That's recorded. They record that on the same night.
0: So does everyone have to sign some sort of NDA?
1: Yeah, it gets leaked all the time, though. Like, if you really want to find out who goes out straight...
0: Don't invite Prue Leaf to that one.
1: Oh, my God.
2: Gary Spence. Clyde One. You've got to sign.
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12: 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Due to essential work on the M8 Woodside Viaducts, there will be extended overnight closures of the eastbound M8, junctions 18 to 16, from Friday the 4th until Monday the 7th of September. Times vary. Signed diversions will be in place. Westbound travel will not be affected. For more details and precise times of overnight closures, visit swtrunkroads.scot.
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0: still got slow traffic on the 74 northbound, and that is due to an accident that happened earlier on at Junction 1A for Palmerdeen. Now, lots of surface water, so things are a wee bit slower tonight, and it's obviously affecting lots of major routes across Glasgow and the West, so please do take your time, and that is a busy one there. M8 westbound, a wee bit further along at BA3A for Bathgate, I should say. There was a breakdown there, that has now been cleared up. The M80 remains busy, Clyside Expressway, Clyde Tunnel as well, and Motherwell Road and the 77 all looking very heavy tonight. Karen will keep you up to date post 6 p.m.
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1: Oh, thank you so much.
0: With Make Me a Winner. 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Clyde One.

0: Tuesday night, all right. Last night I watched a little bit of River City, the final ever episode.
1: After 24 years it came to an end last night.
0: So did that make it the longest run? How long did Take the High Road run for?
1: Well, you can't just throw stats like that in question.
0: I think Take the High Road might just have beaten it, because I'm sure it started in the 70s and it didn't finish until like the early 2000s.
1: I'm glad you brought up Take the High Road though, because that had an amazing theme tune. Now, I'm not saying that the demise of River City was all down to the theme tune.
2: Hang on.
0: Because I agree, and we talked about this at the time on the air. I think it was during lockdown. I'm not sure it was because of lockdown, but yeah. The theme song, I mean, we've always celebrated it. It's massive. Here's the original.
2: Just rousing. Oh.
0: Just everything you want in a theme song. Oh, it's like 15 to 1 bit Scottish. Just outstanding. Bracing. Beautiful. And then they changed it, and it actually lulls you into a false sense of security, which I think is why it hurts so bad when you realise, you know, when, after the big drum intro, it's not happening.
1: It's just in the bin.
0: Yeah.
1: Anyway, River City officially was on the air for longer than Take the High Road.
0: Must have been just.
1: So Take the High Road came off air after 23 years and River City was 24 years.
0: Well, good luck to everyone. I remember watching the last episode of Neighbours, or what we thought was.
1: Yes.
0: What Kylie thought was, and she made that clear when she was on with us. But you're thinking about the crew, the actors, what it means to them, and, you know, everybody who's been involved in it in some way over the years. It was massive for Scottish media, massive for the arts.
1: 100%. But Grant Stott waiting by the phone, waiting for Amazon to phone him back. And 6 month time saying, we're bringing it back, guys. We're bringing it back.
0: Obviously, one of the most talented people we know. He's an amazing guy. Yeah. He's such a lovely guy. He's a funny guy. He can do everything. Yeah, last night I'm like, why is Grant Stott in that scene?
1: It's like, that's his job. Yeah.
0: It's just Grant in a soap.
1: Yeah.

0: Hey, big news breaking today then. Sombre coming to Scotland, coming to Glasgow and doing the summer sessions next year.
1: Yeah, next June, and the pre-sale starts tomorrow. Now, no, I've got no idea what that means either.
0: Yeah, I was thinking more about the pre-pre-sale or the advance customer premium priority pass pre-sale. When does that go on sale?
1: Who knows?
0: Just tell us when us mere peasants can buy tickets for the show.
1: Exactly.
0: Sombre coming for the summer sessions. Clyde One Super Scoreboard coming next. Good night.
2: Clyde One.
3: I did have a wee Henry Hoover, and I'm very proud of that Henry Hoover. I love it.
4: I love taking the top off of Henry and getting right into the, Anyway, so yeah, the G-Tech's been binned.
3: Right,
4: she's raging. She told me originally to bin absolutely everything.
3: Happened to me as well. When we were moving house, the wife said, I just go up the attic, throw out everything. Then an hour later, where's my wedding dress?

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1: 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Wedding hats. 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Themed tables. 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The plus one?
2: Hello.
1: People dancing in a circle. Ruined rental suit. Sometimes in life you just know what you're getting, like a luxury bed and a great night's sleep. You know what you're getting with Premier Inn.
3: Reports say Greggs are doing something with Stilton and lawyers are involved. More news as we have it. Greggs, bag some joy.
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5: The top stories this hour. John Swinney says a radical plan to slash the number of health boards in Scotland from 14 to 2 will mean better access to care and quicker treatment times. The First Minister's also signalled a shake-up of councils and promised more action to tackle violence against women and girls with a misogyny bill. Setting out his plans for the year ahead, he announced immediate help with bus fares.
6: Bus fares in the west of Scotland, be that Glasgow, Renfrewshire, Ayrshire, Dumbartonshire, Lanarkshire or Inverclyde will be capped at £2 and the £2 bus fare will start this coming Monday morning.
5: But Scottish Greens co-leader Gillian Mackay is describing the programme for government as deeply disappointing.
7: No plan to implement rent controls. The promised ban on conversion practices shelved. Nothing on how to implement the boycott, divestment and sanction of Israel that this chamber voted for a year ago. And the only proposal for hyperscale data centres is to produce a plan to attract more.
5: Police say a man suspected of murdering two men in Glasgow last month is dead. Our reporter Liv Thompson has the story.
8: The bodies of 54-year-old Gary Beaton and 50-year-old Paul Lafferty were found at a flat on Chancellor Street in Partick on August 16th. Now, in an update, police say they believe a 38-year-old found dead beneath Glasgow's George V Bridge on the Broomielaw the following afternoon was connected to the case. His death is not being treated as suspicious, and police have confirmed he would have been arrested for the murders of Gary and Paul if he were still alive.
5: Council bosses in Glasgow say they want to put the city on the map as a top destination for business, events and tourists. They've launched Destination Glasgow, bringing together experts on tourism and investment to promote the city internationally.
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0: Good evening and welcome to Clyde One Super Scoreboard as we move towards transfer deadline day. Celtics is tomorrow, really, due to the European deadline. They've signed Oliver Sorensen on loan from Parma, with as many as four more expected to join in the coming days. Derek McInnes says it looks like Rangers will do one more piece of business in terms of incomings. Motherwell signed Dylan Levitt and there's a full Premiership card over the next couple of nights. I'm Gordon Duncan and joining me you have Killian Sheridan and Gordon Dale.
1: Well, it's certainly a busy schedule for the teams, Gordon, after the weekend. Obviously looking forward to tomorrow night and then obviously the derby on Thursday, Hibs and Hearts. What a fantastic game that'll be. And we've got the transfer window closing on Thursday. Who will do more business? Will people be rushing about just to finalise their squads and then on to the weekend? As I say, a lot of great fixtures coming up as well, so exciting times ahead.
0: It is heating up on the transfer front, Killian. Sometimes it can be a bit of a damp squib at the end, and maybe for some clubs it will be, but it looks like there's quite a bit of business still to be done.
2: Yeah, definitely, and I think all the rumours and everything will be, I think, put to bed over the next maybe 2 to 3 days. I'm sure all the clubs are delighted with the SPFL putting a fixture on the eve of a deadline. But that gives us a bit of excitement and plenty of stuff to talk about and fans to get hopeful over or potentially be annoyed at.
0: 01419511025. That's the number that you need. So do get in touch and let us know what is on your mind. Of course, it is only Tuesday night, so you're more than entitled to look back on the weekend. Anything that's still annoying you, whether it was from your performance or any of the big talking points, any of the big controversies, you are more than welcome. Please do get in touch and let us know what you're thinking. But it does feel like it's real focus on the transfers at the moment. We've got an official deal done, Celtic fans. This one was a name that came out the blue ever so slightly in the last couple of days. It's Oliver Sorensen. He's the one that's on loan from Parma, a midfielder. Firstly, what do you make of that? And then secondly, what do you make of the suggestion that it could be four more before the end of the deadline? Chelsea left-back Landon Emanalo, that's been mentioned many times. The goalkeeper, maybe a bit of a surprising one for some of you, Sam Johnson, the Wolves goalkeeper, obviously quite experienced. We spoke about him a little bit on last night's show as well. Looks like that's going to happen pretty imminently. Jvidas Giannitis from Torino hasn't gone away. I know some people maybe feared that it would because Joel Vandenberg is the other midfielder. So we could be looking at quite a lot of business for Celtic over the coming days. There's even a Chelsea striker being thrown into the mix as well. So 01419511025, Celtic fans, that's Shumit Muka, the England under-19 international. So quite a lot to digest there. Is that enough for you? Is that going to satisfy you? Do you want more? Do you want different targets? Do let us know. Rangers fans, I wonder what you made of Derek McInnes' statement this afternoon. He spoke to Sky Sports and said that Rangers will look to do one more incoming transfer. Now, Kevin Kelsey hasn't signed yet. Of course, the Portland Timbers striker, he's been doing his medical. So is that it? Would that satisfy you? Were you expecting a lot more? Were you expecting some other areas to be addressed over the coming days? How do you feel about that? Let us know right now. 01419511025. And anything else at all, do get in touch. Happy with the weekend's action?
1: Yeah, I enjoyed it. I've got to say, there's some really interesting games. Motherwell St Mirren was an absolute classic in some of the goals. You look at Dundee United, what a result after a poor performance in the derby against Dundee the week prior. Going down to Kilmarnock, who are in real trouble, losing too many goals. Hearts just keeping going. Yes, St Johnstone caused a few problems at the end, but it was all about the result. And I thought Rangers deserved their victory at Pittodrie. And obviously Celtic getting that early goal. But you know, a lot of people look at Falkirk and thought that Falkirk may be the ones that really struggle because they lost a lot of influential players. Still could. Obviously, Dundee United looking to sign Brad Spencer, their captain, as well. That'd be a massive blow for them. But I quite like to look at Falkirk at the weekend as well. I thought they held their own at Celtic Park. I know Celtic had a lot of shots on target. But it's all about the transfer window, Gordon. You're touching on there, Celtic looking to maybe another four. I think they need more bodies of that, there's no doubt. But I'll be astonished that if they bring in another four, I think goalkeeper and left back is priority.

0: to now. They've got a midfield player in.
1: I think it genuinely looks like it will be that number.
0: Yeah, yeah. Well,
1: certainly not far off it.
0: Listen, I think every Celtic fan will be echoing, thinking, well, we hope that is the situation. I hope that's the business that gets done, because they're going to need it. Obviously, European campaign coming up as well. A lot of fixtures. They've lost one or two influential players. So it'll be interesting to see before that window closes how many get in. And Derek McInnes touching on it there, you know, maybe one more. Is that one more the centre forward?
1: I think so.
0: It's already, you know, for £9 million or something. So Rangers doing a bit of business there as well. So look, I think you'll see one or two other teams.
1: Would you be surprised though if Rangers only did one more?
0: Not really, because of the amount of money they spent. And
1: okay,
0: I think,
1: but do they need more than one more?
0: Yeah, I think they do. But I think the difference between Rangers and Celtic is Celtic are getting people out the door and getting good money in. Is Raskin going to be a Rangers player? Mm. You know, we've heard so much about the interest, but still no bids.
2: I think it's even an awkward one for him if he doesn't leave.
1: Because he's sat out four games now.
2: Try and come back into a team
1: tomorrow.
2: Which I imagine he's set out because I don't know if he'll have went to the manager and said, look, I'm kind of maybe I'm not in the right space to be playing these games, or the club have maybe made that decision for him. I don't know, after the Tremedy incident, but yeah, I think it's just a strange situation for him.
1: What do you think then? 01419511025. It is heating up. Celtic have signed Oliver Sorensen today. Looks like they could do four more potentially. Rangers fans, Derek McInnes is saying it's from the horse's mouth that it will be probably one more. Does that satisfy you? And anything else that's out there, as the guys have alluded to, we could look at outgoings, whether that's Nico Raskin, Johnny Kenny potentially on his way to Preston. Anything else that tickles your fancy, please do get in touch. Let's hear it from Derek McInnes rather on taking my word for it. This is what the Rangers manager who was speaking to Sky had to say about transfers.
3: We're still working hard to get one in at the minute. We're getting closer on that one, but we believe is only going to be the one in. The club's done a lot of business, done a lot of the business early on, but I think like everything else, you know, I think every manager doesn't always get exactly what they want, but you've got to be grateful at times for what you do get. If we can get a striker in that helps alleviate the disappointment of Yusuf's injury, from our point of view, I think that would be pretty important for us. But it wasn't something we were looking to do. So you've got to weigh everything up, from both from a financial point of view and from a numbers point of view in terms of the squad. But you know, I think the club have recognised we've tried to make the right improvements in certain areas. And I think we've had a lot of good work done. So, like everything else, I'm saying one, that you never know, it might be more than one. But if we can get the one in that we want, then it certainly helps alleviate a problem we've got at the minute.
1: Gary is on the line. It sounds like it will be one signing. Gary, is that enough for you? I think that ticks the boxes?
4: Yeah, we're doing okay.
1: Good, thanks.
4: I just feel as if... the new right winger that we brought in, there doesn't seem to be any comfort for him. I mean, if we're going attacking forward and bringing in these wingers and stuff, I just feel on the right hand side we're just a little bit short. And if anything happens to him, hopefully not, because he seems a really good player. But then we'll be struggling, because on the right hand side of the pitch, if you've got we don't have Tavernier, but if you've got Stirling, Stirling seems to be a wee bit slow coming up that right hand side, but if they're just eyeing on this striker, then there doesn't seem to be much in the right wing.
1: What do you think, Gordon? What would be the other areas? You teased us a bit there. You gave us a flavour of the fact that you think Rangers would ideally need more. Doesn't sound like, listening to Derek McInnes there, that it will be more than that. So
0: no, and Derek's right. Sometimes as a manager, you want as many as you possibly can. I think the big problem with Rangers just now is not the... Look, they've got quantity, right? They've got bags of players. I think that Rangers need to try and start looking at players going out the exit door to try and recruit some of the money, because they've spent heavily. There's two players that are coming in and you're looking, 17, 18 million just for the two of them. Yes, in an ideal world, basically you look at a squad and you want two quality players for every position, and then your backups can be maybe a younger kid coming through or whatever it may be. Rangers have got bags of players, there's no doubt. Whether you agree if they've got bags of quality, that's a big question mark. And I think Derek will be, I think he'll be reasonably pleased, because if you lose Chermiti, right, you've still got Ndidi there, you've got Shanklin, you've got Miosky. There's three strikers right away. You're only playing one just now. And the board have backed you for a £9 million striker coming in. So he's got to be pleased in some ways. Yes, he would like another bit
1: of
0: cover.
1: But then that's just the Chermiti replacement though, isn't it?
0: Yeah, but
1: that had to be replaced.
0: But for £9 million, Gordon, they could have maybe turned around and said, look, Chermiti's got to come back at some, we'll give you a loan, we'll give you wages, but to go and spend £9 million, you know. So I think Derek, like everybody else, wants a little bit more, but I won't be surprised if that's the end of it.
1: Gary wants a winger, I guess. Kasama, Curtis, Yokota, Minsu Kim would be the four. Me struggling to count to four there is not ideal. The four that they're going to go with in those areas, Killian, I just want, but I guess between now and 8 o'clock, I think we might hear a lot of people with different ideas that Rangers maybe needed another, I don't know, a midfielder with a different profile. Gary wants a different winger. Be surprised to hear Derek McInnes so clear there that it'll probably be the one.
2: Yeah, I don't know if he sounded a little bit resigned to the fact that he's only going to get one. I know he said maybe if something that wasn't expected, someone comes in, but when a manager comes out and he seems quite like sure about it. He wasn't kind of tiptoeing around the fact of it. He's probably a bit disappointed as well, I think.
1: He finished off, he left the door slightly open at the end, saying, you know, you never know. But often managers would make that the main crux of your comment, wouldn't you? To say,
2: yeah, you know, I don't know if they're waiting for the 2 days extra from the English window, if stuff transfers over from there, in terms of there could be players down in England who don't get moves.
1: Because I'm sure we'll get on to them, but. So even if Raskin goes, then you don't. Does it sound like there would be a replacement there?
0: I think that's what you read into that. I think there might be something in the balance in the wings if Raskin goes, right. But if Raskin doesn't go, then it's basically like probably having another signing, because I think everybody, especially over the last four games now, he's missed. Three, probably missed tomorrow night. So looking at that situation, you'd be thinking, yeah, he's definitely leaving. So if he doesn't leave, and everybody says that he's Rangers' best midfield player, so that would be a boost for Derek as well, to have him at his disposal.
2: I think he knows as well. I don't think he's going to get a better chance where his stock is ever going to be as high. Coming in off a World Cup, had a good World Cup, performed well for Belgium, to then he's seen, I think, that Rangers are willing to sell him. And I think that's probably fed into the fact where he's maybe withdrawn himself a little bit from the team, or in putting a move in jeopardy.
1: So definitely the wing for you, Gary. No other areas you'd like to see addressed in the coming days?
4: Just a wee quick question for you, because I was trying to come on last night, and it's just a wee quick question just about the Celtic and Falkirk game, if I can. It was just the fact that... Like, I know it was 2-1 and stuff like that, but like Celtic made 5 subs, Falkirk made 5 subs. There was 5 bookings. Celtic had 1 booking, Falkirk had 4 bookings, but it was only 2 minutes injury time played. How does that work?
1: It's 10 seconds a sub now though, isn't it, because of those rule changes in the summer?
4: Yeah, but if it was all the way about, I don't think we'd be playing 2 minutes at Parkhead.
1: I've no idea, but I said on Saturday.
2: They're definitely reducing injury time now.
1: Well, of course, it is, because it's 10 seconds a sub, 10 seconds a goal kick, 10 seconds a throw. Look, whether I obviously haven't, I didn't watch the entire 90 minutes and jot them all down, but generally speaking, I think we will see it come down, unless you've got, when was the VAR check? That was the first half, wasn't it?
0: Yeah. Which we're all delighted to be.
1: So you're still going to get, you can have long time added on for VAR check, proper delays, but the subs, remember, you just always say it was like 30 seconds or something, whatever. They're down to 10. Gary tells me they're 10 seconds. There was 10 subs. 100 seconds. I don't know. You know, I haven't. I'd be lying, Gary, if I knew how to account for every second.
0: Is your point you thought that given a bit more time, Falkirk could have scored, Gary? Is that what you're trying to say here?
4: No, I just mean if it was like if it was 2-1 to Falkirk, I think it would have been a lot more than 2 minutes.
0: Yeah, well, unfortunately, I'm not going to find that out. But listen, you go with what the fourth official holds up, and it was 2 minutes. Then,
2: but five subs is only going to be three stoppages.
1: Oh, individually. Yeah, good point.
2: So it's only six. At a maximum, it's going to be six stoppages.
1: So it's 60 seconds.
2: Which is a minute.
1: All right, get the stopwatch out next time. I'll make sure I've got an exact timestamp of it all, and we'll hopefully answer your question with a bit more satisfaction. Gary, keep your thoughts coming in on the transfer window. Let's hear from Derek McInnes on the subject that the guys have brought up there, in Nico Raskin.
3: Yeah, I mean, Nico's been first class. I think I've said that on record, you know, since he came back from the World Cup. He's been good as gold. He's trained brilliantly. He's trained with a lot of motivation. And obviously, there's been a lot of chat with and potential interest. You know, there's been a lot of conversations had with the club, with prospective buyers. But, you know, until an offer comes in that the club need to consider, then Nico just has to, like every other player, has knuckled down and trained, and he's been brilliant. And I've no doubts that if the window closes and Nico's still a Rangers player, then he'll give brilliant service as he's done previously. He's such a good boy, and yes, he's getting interest because he's a good player. So, but again, it's like a lot of these are hypotheticals. If something comes in the club need to consider, then obviously that has an impact on me and Nico in terms of where we're at. But he's a good player. I want to work with good players. We just need to wait and see how things develop.
1: Would be quite something if he sat out four games and didn't leave, wouldn't it? I could be wrong because I've just never really thought about it, but I just don't feel like I remember that, you know, happening too often, where a player sits out for so many games, like in case he leaves.
0: Yeah.
1: You know, usually once there's a bid on the table, Arne Engels style, you kind of know what direction it's heading in, and you leave him out the squad. I remember Kieseridis sat out a Hearts game earlier this season, went the next day.
0: You wonder who made that decision. You wonder if it was a player after what happened with Chermiti. Whether Raskin thought he was a stick on to leave, and he's went to the manager and said, look,
1: I think he will leave, though, because then if he does, then
0: I don't think he will.
2: I think it has to be from the player, just given the circumstances and situation Rangers find themselves in. I think
1: McInnes sounds quite on the player's side there. No,
2: I think that's just a bit of man management.
0: I've got a funny feeling that he'll still be a Rangers player when the window closes. I think if anything was going to happen, it'd have been happening now. And then if you're a buyer coming in, you're holding all the cards in now, aren't you? Because the window's shut in 2 days. Rangers are probably desperate for money as well. Let's not be kidding. As much as Derek McInnes is getting back, the wage structure in there must be phenomenal, right? They've spent 17, 18 million quid just in two players already there. So if you're a buyer, you're coming in and saying, okay, but we're not giving you the value that you want. We'll give you X, Y, and Z.
1: I want to see it also Wednesday feels night, like somebody subbed because a bid's come in. 20 minutes into the game, somebody's number goes up.
2: That'd be a new one.
0: Because they'll get to the airport.
1: The old fax machine has come through. You can't let them finish the game and off they go. Right, keep your calls coming in on 01419511025. One more signing, Rangers fans, pretty much, according to Derek McInnes. Is that enough for you? Would you have liked more? What more would you have wanted? Celtic fans, Oliver Sorensen signed today. Do you know much about him? That midfield area, are you happy that's being addressed? It looks like there could be a few more as well. Are you happy there? And anything else, good time to call. Speak to you next.
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13: Clyde One.
17: Good evening. Slow moving in Newhouse on Motherwell Road towards the M8. Clydeside Expressway delays eastbound tonight at junction 19 towards the M8. And Clyde Tunnel northbound, busy but moving, Govan through to Partick. M80 southbound, we are seeing congestion approaching junction 7 at Kilsyth. And the M74 northbound before Kingston Bridge. And the M77 southbound between the M8 easing after junction 1. Onto the M8, slow going between junction 25A through to 17 and westbound from 13 to 16.
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13: 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Clyde One Super Scoreboard.
19: Killian Sheridan and Gordon Diel are here talking about the transfer window as we reach the final couple of days. That said, Celtic's really is tomorrow because that's the deadline for European registration. And I know Celtic do some interesting things in the market, but you'd be surprised, Gordon Diel, if they signed them the after that, they then couldn't play in any of these 8 group stage games. I remember Oxlade-Chamberlain came in late as a free agent, but that was just the... You know, that was the tail end of it. They'll have to do their business by tomorrow.
20: Well, you would imagine so, but listen, we've sat here through many a transfer window with Celtic and been absolutely amazed. They're trying to do a lot of bodies, and I think they need a squad that's going to be able to handle the amount of games, obviously Europe and domestically as well, Gordon. It's well documented. They need covers in the left-back position for Tierney. They'll need someone probably for a goalkeeping situation. They brought in a midfield player. They'd probably like to strengthen that a little bit more as well. It'll be very interesting. We're back on the show on Thursday. It'll be interesting to see when the window's closed what sort of business Celtic have eventually done.
19: Just for clarity, for tidiness, Killian Sheridan, I am deeply unhappy that we've got sort of a soft deadline here, or two deadlines, and Celtic's is pretty much tomorrow and everyone else's is Thursday. Well, Hearts as well, of course, for Europe. I feel like we've now cancelled out the benefit of being 2 days after England because you can get the... You know, maybe you can get the kind of leftover stuff there. But I didn't think that Celtic's deadline would really come before. Where's the sense of drama of taking it up to the final deadline like everyone else?
21: Yeah, I just think it's interesting, Sean Maloney's comments, I thought, because they're generally quite coy on what they're saying about transfers and players coming in and out.
19: You'll make let's just hear from them, to be fair. Like, you make it, you've teed it up nicely that it was Sean Maloney on media duties today. Here's what he had to say.
4: I think when you're looking at the really key ones within the squad, you're looking at the 3-4 number. But then there might be some other, like the club might decide to do business that's for the future of the club as well. So it might be more than that. So I don't think anything's confirmed just yet with the guys, but I think the profiles or what we need in those positions are really important that we do replace what we've lost. So like Arna was an amazing player for us. What he brought, we need to replace. So hopefully by the time the obviously European window and obviously our own window shuts that we get to add that to the squad. I want to respect the guys that won us the league last year. But yeah, I think after each window you want to feel like the squad is in a stronger place. So yeah, I really hope that's the case. I think if we can get the squad right in the next few days, it might allow us at times to rest not just Callum, other players that like CCVs came back and played every minute just about. So that's the idea of the squad. So that we're really pushing everyone to play at their best, and then when the right time comes and people have to drop out, there is no change in the level.
19: Andy is on the line as a Celtic fan. What are you making of this potentially busy day or two coming up, Andy?
8: I'm actually really excited about it, to be fair. And listening to what was happening there with Sean Maloney, he did mention the big hole that Arnie Ingles left, and I do agree with him. I've had a look at this new midfielder that we've brought in today, Oliver. Mm-hmm. Now, he's not on the same level as Arnie Ingles, but look at Arnie Ingles when he came to Celtic. We built him up to where he is, and then we sell him for a significant fee, £22 million, I believe it was. And this new player, we can bring him in, we can build him up, and we'll see where he goes. Now, speaking about the other players that Celtic have brought in, I would think the front three are fine. Yang scoring goals. Gaspar Hoog, I know Sean Maloney said that today, I think, that he had a bit of a niggle. That's why he wasn't involved in the Falkirk game. But he'll be back by the weekend. Now, Gaspar Hoog himself is a great player. You've seen him in the Champions League last season with Bodo Glimt. You've seen the goals he was scoring. Now we've got Camilo Duran and on the right-hand side as well. I mean, the goals he's scoring, I've had a look at him in pre-season as well. The goals he's scoring are brilliant. And I'm just looking forward to see what else is coming for Celtic. I mean, we do need that goalkeeper to come in. Sam Johnson, I believe, I heard earlier on in the show. Mm-hmm. Celtic are looking at him because Sonny Sallow at the moment hasn't got any competition. Although he does have Doohan as his second choice. But if we're bringing in more players tonight, I believe the defence needs looked at. By the way, good evening, lads. Forgot to say good evening.
19: No, Andy, do you know what? There's maybe a common misconception. I'm more than happy. See, because it's often my fault. See, when I just ask you a question, you can fly straight in. These guys don't deserve your greetings. They don't.
9: Hiya, Andy.
19: Honestly, I don't mind. It is the longest anyone's ever waited to say hello, by the way. But I'm not fussy about that, Andy.
20: I think Andy picks up a good point.
19: I want to work backwards. One of Andy's more interesting points was at the end.
20: Yeah.
19: Sean Maloney confirmed today as well, doesn't think the defence is one to look at. Talked up Dane Murray, thinks he's at a level to step up. Numerically, they do have four centre-backs. Would you go and get another one?
20: Well, funny, the thing that struck me was when he was talking about, you know, strengthening the squad, and he mentioned Carter Vickers. And I took that the way that he may look at bringing another centre-half in there.
19: No, he said today that there wasn't any. Yeah.
20: It just struck me, and I'm thinking, well, why would he mention that when he knows he's already got cover in there? But I think that it's well documented where Celtic really, first and foremost, definitely a goalkeeper. There's no doubt I think they'll need a backup goalkeeper. Of course they will. Someone to challenge Sonny Sallow. Left-back's a must. Left back is an absolute must. They've introduced this midfield player today. So if you're looking at more players, I do agree with Andy. I think at the front line just now, they're okay. They're okay up there. I don't see them bringing in another centre because they've got a headache now with the two guys that are playing up front. You know, you look at Duran, for instance, he's favoured off the wing when Casper Hood's fit. But he really looks like he's a centre forward to me. He loves to score goals. So I think they're fine there. Midfield, they've brought somebody in, but I definitely think the two important ones, the ones I think Celtic fans are desperate to go over the line, goalkeeper and left-back cover.
19: But clearly, midfield is being prioritised as well, Killian. Oliver Sorensen's joined on loan from Parma. He was at Michelin before that. Parma paid quite a bit of money for him. Joe Vandenberg is the other one, coming in from the Netherlands. And then still it won't go away about Giannitis, who was sort of mentioned before. He seemed like a bigger target, one that they aimed for before the Champions League exit. I was wondering, is this all, when I was looking at the names earlier on today, I'm thinking you'll never truly find out, but I wonder if Celtic have come down their lists a little bit, you know, because some of these names aren't ones that were linked prior to the Champions League exit.
21: Yeah, the only thing from Celtic point of view for that's slightly promising is the Giannitis one. Mm-hmm. The fact that he was a name before the Champions League and they're still pursuing players that they were pursuing before losing out in the Champions League, that's one promising aspect of it. I agree with Andy and Gordon. Midfield is, I think, crying out for some more legs in there that was needed. I'd prefer a midfielder getting signed over a number one goalkeeper. Mm-hmm. I thought the midfield was a bit more glaring as the game went on. And I just think that's... I like Giannitis. I think he's... I was talking to my friend who played with him in the national team, and he says like proper eight up and down, box to box, which is Arnie Engels' replacement. Also, I don't know if they're going to maybe go out and look for players that can also adapt to a possible 3-5-2. I think something they need to look at is trying to get Duran and Casper Hu playing up front together.
20: Yeah, the only thing we've discussed that, and Martin O'Neill certainly loved that formation in his first spell back in the 2000s. But they brought in too many wingers that they're going to change for that. They've got too many quality wide players now. So if that was the case, you'd need to leave your wingers out and play your wing-backs.
19: Andy, are you happy enough with the goalkeeping situation? Would you have wanted a clear number one brought in, or are you okay with... Maybe Sam Johnson does turn out to be that, but it's, you know, they've had a lot of time to look at that department. Kasper Schmeichel retired in March or whatever it was. Even before that, he was out of contract. What have you made of the way the goalkeeping search has played out?
8: See, to be fair, the goalkeeping search has kind of beat me off a wee bit because of the fact that we're bringing in, don't get me wrong, we're bringing in experienced players. Look at the past night. We've got Casper Schmeichel, Joe Hart, Fraser Foster, if you want to look at that. But it's the fact that we're not bringing in up-and-coming goalkeepers. Don't get me wrong, Sonny Salo is an up-and-coming goalkeeper. But we're bringing in goalkeepers that are near retirement age. Now, Sonny Salo is a good keeper. I'm not taking anything away from him. He deserves the number one jersey now. But if Sam Johnson comes in and he proves that he's better and he's more experienced, I think the number one jersey should go to him. Now, Casper Schmeichel played, I don't know how many months, with an injury to his shoulder, and he was able to dive. I think it was to his left side. Now, for that kind of a goalkeeper, that's not right. But I've got another point to make with yourselves, panel.
19: Let me just put the goalkeeping one to the guys, because I think you make some good points. Like, did you expect Celtic to go and have a kind of clear number one brought in, or do you think that guy is Sonny Salo? Where does Sam Johnson fit? And he's obviously experienced. He's 33 now, I think. I think 17 appearances for Wolves last season, but he's fallen down the pecking order.
20: Yeah,
19: like I said to Andy, they've had a long time to look at that one. Mm-hmm. You know, that area, because Schmeichel's been gone for ages.
20: I think a little bit like some of the players, Gordon. I think if they'd have got through in the Champions League qualifier, I think they would have probably up to the game for a goalkeeper. Sonny Salo domestically will be absolutely fine for Celtic. I think he's a good goalkeeper. I don't think he's top class. He's still a bit time to go, right enough. But they certainly need a backup. They need somebody to push them. They need somebody to be working there every day, you know, putting them under the pressure. And obviously, as anybody will tell you, competition is really healthy, and especially in the goalkeeping department as well. It keeps the goalkeepers on their toes.
21: Yeah, I agree. I think I wouldn't be too hung up on the age of a goalkeeper. I think generally, the more experienced a goalkeeper is, rarely do you find young goalkeepers who are tried and tested and are the finished article before the age of 25, 26. They generally get more, they have a longer lifespan in football as a career. So the 33 as a goalkeeper, I think, is relatively young in terms of goalkeepers. I think the bigger thing I always find for goalkeeping is experience and just calmness. I saw that when Joe Hart came up. There was just an immediate calmness in the defence in the back four. Kasper Schmeichel, when he first came up, we could see that straight away. I think if he has good enough pedigree from down and playing for the few times in the Premier League for Wolves last season, should be enough. If you look at the two I've mentioned before, that Joe Hart, he was down in the Premier League not playing second or third choice at Tottenham. So I wouldn't be too focused on that. And like we're saying, Sinisalo, I don't think he's performing to a level where it's like Celtic need a goalkeeper straight away. That's a massive problem area. I don't think he's at that level.
19: I don't want to deny you the chance to make your other point, Andy, but make it snappy if you can. I'm a little bit late for this break.
8: Okay, so what I was going to say is Callum McGregor didn't play against Falkirk. Now, this is going to be a bit controversial with other Celtic fans. Now, please forgive me, but I think Celtic played better without Callum McGregor. The ball went forward more and it didn't go back as much. A bit of anger among Celtic fans is the ball constantly going back and going side to side. When Callum McGregor wasn't in that team against Falkirk, I felt the ball went forward more. We attacked more and it didn't go back. That's what I'm saying. Mm-hmm. I think Callum McGregor is pulling the side down rather than lifting the side up. When he wasn't, like I said, when he wasn't playing, the ball was going forward rather than going back.
19: I'm going to leave that hanging for anyone that wants to agree or disagree. 01419511025. Keep the calls coming. We'll speak to you next.
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23: Reports say Greggs are doing something with Stilton and lawyers are involved. More news as we have it. 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
29: My beans have been to Mexico. 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My beans were with me in Italy, then came with me to Greece. I slurped their sauce on Spanish shores. I nibbled them in Nice. My Heinz beans have seen the world. 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
30: 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You still have to check them into the hold.
29: 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Honestly.
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17: Good evening. Clydeside Expressway eastbound before Junction 19 Anderson Cross looking pretty busy right now. We're also seeing delays on the M74 before Kingston Bridge and the M77 leaving the M8 through to Junction 1. Also busy due to roadworks on the A737 from Linwood through to the M8 at Junction 29. And when you're on the M8, you are looking slow eastbound from before Junction 25, easing after Junction 17 westbound delays as you pass 16. Otherwise, no real issues there. And that is the update tonight.
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19: Gordon Dale and Killian Sheridan are here. It's 0141 951 1025. It's kind of the day before deadline day, as if you're Celtic, because that's the European deadline tomorrow. But our official transfer deadline day for Scottish clubs is Thursday. So I know if you're watching Sky Sports News or whatever today, it is today for England, but we've got an extra couple of days, which means you've got an extra couple of days to squeeze your wish list in on the show. 0141 951 1025. That's the number that you need. Maybe a quick injury update from Sean Maloney as well, because I know there's been a bit of speculation about the likes of Kieran Tierney, Casper Hu and others.
4: Yeah, I think probably same as Casper. I think they'll struggle, the both of them, for tomorrow. Desperately hope they'll be ready for the weekend. Casper and Kieran, that is. I think Osman will be longer. He'll be a few weeks. So, yeah, that was just an ankle injury, sort of non-contact. So it's he'll be a little bit longer. Not as bad as we first thought. But yeah, the other two will probably miss tomorrow. And we'll try desperately hard to get them for the St. Mirren game.
19: Fabrizio Friel. David Friel was on last night and he told us that anyway, because there was a bit of rumour about Kieran Tierney being months out and stuff like that, but he knocked it in the head. Sean Maloney's confirmed that, and Casper Hu as well. So I don't think that changes the needed a left back anyway, whether Kieran Tierney's
20: Scales
19: fit or not.
20: Scales getting there tomorrow night then? Yeah, and Trusty and Carter Vickers. And to be fair, I know Casper Hoot is a massive player for him and he'll bang goals in for fun. I like the guy. I think he's a very, very good player indeed. But Duran will be loving it because He likes playing through the middle. There's no doubt about that. He likes playing through the middle.
19: Do you think that department looks at the end as well, Killian? I don't think the striking area is going to change drastically over deadline day, but there was that story earlier this morning about closing in on Shimuka from Chelsea, a young player though, on England under-19s. Probably a loan move. Johnny Kenny looks like he's going to be on his way to Preston. So £3 million, did I see? It's not a bad fee to get for him. And I did wonder when I saw the Chelsea link if Callum Osmonds was a serious injury, but Sean Maloney's saying it's not. So how do you think that area ends up?
3: Well, judging by what Sean Maloney was saying, it sounds like maybe an ankle sprain or twist or something, if he's saying it was non-contact. So again, I like when he comes out and does the press conferences. He's quite open and honest with a lot. I don't know if there's a Chelsea link, the fact that they're getting potentially two players up from them, or there's some sort of relationship there. Attacking wise, I'm confident in Duran that wherever he plays along the front three, that he affects games. He's involved in them. He's either scoring or assisting. I don't think there's much of a worry there. The left back issue is always going to be there for as long as Kieran Tierney can't play 90 minutes. That's always going to be an issue. Wouldn't be too worried about the if they're saying he's only going to miss one game.
19: See, even if he did though, let's say Kieran Tierney was good for the 90, you need another left back.
3: It goes back to what I've been saying kind of all summer, that it's so hard to get a left back to come and join you when you know Kieran Tierney's is going to be the starting left back.
19: Well,
3: yeah.
19: Well, Sarachi was there, and by all accounts would have been willing to do it again. He was willing to do it last year.
20: I think we've got one in our doorstep. I've said it for the last two,
19: Will
20: 3 years.
19: Will Ferry.
20: 100%. 100%.
3: I don't know. If you're Will Ferry, and if it's reported Anderlecht are coming in for you, or you can go and be second choice left back.
20: But I think the difference, I totally take on board what you're saying, but I think the difference with going to Celtic is the amount of games that Celtic have got, and obviously the way Tierney is, you're going to see a lot of game time. It's not like it's like a goalkeeper sitting there waiting for an injury or something.
19: Let's bring Brian in, who's a Celtic fan, and see what he makes of it. Looks like it could be a busy couple of days, Brian.
8: Well, I mean, good evening, Gordon, and Killian.
19: Hello.
8: Right.
19: Hey, Brian.
8: So, this window is quite an unusual window for us all, I believe. You know, Celtic fans, pundits, guys on this last day transfer, because Celtic are doing business. I was looking back the other day there about 6-7 windows where patching up, and what you really needed to do was, in order for this to grow the way it should have grown naturally, as a Celtic fan who goes to every game, I want to see the kind of football that, you know, gets you off your seat. And you know, Kasper, who, and Duran, and these two, bringing them in, that seemed to break a mould. You know what I mean? Like, we would do one possibly, but when you see the influx of what's coming in and the kind of level that they're doing, what my problem is on this whole, this whole transfer business, and they can tell me that, oh, it's hard and it's difficult and all that, other teams are doing it. They've done half a job. Now, Hugh, thank you very much, Hugh Stevens, for the wee shout-out the other day, but you're wrong. I said it was nothing each at last, even at 3-0 up. I said it on this show. And the reason why I said it is because we're not ready. We're not ready for a Champions League game. We're not even ready for the Europa, because if we have not got a left-back, a goalkeeper that's pushing onto the goalkeeper, who is a very capable goalkeeper. I'm not unhappy with any of our left back and our goalkeeper, but we need competition at all competitions. We've got four competitions to go for. We've got the League, the Cup, the League Cup, and then Europa. So we need a lot of staff. We need a lot of staff, but not a lot of staff that are near the quality that pushes the guy in front of him. Every single one of these guys should think of themselves as first-team players. Martin O'Neill will make them first-team players. I thought it was a good call for the guy who said Engels came in at an £11 million buy. Celtic brought him on and made him. So I believe Sorensen, who's a ready-made player, this is the kind of players we should be buying. Whether we buy him after a year will remain on the year. But we should be looking at that quality prior to that game against LASK, prior to any, you know, like pre-season. Get them in, get them started, get them picking up. Martinelli's done an amazing job. Love it. Sean Maloney's done a brilliant job. But they need the staff. So the guys who have done 6.5, 7 out of 10 in the boardroom for the first time in 7 transfers, first time that they've done a 7.5. Now, they can point back to their successes, and I'm not going to be an entitled Celtic fan that says, we deserve to this, we deserve to get that. We are Celtic supporters, faithful through and through, the song says. So we need to trust these guys who have gave us these happy years. But they need to be ambitious, and they need to take the fans' ambition into account when they're doing it. It seems, as I said, very unusual for all of us that this window could be a catalyst for a move forward. And I hope that is the one that lifts us to a new level. Please.
19: But then the question for a lot of Celtic fans is, could you not have done that before LASK?
3: I agree with to a certain extent with what Brian's saying. I think the board have shown up this transfer window. They've brought in quality. They've spent money. The team was in a great position. It's hard to blame, to put much blame on the board for that second leg tie against LASK.
19: We've analysed this a bit over the last few days, but can both not be true? Clearly in that moment at 4-up, anyone should have been able to see it out, but
3: I'd be signing a fitness coach.
19: But where's your insurance policy then? You know, if you have to bring on all those defenders and all that sort of stuff and make sure that you don't chuck away a 4-goal lead.
3: I'm joking about it there. I thought fitness was huge there. It looked, for the most of that second half and part of the extra time, it looked like men against boys physically. Just I couldn't get my head around all the... They even had the break in the league time to prepare for it, and then still, I think it was the 3 players come off with cramp before 90 minutes. Mm-hmm. That wasn't even in extra time. That was the biggest thing I took from that whole game.
20: Yeah, the only thing I will, and without going, you know, overall ground, you're saying there your security bringing players on. They brought a £5 million player on. They brought Hatate on, who they want millions for. They brought a Scottish international on that's played over 100 odd games for the club.
19: Hold on a second. Generally speaking, that might be what their CV says, but all the Celtic fans who watched that game, mm-hmm, don't think the £5 million guy's good enough. And I don't want to be cruel on individuals, I'm using, mm-hmm, the Celtic fans' words. They, yeah, don't think the Scotland internationalist is good enough. So, yeah, I don't
20: and
19: think
20: they
19: you
20: didn't
19: just
20: think Luke McCown was good enough.
19: I don't
20: enough
19: think you just don't say that to but, kind of
20: but
19: make
20: my
19: the point.
20: My point is, I don't hold the board responsible for... Yeah, I think you're right. 4-0 up. Motherwell under Mercedes-Jens would have seen that out. No problem. No problem, Gordon.
19: They'd have went 1-7 though.
20: Yeah, exactly. No problem. But that's gone. Where I do agree with Brian is, I think the Celtic board do deserve a little bit of praise, because I think this window is, they've brought in some real quality players, right? Yes, the argument for the Celtic fans was we should have had more in. Well, we knew we needed a backup goalkeeper, needed a left back. We knew that Ingles was gone. I totally agree with all that, what they say. But I think the board deserve a wee pat on the back. And it looks like they're continually going down this road.
19: See, just on specifically in the left back then, right? Because I think we probably do make too much of it, where you've got to acknowledge it's a big wide world out there. Where we are in the food chain, you need... You know, English teams will maybe get their squads in order. It has a knock-on effect, that sort of thing. So I totally get you can't do all your business. Should Celtic not have had a left back by the time they played LASK?
20: Yeah, probably. I think they should have had probably more players in.
19: But specifically, yeah, that, because, yeah, it's a numbers game. There's no debate. You need one. You need anyone. You've known about it since the day Sriracha's loan ended.
20: Because it was the same when Maeda left. How many months and months did Kyogo come on and talk about we've not replaced Kyogo? Yes, they get caught sleeping, and they certainly have been caught. Even now, they should have the left back situation sorted out, because you know the situation with Kieran Tierney, and Tierney is a terrific player, but you've got that many games you need that covering.
19: I keep saying this, I don't even think it's a situation with Kieran Tierney. He is one man they need.
20: Yeah,
19: regardless of what Kieran Tierney's fitness is, they need another guy.
20: I'm not just pointing out about the fitness, and I keep saying it, and I don't care what anybody says. I think they've got a tailor-made guy at Dundee United that would get in there and improve their squad.
19: Brian, thank you. Let's play this.
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19: Come on then, Beat the Pundit time. 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
1: The First Minister's plans for the year also include reform of councils, action to tackle violence against women and cheaper bus fares for Glasgow and the West. Reform UK Scotland leader Malcolm Offord isn't impressed.
2: Welcome back to Groundhog Day. Same old empty promises, just rebranded, but still a medley of sticking plasters and gimmicks instead of practical long-term solutions for the benefit of the Scottish people. Rearranging the deck chairs on the Titanic.
1: Police say they believe a man found dead in Glasgow was connected to a double murder in the city's West End last month. The body of a 38-year-old was found on the Broomielaw the morning after Paul Lafferty and Gary Beaton were found in a flat on Chancellor Street in Partick. Officers now say they would have arrested the 38-year-old in connection with their deaths had he lived. A fire in a derelict nightclub on Glasgow's Sucky Hall Street was started deliberately. More than 40 firefighters spent the night working on the blaze at the old Jumping Jacks building. No one was hurt and police are now investigating. Glasgow City Council is hoping to attract more investment from top businesses around the globe by sharing stories from other companies who have relocated here. They're working with chief executives to promote the heritage of the area for manufacturing and innovation as part of the Destination Glasgow brand. Stuart Patrick from the Chamber of Commerce is telling us who they'll be targeting.
3: Particularly for business investors, whether that's foreign direct investment, we've seen quite a lot of that in Glasgow in the likes of the International Financial Services District, could be property investors, could be airlines looking to develop a new flight route out of Glasgow Airport.
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1: 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Temperatures down to 10 Celsius. 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I'm Leslie DiMascio.
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6: Gordon DL and Killian Sheridan are here at 0141 951 1025. We're just into our second half, so really want to know what you're making of all this transfer news today, because there is a lot happening. Celtic have signed Oliver Sorensen, looks like a few more. What do you make of that, Celtic fans and Rangers fans? Derek McInnes saying today pretty much one more, that's the way it looks like. Kevin Kelsey, I guess, will be that man. Where are you expecting more? Is that a disappointment to you? Or have you got enough in the building, as they say? 0141 951 1025. Give us a call, we'll play this first.
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6: Right, Beat the Pundit time. Stuart is a Motherwell fan from Curlook. I just spent the full news ranting to Gordon Dale and Killian Sheridan about the non-retake of Motherwell's penalty at the weekend. I could tell you two didn't really care that much the way you were looking at me. But Stuart, mate, you fancy your chances and Beat the Pundit, Stuart?
8: Yes, I do, yeah.
6: Ever played before?
8: I've never played before. No, this is my first time. I'm actually 17, so there you go.
6: Inexperienced.
9: 17?
6: Sounds quite a mature man for 17, don't I have to say? Let me see, are there any questions in the day? No, I think you might be all right, Stuart. It's easy on a Tuesday, by the way, Stuart. It's definitely one of the easier nights.
9: Okay, Stuart, just kind of
6: it is, though. Monday's ridiculous.
9: Monday is ridiculous.
6: You get Halliday or Hannah, and then when Hannah takes a holiday, he handpicks his replacement, and David Friel is just as good. Yeah. Fabrizio Friel.
9: To be fair, this big guy got a result last week, didn't you?
10: I was challenged before it.
6: Still, he has these moments. Do you know what the greatest mystery that I've never quite managed to understand in this place? How the coin goes missing from a Monday night to a Tuesday night. Like, that can't be. I mean, seriously, who does that? We're the only people in this building. So there's a ghost in here. Everybody else has moved to Queen Street. We're still in Clyde Bank. There isn't even a cleaner, as you can see. So who's moved that coin overnight when there's nobody else in this building?
9: Ooh.
6: Haunted. There you go. Anyway, blue side of the coin for Killian Sheridan, red side of the coin for Gordon DL, and it is blue for Killian Sheridan up against 17-year-old Stuart from Kirkluck.
10: I'm going to lose to a minor here.
6: Minor. 30 seconds, get on the clock, Stuart. Just answer as many as you can. Pass if you do not know the answer. All right?
8: All right. Okay. Thank you.
6: 30 seconds on the clock, and your time starts now. Which Rangers player scored a hat-trick against Falkirk last season?
8: Chermiti.
6: New Celtic signing Oliver Sorensen is what nationality?
8: Norwegian.
6: Who's the only team in the Premiership still on 0 points?
8: Pass.
6: Name any team in the SPFL that starts with the

0: letter E?
1: Edinburgh City.
0: Who's the current St Johnstone captain?
1: Pass.
0: Who's the only Finnish international in the Celtic squad? Finnish pass. International Celtic squad, he's passed it. Okay, right, Killian Sheridan, can you hear us? Same set of questions, are you ready?
2: Yeah.
0: I'm really looking forward to this because it can go, obviously, only two ways. If you lose to a minor, as you put it, which is a bit unfair, that's great value for us. And if you win, you can't really go over because it'll be the old Michael Owen. You know, well done, he's 12. Yeah. Remember 13. That clip? 13, sorry. Nothing worse when you're trying to
2: remember who you're talking to about exactly. Internet clips.
0: Again, he's got no idea what we're talking. You ever seen this? No. So Michael Owen made one of these like coaching school videos and he's like smashing the ball past this goalkeeper, like rattling at top corner. It's a kid in goal. And he's like taking it really seriously.
3: Oh, well.
0: So okay. This will be, anyway. You ready, Killian?
2: Yeah.
0: 30 seconds, your time starts now. Which Rangers player scored a hat trick against Falkirk last season?
2: Chermiti.
0: New Celtic signing Oliver Sorensen's what nationality?
2: Danish.
0: Who's the only team in the Premiership still on 0 points?
2: Kilmarnock. That wasn't on the Premiership.
0: Name any team in the SPFL that starts with the letter E.
2: Elgin.
0: Who's the current St Johnstone captain?
2: Pass.
0: Who's the only Finnish international in the Celtic squad?
2: Sinisalo.
0: Football was banned in Scotland in the 15th century because it distracted men from which sport?
2: Golf.
0: Is this what producer Jay does when he's on holiday in Tenerife? Comes up with questions
3: ridiculous.
0: Like that.
3: Ridiculous.
0: What's wrong with this guy?
3: What?
0: Stuart, have you
3: distracted.
0: Done enough?
1: I don't know. I'm not really too sure.
0: Okay, let's go through them.
3: 17-year-old's no cocky now.
0: Yusuf Chermiti is the hat-trick scorer against Falkirk. You both got it. Oliver Sorensen is Danish, so Killian Sheridan goes 2-1 in front. I almost gave him a heart attack when I whipped his sheet away because I didn't want him looking at the league table, but he got it anyway. It was Kilmarnock on 0 points, I'm afraid, Stuart. So that was the one that I thought your performance hinged on.
1: Yeah.
0: Because you were good with Chermiti and it's fallen apart. 3-1 down. You did maintain your composure. You had the choice of East Kilbride, East Fife, Edinburgh City or Elgin City, but Killian got it as well, 4-2 up. Jason Holt is the St Johnstone captain.
2: Yeah, I knew after.
0: Vijami Sinisalo is finished, so I'm afraid sure he's tucked you away.
2: Get in there.
0: Well done, he's only 17. Come on, Michael Owen over there, honestly. Stuart, you are a Motherwell fan, as I alluded to. Did you manage to enjoy the entertainment of the game at the weekend? Are you annoyed at chucking away the two-goal lead? Or what's the feeling?
1: Well, it was annoying that we chucked the two-goal lead. Yeah, I agree with that. But I think Kanga stepped up and the goal he scored was just amazing. It was a great finish. So I'll take that as a point. But I'm just excited to see him tomorrow night, I think.
0: Some finish that. That's it. If you're going to announce yourself on your debut and score a last minute equaliser, you might as well do it like that.
3: He must have a good goal at the weekend last night for the boys. It was absolutely sensational. The technique to score that, honestly, it was absolutely brilliant. Got to say, what a start to your Motherwell career. And I'm a wee bit like Stuart there. I think it'll be exciting for Motherwell fans that if he starts tomorrow night, see what he produces.
0: David Field came in with a spring in his step and a big stupid grin in his face last night because some unflattering footage of me let the emotions get the better of myself in the away end had emerged into his inbox yesterday.
3: There's people
0: behind the scenes pulling strings, sending it to David Friel.
3: And you just need to watch what you're doing.
2: I'm surprised there's no footage of you in the at Motherwell games.
0: Aye. Are you? I'm not.
3: Yeah, no, I'm under the radar, mate. I don't show myself out there.
0: It was an amazing game, wasn't it? Just as a entertainment spectacle.
2: Yeah, no, it was brilliant and refreshing. How nice is it to see teams that a few years ago it's not a game you'd particularly be looking forward
0: to. Point.
2: And it's probably the highlight game of the weekend. Kind of begrudgingly, I'm giving St Mirren credit because I keep tipping them to really struggle this year and they keep proving me wrong.
0: They were really
2: so
0: good
2: so far this season.
0: Apart from that opening spell, obviously, they were really good.
2: Yeah, was it their...
3: They scored a good goal as well, Declan Jones.
0: Brilliant.
2: That build-up play was unbelievable. And also good to see Alex Lowry finding his feet.
0: He's been brilliant, by the way. Mm-hmm. Really good. Keen to keep an eye on how that goes. You've signed Dylan Levitt as well today, Stuart. I know, obviously, we spend a lot of time in this show talking about Celtic signings or Rangers signings, but it's quite an interesting one. The league, we know him well from Dundee United and Hibs. Have Motherwell just got this habit though that now when they sign people, you're pretty sure they'll do a good job on them, because that's kind of the way it's been for the last couple of seasons?
1: Yeah, I think he's obviously made quite a name for himself in the country. I think, as you said, Dundee United and Hibs, he's playing for. He was also at Man United and he only played one game, but I'm quite excited to see him. I think he may be quite good for us, so we'll just see how it goes.
0: It's an interesting one that, you know, because there was quite often teams like Motherwell will sign players you've never heard of. It's just the way it is. But in the last few seasons, Motherwell have been really good at taking guys that have been in the league and then raising them on again. Even going back to Theo Bear, mentioned Alex Lowry, looks like there's a platform there. But Dylan Levitt actually did pretty well in the league previously.
2: Yeah.
0: So it'll be interesting to see what this style and this system can do for him at Fir Park.
2: I think it's a no-brainer for them to sign. I know you're a little bit nervous that's potentially in to replace someone else, but if he's not, I think it's a no-brainer. I don't really see the downside of it. Looks like the kind of player that should slot into that team seamlessly, and just overall another good signing by Motherwell.
0: What we're seeing, again, I don't keep overstating it, Gordon, but the teams like Motherwell, and now there are others doing it. We mentioned St Mirren at the weekend. See, when you've got that really distinct style in that system, it must be so much easier to recruit for.
3: Mm-hmm.
0: You know, because again, Alex Lowry's such a great example there. People are all, well, you know, can he do this, can he do that, did it quite work at Hearts, is it a tough time at Wickham? But when you know that you need him to come and do a very specific job in a team that functions so well around, it must be so much easier to recruit for that rather than just hoping for the best.
3: But I think a lot of credit goes to the club and obviously the manager, who decides that's the sort of player he's looking for to slot right into the team. There's no point, there's a lot of good players out there you'd think, oh, he's a good player, I can bring him into my squad, but if he doesn't fit into your system and your style of play, he's no good to you. And Motherwell have showed in the past, they bring in players to suit their style, their system, and it works perfectly for them.
0: I can't believe it. Just quickly, because there's the best example when I said about players that maybe, you know, in other teams in the league can come and improve is Elliot Watt. I can't believe I missed that. That was the best example, sorry.
2: Just as important as players come in, Motherwell sign managers as well, like that are fit into their style of play. So like a big thing you always hear from players is, I don't know, like if I go there and then that manager's under pressure and that manager leaves and a different manager is in, how am I going to do there? Whereas Motherwell now seem to have a system in place and a style of play that they're appointing managers based on how they play, yeah, which makes it a lot easier and takes away any doubt that players might have where, oh, well, if the manager changes or moves, there's going to be a different style of play. I don't think that's a problem now at Motherwell.
0: I saw a bit of Twitter rumour yesterday, Stuart. I can't quite make the math stack up because I don't think Rangers need a left back. And in fact, we've now heard from Derek McInnes to say they're only going to sign one more. But any worries that somebody comes and tries to pinch Langello before the window closes?
1: Well, I've seen a few things today and I've been a wee bit worried. I've been saying to my friends, like, who are Rangers fans, I've been saying, please don't sign him. Like, you know, he's been brilliant so far this season. He's just looked really lively, and he looks great going forward as well, which is one thing I really, really like about Longo. He looks really lively going forward. So I think it's quite a big loss if we do lose him. So I'm just hoping he'll stay.
0: He's the next one off the production line sort of thing, Gordon. I didn't really get that yesterday specifically with Rangers because they've just signed Penrice and they've got Romans.
2: Why is he not linked with Celtic?
0: I know.
2: They always get like one or the other clubs gets linked with players.
0: That's a good point. Celtic need a left back. And by the way, it's not to shoot you down because Will Ferry is very good, but so is Longello.
3: Do you know something? It'd be a terrific argument who you'd pick.
0: I don't want to bring it up because I want him to stay where he is.
3: Yeah, I think the two of them will get good qualities. I really do. Langello has been brilliant for Motherwell. He's got that the way he gets something down the pitch. He's got good quality. He's a powerful runner. He's got the full package.
0: It's actually a good feat as well. And I've noticed that he's added, because you know fullbacks usually like to arrive into space. You know, they need to come from deep. But he played higher up a couple of times last season. He's actually quite comfortable in a tight space.
2: Yeah, it's probably also
0: past players.
2: The first time in a long time, Motherwell, I would say, are in a position where they've sold players and they've made their money. They're not in a position where we need to accept whatever offer they whatever offer we get. They're now in a financial.
3: The only thing I will say about that, Motherwell being the club they are, if a big club comes in for a player, as much as they have made a lot of money in the they're not going to stand in the way of the player.
0: I still take Killian's point though. You don't need to jump at it though the way you usually would. Usually Motherwell would you sign
3: 200,000.
0: Not even that. usually, if you can have kind of one big sale a year, you need to jump at it. Whereas I don't.
3: But I think Motherwell, the club there, and they attract these players to move them on. I think there's a trust there between player and club.
0: All right. Thank you very much to Stuart, the most mature 17-year-old in the country, by the sounds of it. But there we go. I enjoyed his thoughts tonight. Wasn't enough to beat Killian. That beat the pundit, but what can you do? Sean is a Rangers fan. Sean, how do you feel hearing Derek McInnes say it'll probably be one more signing? Is that enough for you?
4: Not at all. It's not enough.
0: What did you want then?
4: I would still like another defender. Boy we got from Germany about a year ago, I don't rate him. I'd get rid of him. I would still see another 3 or 4 strike, another 3 or 4 players. So I'm not happy, and I don't even think Derek McInnes should be the manager, but it goes on and on and on. It's just a joke. And the 49ers, they've spent a fortune, give them credit, they're spending a fortune, but they're spending a fortune on not the right manager and not the right players.
0: This is where the focus right now is, this transfer window, but it does feed into the bigger picture. What are we going to be at, 60 odd million since the 49ers came in, once this Kevin Kelce deal goes through, maybe even more than that? Are they any better than they were before that was spent? There's now, what will he be signing, 14 or 13? Have they definitely truly upgraded in any positions from last season? These are the types of questions the Rangers fans are asking.
3: Yeah, that is the problem. They brought in a lot of...
0: Do you think they've upgraded in enough positions?
3: No, in enough positions, no. No, I don't think they have. I just don't see where Rangers can afford to bring in, you know, after this one, you're paying £9 million, where you can afford to bring in when you're not getting players out the door. They've got such a fast squad. That must be a nightmare for Derek to work with. Whether you think he's the Rangers manager or not, only time will tell. I think the weekend helped him. He's got a difficult game tomorrow against Falkirk. I do think that will be a difficult game. There's one or two signs there, of quality, but I don't think they brought the quality they need.
2: A dressing room only has a certain number of seats. Locker rooms or lockers and stuff. I've been in places where I went in and was training with them for a week at Livingston, and there was like 4 guys in the away dressing room because there wasn't enough space.
0: Oh, you don't want to be one of those 4, do you?
2: No, that's what I mean. Like, it's totally, and then...
0: Yeah. Do you think that has been part of it? Because obviously players in gets the headlines. Mm-hmm. That's natural. Have Rangers been good enough at moving the other ones out? So Lyle Cameron's still there, Conor Barron's still there. As much as there was talk about it, I don't know if Bojan Miovski's still there, Nico Raskin's still there. Yeah. I think there was bids for Gassama. You might not be able to let him go looking at the current picture of wingers. John Souter is still there.
3: Mm-hmm. Yeah, you forget about these guys on decent money, right? The one that they probably were going to cash in, Chirmiti, unfortunately, we all know what happened there. But if you compare Rangers' business and the exit door compared to Celtic, that's completely night and day. You touched on it in the top of the programme. If Celtic brought in £3 million for Kenny, that's incredible business, right? Incredible. And I think Rangers need to start, as much as...
0: I mean, that's half your Camilo Duran fee.
3: Exactly. Mm. So as much as Rangers are Lewis taking Palmer. A lot of plaudits... Mm.
2: Lewis Palmer as well, they got a decent...
3: Yeah, they brought in so much money, it's unbelievable. And as well as Rangers board getting plaudits, the amount of money they're ploughing in to try and make Rangers better... There's somewhere you've got to get players out the door.
0: Do you think there's the two major things that have probably contributed to Rangers' plans changing or not materialising the way fans would have wanted? The Yusuf Chirmiti injury, and if it turns out to be this way, the non-sale of Nico Raskin. Do you know what I mean? Those two are quite big things that might have just swung the other way. All of a sudden, you don't need to spend £9 million on a striker, and you might have brought in whatever.
2: I think it's a bigger thing if they were to sell Raskin. I feel like he's should be their best midfielder at the
0: club. Sure, but what I mean is, you sell him 6 weeks ago, you've got, and I'm being totally hypothetical, don't want to argue about the fee, but you've got 15, 20, whatever million to spend.
2: Yeah, no, I concede in that way. I don't know, were you saying if they don't sell him, how big a thing that was going to be?
0: Yeah. Because I
2: think it's forgotten about. If he's not sold and he comes back in the team, I think it's all forgotten about in a week or two.
0: No, but I mean financially though, I'm not saying Rangers need it, because clearly the 49ers are willing to spend up to a point. But let's just say 6 weeks ago, they have visions of bringing in £20 million for Nico Raskin that does not then come in. It must change your plans.
3: Gordon, they're very shrewd business guys. They're not just going in there with empty pockets and just throwing everything at Rangers and not thinking, well, we need to recruit some money and we need to get the wage bill down a bit. That's business. Of course, they're businessmen. So I'll be interested to see if Raskin is still a Rangers player with the window closed.
0: Thank you, Sean. 01419511025. Join us now and we'll speak to you next.
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0: Killian Sheridan and Gordon Diehl are here. Still plenty time to call us. This time tomorrow will really be heating up for Celtic because they're working to an 11pm deadline tomorrow for European competition. Now, our official transfer deadline is 5 o'clock on Thursday. So we're getting a bit of a spread of the drama there, if you like. I hope Thursday's not a damp squib because Celtic need their business done by 11 tomorrow, and Derek McInnes has just told everyone 2 days in advance that they're probably only going to do one more.
2: The only thing is Sean Maloney mentioned possibly beyond the European deadline.
0: Yeah,
2: I think.
0: Well, he did, you know, he kind of alluded to maybe young players for the future. So you're right, maybe ones that they wouldn't look to play in Europe anyway and could still technically join thereafter.
2: And then would the younger guys not need to be in that registered European squad?
0: Well, it depends, doesn't it, how many you've already got to fulfil your quotas and whatever. On that topic of European squads, loosely, let's give you this question.
5: 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Planning permission and building warrant drawings for home extension, conversion or renovation.
0: Arcaplan Glasgow, the sponsors, thank you very much. And Hugh and Cambus Lang, an extra thank you for providing the question. It's good, it's topical, it's got some big name answers. Can you name the six players this century to score in a World Cup final and play in a Champions League game at Celtic Park? So there's not going to be any unknown quantities on here. These guys have scored in a
3: Messi
0: World Cup final and played in a Champions League game at Celtic Park.
3: Messi must be.
0: Yes. And topical, why?
2: Retired.
0: Retired from international football.
3: Oh, sure you did. Yes,
0: did you know that, no?
3: Yes, I did.
0: Did you?
3: Yeah, I read his statement.
0: Tell you what, you hear about the big dog here.
3: Is he retired from international football?
0: He retired from international football, retired.
2: It's the only time me and Messi ever get mentioned in the same
0: He was on Irish radio this morning giving his expert opinion on Messi's international retirement. You get about, boy.
3: Hold on. Yeah. What's going to impress me here is, did you actually play against Lionel Messi?
2: Yeah.
3: Who with?
2: Which time?
0: Now we're talking.
3: Oh, you liked that, didn't you?
2: I've been waiting all evening. I told the story earlier, just hoping it would
3: come up,
2: crop up. Against Argentina for Ireland, and then against Barcelona.
0: By the way,
3: have you got capped?
2: Yeah.
3: Many?
2: Three.
0: That's not bad.
2: I had to play against Argentina on a Saturday, started after playing 70 minutes for under 21s on the Friday night.
0: Seriously?
2: Yeah. And that gets lost all the time.
0: Right, you're sports scientists with your loads and your minutes and all that. Give us a call. What are we saying about that? Right,
2: Hooked after 55 minutes.
0: That's besides the
3: point.
0: That's a great story. Right, give me the detail
3: here.
0: You play 70 minutes on a Friday.
2: 70 minutes for under 21s.
0: Against?
2: Friday night against, I'm going to say, Estonia.
0: And start the next day against Argentina for the A squad.
2: So there was a few injuries. I was always joining up with the squad on the Saturday, like after the game. And then I think Kevin Doyle pulled out last minute, like on Friday evening or Friday afternoon.
0: And did the legs heavy on Saturday morning?
2: Nah, I was, what age was I? 19? 19 or 20?
3: Could have played in the Sunday as well.
2: No, sorry, I would have been 21.
3: Did you get a ring of golf in before you went?
2: Nah, I wasn't a golfer back then.
0: Celtic had a few youngsters who had cramp and all that the other night. It can happen to young players these days.
2: And then came back for pre-season at Celtic.
0: Tell you what, that's not bad though, right? He's ticked a few boxes there. He's played against Messi for club and country, right? Mm-hmm. And I say only, it's more than most people get, but he's only got three caps and one of them was against Argentina.
3: Tell me Messi's no got your strap. I would be distraught if I thought.
2: I can't say he doesn't.
3: No, duh. Have you got his?
2: Nah, that's another story, swapping shirts.
0: You didn't get Messi's?
2: Nah, I've tried to swap two shirts in my life and both times got pie in my face. The first time was Celtic when we played against United at home. And say as a striker, if you're coming off a game, I could never then go from the bench back onto the pitch just to get a jersey or to ask someone for a shirt. So I was just coming off into the tunnel from the bench and Ronaldo was walking in. So I was just kind of saying like, shirt? And he just like muttered something. And obviously like there was about three or four players had already lined them up.
0: A bit lower.
2: And then I was like, right, I'm not doing that again.
3: Phil Neville.
2: And then with Cyprus, when I was at Apoel and we played Barcelona, we was in the return game and I got PK in the tunnel. And again, it was like a carbon copy. He said something in Spanish, pointed out to the pitch. One or two other guys came in at the tops. I was like, right, I'm keeping my own.
0: Anyway, right, you've got Messi on the teaser. We got distracted there, but it's a really good story. He's not scored in a World Cup final this century.
3: Mbappe?
0: Yes. Oh, yeah. Well done. Scored in 2017 for PSG and he scored in two World Cup finals. Right, we'll leave it there. Messi and Mbappe, some big names doing the rounds there. 0141 951 1025, that is the number that you need. Do get in touch, anything signing related or anything else that you've got for us at this late stage, do pick up that phone. It was just in the last couple of days, you refresh throughout just in case there's any proper breaking news. It's always exciting on deadline day, specifically when something happens during the show. One of the benefits of you having played everywhere, you teased us earlier, you've got a bit of insight into the Lithuanian midfielder that Celtic are trying to sign. What's the link there?
2: Guy I played with, former Hearts winger, Arvidas Novikovas. Played with him in Poland.
0: He could be making these names up and you wouldn't know, but I remember these names, so he's telling the truth.
2: Played with him in Poland and then was asking him last week about it.
0: And what did he say? Good player?
2: He said, good player, good left foot, strong, big, box to box. And then I said, trying to do it in not the like broken English that you're talking to people. I was like, so a number eight, just box to box, and he's pretty much, yeah.
0: He does, this is Giannitis. He does start for Torino tonight. I just wonder, in amongst all the talk about Raskin and everyone else and how that works, does that change your thoughts on his likelihood to come to Celtic tomorrow if he's playing for Torino tonight?
3: I think it would probably change my mind if it, obviously tonight. I think that if that's going to be a done deal, you're not playing tonight.
0: It's a strange one, isn't it?
3: Weekend, I can accept the weekend because there's a lot could be done and, could go different ways in 2 or 3 days. But if you're coming tomorrow to sign for Celtic, you ain't playing for Torino tonight.
0: Yeah. Going along with that?
2: Yeah. I mean, I've done it in the past where I've made the wrong decision, potentially, where I've played in a game, I wasn't 100% sure of having a contract offer from a club the next day, but it was like 90% done. Mm-hmm. Played in the game, got a bad tackle on my ankle, and then turned up signing on a Sunday in Poland, and it just so happened there wasn't a team doctor to do a medical. So the guy looked at me and he's like, I said, oh, I've just got a sprained ankle. Yeah. And he's like, oh, you've been playing all the games. So you've been playing all the games, so you must be fine. I was like, yeah, it'll be okay. I think it's just a twist. And broken ligaments. But I'd signed without doing the medical.
0: So you signed fraudulently and you've just admitted to that.
3: And how long were you out for? Broken ligaments?
2: This is mad. So I played like 6 or 7 games and then COVID hit. So I'd agreed with him, right, I'll get the surgery done when there's a split in the league. COVID hit and it just healed itself. So it was like, I'm one of the few to benefit from COVID.
0: Marvin Andrews here, honestly. Stop by. Divine intervention on your ankle.
3: Oh, it gets better every day.
0: He's got a story for everything that makes me forget what we were talking about. Oh, Giannitis from Torino. You two think that him playing for Torino tonight is not a good sign for Celtics?
3: No, I'd be surprised. If it's so close and you're got to get that over the line by tomorrow, I don't think you're running out.
2: Like the Raskin thing kind of is a bit of there's almost an advertisement from Rangers that, like, we're ready to sell him.
0: It sure is.
2: No, like, it's, yeah. not really keeping cards close to their chest. Mm,
0: good point. Okay, well, one to keep an eye on. Perhaps he does start for Torino tonight. Celtic fans, you can let us know what you're thinking there. Edward is a Celtic fan. How are you, Edward?
17: I'm good, thank you. Nice to talk to you, lads.
0: And you, what are you thinking?
17: Just about the whole Celtic, really. I'm happy with who we've signed and all that. Everything's good. If I just make a couple of wee points, what I would do personally, if I had the power, for me, and this is not a slant on the guy because he's a great player and all that, but maybe find another position for him. But I think we need a ball winner and a number six. I don't think McGregor, as I say, he's a good wee player and all that, but I don't think he's an absolute number six. It's just the way Celtic play. They seem to play a number six as a number eight. So he's kind of doing both jobs, but we seem to be weak very through the middle. If they run at us, that's when I seen the Champions League qualifier there. It wasn't, that's where the problem was mostly. And I would agree with Gordon DL that I think the left back to Dundee United is a great player. Be good at the club. I think he'd be a good addition. Another wee point is, I'll finish it at this. Duran, love him, great player, but I just don't see how football men can watch him and see the same thing and not change it. I mean, every time he gets the ball over the halfway line, he has to turn in, and it's the same old thing. Oh, he's going to hit the ball with the left foot in the top corner, but that works once in about 10 games.
0: Hold on, you're not having Duran?
17: Oh, I'm having him. I don't think he's a right winger.
0: Right. Got you. Yeah. Aye, that's going to be an interesting one. How that Casper, who I think, did he say, will miss the game tomorrow, but it's a short term one anyway. I don't know. The home game against Glasgow, everyone is phoning in here and saying, you can play them both. And now because there's a couple of, well, one bad performance, and then who missed the game at the weekend, and Duran was good.
3: I think the two of them will get qualities. I think Duran can be the one that can play off the flank. But if you asked him his preferred position, he's probably liking the fact that he gets two goals. He was scoring goals in pre-season before the sign Casper Hu. He's went and played centre forward at the weekend. He gets an hour, two goals. Okay, helped by the goalkeeper, Scott Bennett, one of them, of course. But he's more comfortable there. But I just think he's that good a player, technically, that, and we've seen down at Rugby Park, I thought the two of them linked up very well at times as well. So I don't think, I know what Killian was saying about the 3-5-2, that's how you shoehorn them into the formation, but Celtic ain't going to play that formation because they brought in too many wingers. They've got too many wingers now to go and change that. So he'll be the guy that plays off the flank, but I think he's got enough ability to play there. Domestically, no problem. He will score a lot of goals, but I think as a centre forward, he enjoys playing his natural position.
2: Yeah, I'd agree. I think anyone where they're scoring goals, that's going to be your favourite position. I just think, like Gordon's saying, I think technically he can play anywhere, winger up front. The problem is you couldn't switch him with Casper Hu. Casper Hu can't go out and play in the wing. Duran can play on the wing.
0: So he's the one that's always going to...
2: Yeah, for me, it's almost like a punishment for him that he can't actually play both positions for me just as good. I like him on the right wing. I think he looks reasonably, probably more, he probably looks pretty comfortable out on the right wing. And it'll probably help the fact that he was getting some joy from it. He was getting goals. He was performing well in games up until that point.
3: No, it's interesting. That's the second caller we've had tonight talking about the captain, Cal McGregor. You know, it was a lad there, I can't remember his name.
0: I don't know how much of a solution it would be, because again, he's not, I don't think mobility would be strength either, but Alex Oxlade-Chamberlain got a lot of praise for his performance.
3: I heard the programme last night. David Friel was covering it for Super Scoreboard and he was very complimentary of him. The good thing is, you've got to understand, this guy is a quality football player, right? You don't play the level she's played at if you're not a good player. The added advantage for Celtic and for him this season is he's had a pre-season. And any professional will tell you it's the most important part of your season. Get a good pre-season under your belt, get yourself ready, and it looks like he's benefiting for that.
0: Thank you very much to Edward on the line. It's 01419511025. We'll get the answers to this teaser and more of your calls next.
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18: 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We are live from 100 Queen Street in Glasgow to the West. Name That Doof returns. And my record of the week, new Alex Warren. But by the way, it is so class.
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0: Into the final part of tonight's show with Killian Sheridan and Gordon DL. We've not had any breaking transfer news to bring you during the show, but that's fine. Maybe save it for the next 2 days, especially tomorrow night, you Celtic fans. That'll be an interesting one because you've got until 11 for the European deadline. The next day it'll be 5 o'clock actually for the proper deadline. So by the time we come on at six, it should be loosely, all done and dusted. On your teaser tonight, you two, we're looking for six players this century to score in a World Cup final and play in a Champions League game at Celtic Park. So you've got Lionel Messi and Kylian Mbappe.
1: I'm going to go Giroud.
0: No.
2: Iniesta.
0: Yes, scored the winner in the 2010 final.
2: And I can't
0: scored think... in the Tony Watt game, didn't he?
2: The German, when Germany won it.
1: Thomas Müller?
2: No, the he was at Dortmund.
1: Right here, boy.
0: What position?
1: No. Midfield.
2: Like winger.
1: No, I think it was midfield, wasn't it?
0: There's no Germans on the list. It doesn't matter. Oh. There's none. Okay, let's leave it there. You've got three down, three to go. We'll try and get them before the end. And Hugh and Canvas Lang, he provided that question tonight. So we thank you and we remind you that it's full time at Clyde1.com to submit your questions. Andy is a Rangers fan. Andy, one more signing, according to Derek McInnes. That'll probably be Kevin Kelsey. Is that enough for you? Did you want more?
3: It's not too bad, aye, but I've seen the producer about Raskin. If he goes, I wish him luck, but if Raskin stays, I would make him captain, because he's got that fight, and that's what we need right now. I know we beat Aberdeen, we played a wee bit better, but we need somebody we know is playing for a shot, and I think a lot of these players aren't doing it now.
0: Can you do that, though, without, you know, you just named Lauren Shankland as club captain?
3: But he's not been playing, you know what I mean? That's the thing, he's not starting every game like Tav was. So he keeps swapping about. But somebody like Raskin, I think, would do us a big, big turn.
0: I get why fans cling to this stuff, and of course it's important and you need it, but are Rangers not beyond the stage of constantly obsessing over players who fight for the shirt? Is it not just pure quality? And by the way, Raskin is actually quite a good midfielder anyway, as it happens, are very good, but... Is that the... Do you know what I mean? Is it time that it was just proper quality he was holding on?
1: Yeah, and I think you're right. I think that too many Rangers supporters do look at players and think, oh, they need to fight for a shirt, and he knows what like it is to be a Rangers player and everything. It's and also, I don't get caught up in this who has to be the captain. I think everybody's got to take responsibility in the pitch, no matter where you play. And you've got to show being a leader by producing what you should be able to do with your ability, whether that's for Lauren Shankland to bang in goals like we know he can do because he's a natural goal scorer, where it's Raskin to dominate a midway park because he's certainly got the ability to do that, whether it's defenders making sure, you know, protecting their goalkeeper clean sheets. So yeah, I would be more concerned about how they perform rather than who's wearing the armband.
0: I think Andy makes a fair point, Killian, about Shankland being the captain and not guaranteed to start games, but that surely is a situation Rangers now just need to live with. It would be surely more hassle than it's worth to now take the captaincy off him and give it to someone else.
2: Yeah, I think there's being a captain on the pitch, which isn't like, okay, you go up and maybe do the coin toss and sometimes speak with the referee. Other than that, anyone that's playing in a game or anyone who's on that pitch can be a captain or can do whatever a captain can do in terms of playing and having influence on the game. It's more to do like the club captain outside of the games when you're going and maybe having to front up to media. You've been maybe the guy to go in after it after a game at training, and then you're talking to the players and then you're relaying that to the manager, or you're the guy doing all of that stuff. I don't think it makes that big of a difference. It can look a little bit haphazard sometimes when guys are coming off and then an armband's getting passed around two or three times in a game, or there's like question marks. But in terms of actual performance for a team during a game, I don't think it has that big of an effect on who actually has the armband.
0: Andy, talk to me a bit more about your acceptance of one more signing, if you like, because we had a few calls earlier saying it wasn't enough, needed more, but you sound okay with the fact that it will probably be one more.
3: I think not too bad. I think if we get this boy for this £9 million, you know what I mean? I think we should be okay, because you can see against Aberdeen there was a wee bit of better, you know, the team looked as if they were playing for each other. And the wee Mr. Kimboy, he, I mean, some of the things he was doing, I know he was only half an hour, but he looked, he did look fast, electric. The ball was stuck to his feet. He looked brilliant. You know what I mean? So I think we will get better. I just want the team now to relax and go, right, this is what we need to do. And this is how we have to play football and play a lot more football. And the only other thing I'm worried about, I think Tony and Alex said about, I love Big Fit, Randez, but his attitude sometimes and his concentration. I mean, that guy's going to be a world-class player if he can get his act together. If you know what I mean, he seems to go, oh, I've done enough in this game, that's me.
0: Yeah, I mean, well, it looks like certainly that area won't be addressed, Gordon. He's, I don't know, maybe talk earlier in the window that he could be one to get big money for. That's obviously not materialised, so he'll need to knuckle down and make sure that it's more of the good stuff you see from him rather than the other stuff.
1: I think he needs to up his attitude a little bit for me. I do believe that he has got great qualities as a defender. He was a threat at set plays as well, but he needs to up his game.
0: Time almost up, as you can hear. We need three players who've scored in a World Cup final this century and played in a Champions League game at Celtic Park. Messi, Iniesta, Mbappe.
1: Ronaldinho.
0: No.
2: Thierry Henry.
0: No.
2: Ferran Torres.
0: A Frenchman. Two Frenchmen.
2: Henry.
0: No.
2: Did I just say Henry?
1: Yeah. Say it again. You mean
2: Zidane.
0: No. So more of the
2: 98.
0: No, the 2018, the later team I was going to say.
2: Oh,
0: yeah.
1: Two Frenchmen and a what?
2: Griezmann?
0: Yep. Who else that era?
2: Pogba?
0: Yep. I could just see the way he was about to say a P. Pogba, well done. And the last one, Argentinian.
2: Martinez.
0: You also played against him. Who?
2: Oh.
0: Quick.
2: Di Maria.
0: Yes.
1: Brilliant,
0: I'm good at predicting what he's about to say. Yeah. Anyway, thank you, Killian and Gordon. Back tomorrow at 6. Have a good one.
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2: An M8 Roadworks update from Amy on behalf of Transport Scotland. Due to essential maintenance, overnight closures on the M8 eastbound between junctions 18 and 16 will continue until Friday the 18th of September from 10 p.m. till 6 a.m. Sunday to Thursday. The eastbound on slips at junctions 19 and 18 will be closed. Sign diversions will be in place. There will be separate daytime traffic management measures on the eastbound carriageway only. For details, visit SW Trunk Roads Scot.
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13: I'm Gallagher checking in here to sort the tunes for Tuesday night at Clyde One. We are live from 100 Queen Street in Glasgow to the west. First, the latest news.
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16: The top stories this hour. Andy Burnham spent more than 3 hours being questioned by MPs as he made his first appearance in the Commons since becoming Prime Minister. He vowed to focus on problem solving over point scoring and insisted Britain needs to be blunt about what's gone wrong. The address was his first at the dispatch box for 16 years.
17: Britain is not where any of us would wish it to be. Things are not working as they should. Life is too expensive and too hard for too many.
16: Meanwhile, Sir Keir Starmer's resigned from Parliament to take up new work in international affairs. Green Party leader Zach Polansky is said to be weighing up whether to run for the former Prime Minister's North London seat. A British national is among 119 people flown to safety in Nepal. The country's army has given an update on efforts to reach those trapped by devastating floods in the Himalayas. Our correspondent John Sparks has been on a helicopter flying rescue operations.
18: Below us, we've seen search and rescue workers looking for bodies, pulling them out of the mud. There are also people here who need help. Helicopters are bringing in supplies, but they're also taking people out.
16: Another group's been rescued after they were trapped in a tunnel. More than 1,000 are confirmed dead and up to 48 Britons remain missing. Police say a newborn baby found in a house in Sheffield died from stab wounds. Five people aged between 15 and 38 are being questioned on suspicion of the girl's murder. Scotland's Scott McTominay is going to miss games while he has heart surgery. The midfielder's club Napoli says he has a mild, irregular heart rhythm. And the Met Office says this summer was the hottest on record. The average UK temperature in June, July and August was 16.5 degrees. From Sky News, I'm Faye De Silva.
13: Thank you, Callum Gallagher, here at 8 o'clock on Tuesday night. I'm on the tunes until 10. Got Sia and Sean Paul ready to go. Cheap Thrills is coming. Right now, she is ready.

0: Still loving about Weird is my husband and this here and Sean Paul.
1: Bang bang.
0: All over Glasgow and the West, live from 100 Queen Street. This is Clyde One. All right, Callum Gallagher here for Tuesday night. Hey, happy 1st of September, everybody. Welcome to autumn. Hope you had a good summer. Because, yeah, that's it for another year. Officially autumn now. But apparently, I always thought it was a bit later, but I think even the people that decide that stuff are probably just going by when Starbucks changed their menu. And the pumpkin spice latte, she is here. PSL season, baby. I'm saying that like I love them. I've never actually had one. I'm not a great lover of pumpkin anything, to be honest. I don't even like carving them. Like, the smell of a pumpkin is rank. And let's be real for a second. When you strip it right back, it's bogging. I remember when we were on holiday in Cyprus one time, and they had these locally made pumpkin sweets, and this wee lady gave us one for free, and I was booking at the taste. Honestly, not my bag. Producer Chris has put forward his preferred drink for the season, the maple hazel latte from Costa. More manly, apparently. All right, I'll hear a maple hazel latte, please. Like that sketch and what's that show? Catherine Tate. I'll very tell you. Whatever happened to a good old-fashioned black coffee? Ice it, if you want. It's good for all seasons. Two sugars and you're laughing. That's my year round.

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2: I can't get this out of my head. And it only sounds like it for like the first 3 seconds. And then that is where the comparison ends. But you see what I mean? It's brand new from Alex Warren. It's called Emerald Eyes. See? And now nothing else is the same.

0: Kaylee's been on. She says, great record of the week this week, Cal. I love Alex Warren. Saw him at the Hydro. He is a wee sweetheart. I think so too. Doesn't deserve half the hate. Although I feel like maybe kind of our fault. Just play maybe 10 times less a day and we might like him a wee bit better. He's got such a complex story, the guy. And we love him. We are all Alex Warren.
1: Name that dude.
0: Right, let's do this. Let's wrap it up. It's been going 3 weeks now. This is day two. Same doof. Are you ready? It's a dance show. I just need the artist and song title. Oh. Every time I hear it, right? And I genuinely don't know what it is. Every time I hear it, I feel like I'm just about to say what it is. But I don't know what it is. That is very familiar. For me, it's like, it's old school. But is it that old school? Is it like Flippin' Phil sort of Clubland era? That's what I hear anyway. What do you hear? I'll tell you that it's not Aqua Barbie Girl. It's not Live and Joy Dreamer. It's not Cascada, Every Time We Touch. It is not Corona, Rhythm of the Night. But what is it? 0333 20 20 400 is the number to call. 0333 20 20 400 if you can name

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0: got a few belters, Taylor Swift, hasn't she? There's Cruel Summer. Name that dude. This is starting to feel a bit cruel, actually. It's week 3, day 2, same doof. It's a dance song. But I need the artist and song title. If you're right, you win the limited edition Name That Doof mug. Who's there?
1: Ali Jolly and Nicky Phillips.
0: Are you drinking tonight?
1: No, absolutely.
0: I don't know what your names are, but can you name that doof?
1: Blue Boy, Remember Me.
0: Remember me.
1: No. Remember us.
0: No. Thank you. Bye. Hello, who's there?
2: Lee?
0: It's yourself. Aye. Can you name that doof?
2: KDA, Turn Your Music Louder.
0: I feel like that's too new, but we'll see what the man says. It's not it.
2: I need a bother, pal.
0: Sorry, Lee. Hello, who's there?
3: Hi there.
0: Hi there, can you come to the phone, please, and stop banging on the wall, whatever it is that you're doing there?
3: I was putting my dinner in the oven. Hi there, Caroline.
0: Your name's Caroline. Can you name that, Dave?
3: Don't Get Fresh With Me by Nina Cherry.
0: Sorry, Caroline. Enjoy your dinner.
3: All right.
0: Hello, who's there?
4: It's Craig.
0: Hello, Craig. Can you name that doof?
4: Is it Ian Van Dahl, Castles in the Sky?
0: Oh, I feel like that's the best guess we've had tonight. Let's know it.
4: Ah, well, what a job.
0: Hello, who's there?
5: Debbie.
0: It's who?
5: Debbie, sorry.
0: Debbie. Why is it folk not knowing their own name tonight? Can you name that doof?
5: I can, aye.
0: Oh, right.
5: Something Sean Foley by Clean Bandit.
0: We've had that before, don't we? Right, your last on the night. What's your name?
6: Hi, it's Callan Ritchie.
0: Hi, can you name that doof?
6: Is it the Venga Bus?
0: I'm not hearing it personally, but I'm looking at the man. He says no. I'm sorry.
6: All right, see you later.
0: Right, well, have a good night. Right, I'll do is tonight. Name that doof returns 8:30, Wednesday night. Name that doof! Clyde 1.

0: Side One, we are live from 100 Queen Street in Glasgow to the west on Tuesday night. Wet and cloudy overnight tonight. It's going to be at 10 degrees, so not freezing. Tomorrow, starting with more rain, with the day getting a bit drier as we head into the afternoon. We'll get up to 17 degrees on Wednesday. I'll give away another 5k minute answer before 9 o'clock tonight. Stick around. The number of gig announcements in the last couple of days is pretty frightening. It's almost as if 2027 is just around the corner. Stella Lefty, the Glasgow School of Art on the 20th of March. Sonny Federa, Ovo Hydro, 20th of March. Oh, you'll need to choose. Sombart, Bella Houston Park on the 19th of June. Hayley Williams, Ovo Hydro, 23rd of June. 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ITV has confirmed when a brand new season of Big Brother will begin. And we don't have long to wait. The new series kicks off on Sunday, the 13th of this month at 9 p.m. on ITV2 and ITVX. There's also going to be a new spin-off show straight after called Big Brother The Group Chat, which is going to be hosted by Kate Lawler and GK Barry. Can I stick her? Don't know what that is. And have exclusive interviews with evicted housemates, celebrity fans and special guests. The Amazon MGM Studios series Tomb Raider with Sophie Turner, that's under fire. It was found to have breached Britain's health and safety laws during production earlier this year. The HSE determined that the production failed to ensure that crew members underwent biological monitoring to ensure adequate control measures were in place for the spraying of a certain paint, which is one of the leading causes of asthma in the workplace. That's serious business. That only 4 notices have been issued by the HSC for TV shows in the last 4 years, but when approached, Amazon MGM Studios declined to comment. You can look for more on that and grab the rest of today's showbiz up on the entertainment pages of our website right now.
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6: I did have a wee Henry Hoover, and I'm very proud of that Henry Hoover. 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

You are so welcome. Don't even mention it. Here, the Jiner, Fae Wishy, played the 5k minute, 10 past 8 this morning with Wholesale Domestic Bathrooms in Hillington on Bowie at breakfast, and it was a terrible attempt. I'll be quite frank with you on that. It was 2 out of his 10 questions, right? I mean, he could have been listening to me last night, but it wouldn't have helped him much. Would have won him an extra fiver of cash for kids. I'll donate a fiver on his behalf, right? He got a 3. But you need to get 7 more than that tomorrow to win the money. £5,000 yours. You can still donate a bit to Cash for Kids, I suppose, because you're not a bad laddie, lassie. Hey, you're a good sort. I'm going to give away a question and answer right here, right now, for Wednesday's 5K minute. If you fancy coming on to give the other 9 a go with that minute on the clock, phone the show at 5:10, and it could be you putting your money where your mouth is at 10 past. And which high street store did the meal deal originate from? I had no idea that it was Boots. Everybody else jumped on the bandwagon after that. I just said Tesco or something like that. Boots, the original gangster meal deal. If you don't know, now you know. Thank you. Very few people will appreciate that.

0: always one. Somber. Homewrecker. That'll sound class in the sun next June. Brian's been on. He says, Vanessa Carlton, 1,000 miles. Carl, take a bow, son. Right, 9 o'clock, we'll get the latest news. And before 10, I'm going to tell you how to win yourself £400,000. I've got big tunes lined up as well. JT coming. And see, he was at his place in St Andrews. He's opened up a sports bar with Tiger Woods. And he was there. My pal Shan got a selfie with him.
1: Oh, wow.
0: Aye, cool. And Cammy Barnes as well.
2: Hey! Clyde One. Evenings. With Police Scotland safety cameras. There's a story behind every speed camera. Don't make it yours.
3: I did have a wee Henry Hoover, and I'm very proud of that Henry Hoover. I love it.
4: I love taking the top off of Henry and getting right into the, you know. Anyway, so yeah, the G-Tech's been binned.
3: Right,
4: yeah. She's raging. She told me originally to bin absolutely everything.
3: Happened to me as well. When we were moving house, I just go up the attic, throw out everything. Then an hour later, where's my wedding dress?

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11: Right, let's get you entered to win 400 grand this week. The details coming up soon. 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
14: The top stories this hour. Andy Burnham's addressed MPs for the first time as Prime Minister, telling them Britain is not where any of us wish it to be. During a statement in the Commons, he's vowed to take stronger public control of services like water and transport and to meet the climate challenge. He says Britain must be blunt about what went wrong, but Tory leader Kemi Badenoch's sceptical.
15: On this side of the House, we understand that this country's problems will not be solved by lofty promises alone. Yeah. In the end, the Prime Minister will be judged on what he actually delivers.
14: Meanwhile, Sir Keir Starmer's officially quit as an MP. His announcement triggers a by-election in the Holborn and St Pancras constituency. Nepal's army says a British man's among 119 people who've been rescued in air operations today following devastating floods. The number of those killed in the disaster across the country and neighbouring Tibet has topped 1,000. The family of a 7-year-old girl who died in a house fire along with her aunt say their beloved daughter will be missed beyond words. Valentina Foster and Natalie McDonald, who was 34, died after the blaze in Grangetown near Middlesbrough last week. A man's appeared in court charged with their murders. Our reporter Shingi Mararike was at Teesside Magistrate.
16: We also heard another charge in a separate incident the day before, which was also read out in court. That was one count of intentional strangulation, a separate issue said to have happened the day before the fire. Jaden Wright has been remanded in custody. He will next appear at Teesside Crown Court on the 3rd of September.
14: Manchester City have agreed a deal with Chelsea to sign Enzo Fernandez for a record equaling £125 million. The fee matches the British transfer record set last summer when Liverpool signed Alexander Isak. And Ariana Grande is performing her final concert at London's O2 Arena tonight. It's ahead of her break from public life. From Sky News, I'm Faye De Silva.
11: Thank you, Carlton Gallagher, here at 9 o'clock on Tuesday night. I'm on for another hour tonight with another hour of tunes. I've got the Chainsmokers, Coldplay, soon right now, Olivia Dean.

Coming back through west from my mum and dad's at the weekend, and the gantry above the M8 had an advert. What's that advert about? It was a reminder for drivers that the International Air Show lands this weekend. It's on Friday and Saturday. That's the 4th and 5th of September. How's it September already? But that is something to look forward to. I'm just on the website getting all the info. The 2026 show will be on the 4th and 5th of September. Flying is expected on the Friday night from 6:15 until about 8:40, and Saturday afternoon from 1:30 to 5:30. There will also be ground entertainment on both days. They brought in a flight simulator a few years ago, right? I'm desperate to get down and try that. Because, I mean, let's face it, not many of us will actually get the opportunity to fly a real plane. That is the next best thing. So, yeah, maybe see you there this weekend.

0: Did you catch Billy at breakfast on Clyde One this morning? Don't worry if you missed it. I'll catch you up. The lesson is, don't buy a flat off Cassie. And if you do, make sure you get all the keys for the place. She still had a set of keys for her granny's flat and let herself in the other day. But the new folk have moved in.
1: Mm-hmm. So yesterday after the show, I decided to go to Home Bargains, get myself some stuff, and I headed down to the flat and I let myself in. Now, unbeknownst to me...
2: This is the best bit. You ready? Brace yourself.
1: The new owners have moved in.
2: Brilliant.
1: So,
2: brilliant.
1: The minute I noticed this, I let myself back out. I got in my car and I went, oh, I was meant to get a meter reading from Uncle. I know, so then I thought I have to go back in.
2: No.
3: Josh, I'm going to get Clyde Watch.
2: We need to change your music. So Cassie has now broken in for the second time in not even 24 hours, 24 minutes.
0: Fair play to her, though, for going back in. Like, would you go back in? No chance, would you? What if they were home? They maybe were home. Did she care? I don't know if she did, to be honest.

0: Singer, songwriter, DJ, producer, butcher, baker, candlestick maker, John Newman, his new one is Throw Me a Line. Leanne, if you won £400,000, what would that do for you?
1: Oh, it'd be life changing. I'd buy a house, finally, at 35.
0: Are you renting or are you still at home? Or
1: I'm still at home.
0: Are you?
1: Yeah.
0: And who do you stay with, your mum and dad?
1: My ma.
0: Your ma, and I bet she is sick of you.
1: Oh, no doubt.
0: Can't wait to see the back of you. And you're like, well, funny, Mum, because if I win this money, I'm kicking you. You're getting a granny flat, actually, Mum. And I'm staying here. This is my house.
1: Okay.
0: There's Mum.
1: Sorry.
0: Listen, I said it. She was thinking it, Mum. Right. Would you treat her to something, though? Would you treat your wee mum to something?
1: No, I might buy her a new pair of slippers.
0: Well, she'd need it for her new flat.
1: Exactly. Can't have her dirty in the carpet.
0: The landlord wouldn't like that.
1: No,
0: you could pay
1: not.
0: Her first few months rent, though, eh?
1: If she's lucky, I might. I'd think about it.
0: You're a good lass, Leanne. Are you playing Make Me a Winner?
1: I am.
0: Excellent.
1: I am.
0: Well, listen, good luck. I'd love to hear you on the other end of the phone this Friday.
1: All being well.
0: Your mum's like, I'm no bothered, actually, whether she wins or no. Tell your mum to get an entry in, and then she can keep the house.
1: There you go. Problem solved.
0: Excellent. Nice one, Ronnie. Have a great night.
1: You too, Callum.
0: Bye-bye.
1: Bye.
0: If you haven't entered yet, stick around. The details you need to keep Leanne's mum in her house coming right up.
2: Okay. Clyde One. Evenings. With Police Scotland safety cameras. 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

0: Throwback Thursday rolls around here every week, but warm-up Wednesday comes first and Grant Thompson's back on and in the mix with an hour of tunes like that. 10 a.m. tomorrow, right after Bowie at breakfast, live from 100 Queen Street on Clyde One.
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0: We go again this Friday with £400,000 to change your life. You could buy your first house. You could pay off the mortgage on the gaff you're living in. You could book and pay for every holiday that you have ever wanted to go on. I don't know if you could retire with £400,000, but you could definitely stop working for a few years. And I've kind of changed my tune on this a wee bit, because before I would have been like, I just leave it all behind, but maybe you need to think a bit beyond when you had run out of money, because it probably would run out at some point, right? You're not that good with your cash, are you? What would you do this week, Eggs? If you win this on Friday, you'll have it on Friday. Have a think about that. Once and only once you've played the game, text the word YES to 61025. 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Lights close at 5 o'clock on Friday night. 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

0: I don't know why I'm saying this, because I'm this guy more often than not these days. I should really check myself before I wreck myself. But guys with umbrellas, bit icky, isn't it? You can have that one for free for Amber's top ick of the week. Send it her way. She's on in 20 minutes tonight, doing the throwback three play as well. Three throwbacks from 1 year, but can you guess the year? Another couple to get on before I'm off out here. That new one from December 10, Simon Cowell's new band, Us Against the World, is decent actually, and we're back to it with that Insomnia remix next.
1: Callum Gallagher, Clyde One. Evenings
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live from 100 Queen Street in Glasgow to the wet west. The good thing about being here now is you can just look out the window and see the weather. Before, when we were in an industrial estate in Clydebank, we had blacked out windows for some unknown reason. I don't know if that was to stop folk looking in or stop us looking out. Either way, it's raining, it's pouring, the old man is probably snoring. I knew that we were next to the Goma Gallery of Modern Art, but I didn't realise there was another one just right next to it. Castle Fine Art, walking by today after an appointment in the Tesco before the show. And there's some, I mean, listen, I will never be able to afford any of this stuff for my gaff, but like Billy Connolly's stuff is in there. Some amazing pieces, but I did have a look at it to see if I could see a price tag, and the cheapest I could see was £5,000. So yeah, I'll leave that up to you. If you not that you have to come up to the city to see some cool art. There's some Banksy style murals appearing around East Kilbride of all places.

0: Last one from me tonight on the mighty Clyde One. I'll catch you back here tomorrow live from 100 Queen Street all over the west coast of Scotland for another night of it at 8 right after the original football phone. And Andrew McLean sits in with Alec Gray and Tony Watt for a night of Scottish Premiership action. There's Falkirk Rangers, Celtic Aberdeen and Kilmarnock St Mirren. The guys are here right after Gary Spence. He's on at 2. Steve Matt alongside for the ride right after Grant Thompson. Speaking of, he's on in the mix with an hour of throwbacks. 10 o'clock tomorrow right after Bowie at breakfast. Call yourself a DJ and the guys are going to be chatting about times that you have embarrassed yourself after Cassie thanked a cleaner who said good morning to her out in the office today. That's already. And you've got Gregor and Lindsay on early breakfast. They're here from Four Marys with you if you're on the night shift tonight. And Amber is standing by. She is on the way next to Clyde One.
1: Clyde One.
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1: 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Now enforcing red light offences on Tradeston Street, Glasgow.
3: I did have a wee Henry Hoover, and I'm very proud of that Henry Hoover. I love it.
4: 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Anyway, so yeah, the G-Tech's been binned.
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3: yeah.
4: 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She told me originally to bin absolutely everything.
3: 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When we were moving house, the wife said, I just go up the attic, throw out everything. Then an hour later, where's my wedding dress?
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8: Good evening. It is Tuesday night. It's 10 o'clock. I'm Amber. I'm taking you through until 1 a.m. Let's get you up to date with your news.
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11: The top stories this hour. Andy Burnham says he has a clear, coherent and credible approach to growth as he addressed Parliament for the first time as Prime Minister. He's told MPs he wants stronger public control of key services like water and transport. The PM's also pledged to meet the climate challenge, to boost defence spending and look at every facet of the cost of living crisis.
12: We can make this next decade better than the last. We can lift the prospects of all our people and places. We can put more power into every postcode. We can let Britain believe again.
11: Meanwhile, Sir Keir Starmer has officially resigned as an MP, sparking a North London by-election. The former Prime Minister says he'll focus on new work on international affairs. His successor, Andy Burnham's, praised his lifetime of public service. Tom Baldwin, who's written a biography about Sir Keir, thinks he'll be relieved.
13: He didn't want to hang around staring at the back of Andy Burnham's head. He didn't want to be a Ted Heath for a Margaret Thatcher, you know, causing trouble from the back benches or sulking away. He wants to get on with his life, and I think this is the best thing for him, best thing for his family and best thing for the government.
11: It's been confirmed a newborn baby girl who was found at a property in Sheffield was stabbed to death. Officers responded to concerns for the child's welfare in the Winco Bank area on Sunday. A British citizen's among 119 people who've been rescued today from the flooding disaster in Nepal. Foreigners are also among 26 people located in a collapsed tunnel. Manchester City are on the verge of signing Enzo Fernandez for a record equaling £125 million. He'll move from Chelsea. And another weather record's been broken, with this summer the hottest ever in the UK. The Met Office says the average temperature between June and August was 16.5 degrees. From Sky News, I'm Faye De Silva.
8: Let's go! Hello, it's Amber. I am keeping you company till 1 a.m. Let's get some Alex Warren on right now.

Live from 100 Queen Street, it's Amber on Clyde One. I have got to say, I'm absolutely loving our new home here in Glasgow City Centre. We look right out over Royal Exchange Square. If you've not seen the pictures or videos already on social media, you will see them. It is just so cool. Loads of stuff from the move on Friday, just there up at Clyde One Official as well. But you know, the thing is, so I was in on Saturday morning doing my first show in the new building, and the studios are so new. Like, if I could describe it, it's just like new carpet smell. It's delicious. I don't ever want it to disappear. But what I'm loving is the people watching. So obviously the sun was coming up on Saturday morning. People were starting their day. They were going to get coffees, just walking about nice and early. And now on the flip side, doing the late show through the week, I am seeing people ending their day. And I kind of can't wait for Thursday nights when I start to see like the students coming out of the social and Kong and stuff. I don't even know, do students go to Kong? It's quite expensive to be a student, isn't it? And go to Kong, like, that's a lot of money. But the weird thing is about doing the late show is that I can see shadows, but not much, because the lights in the studio, they're very, very bright. And Royal Exchange Square is all dark. So if you are on Royal Exchange Square, you can see up into the studio. Hello, you can see me doing the show. But I can't always see you. So just wave anyway and let me know if you pass. You will know all about it if we've got the camera lights on, because they are as blinding as the sun.

Honestly, one of my favourite songs ever. I remember my mum and dad had tickets to go and see them at the Oval Hydro years ago, and I passed up the opportunity because it was the week leading up to Christmas. I remember saying, I'm going to have a night out, and the night out didn't happen. And I mean, this is just like karma. I ironically ended up sitting in. I was in my 20s at the time, raging that my mum and dad were out the week before Christmas and they were seeing Travis. So that's your sign. If you're ever offered a concert ticket, especially these days, paid for you, then take it, because that is your sign you're supposed to go. I'd love to see this guy live. Gutted that I missed him when he came to Scotland a few years ago for Love on Tour.

0: have just chosen three absolute belter tunes on the Throwback 3 play. 10:30, three throwbacks from 1 year. Last night, it was 2015. We are going even further back tonight. You'll be pleased to hear. Can you guess the year, though? It's on the way for you next after I play you some Zara Larsson. Yeah.
1: 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What do you think of the music on Clyde One? 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And you could get your hands on £250 to spend at Amazon.
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have got three absolute tunes for you on the Throwback 3 play. So these are all from the same year. What I want you to do is tell me what year you think it is and tell me the memories attached to the year. Now, I don't know if you'll get it from this clue, but it's the year that Napster launched. It was pretty revolutionary for the time because for the first time ever, ordinary people like you and I could easily share music files online, and it's hard to imagine now a world without, you know, social media and things, but Napster was absolutely massive in the beginning. Now, also, I mean, it wasn't the beginning of time, but certainly felt like that for the internet. Also, this show started, I think it might have just been in the UK, it came over from America, and oh my goodness, in this year it really hit. It was like a cultural phenomenon. It was a total peak year for Sex and the City. Carrie, Charlotte, Miranda, and of course, Samantha Jones and the rest. Unbelievable. If you were going to the movies in this year, Toy Story 2 came out, Pixar's sequel arrived that Christmas and became a massive hit, as was Fight Club, The Mummy, and Austin Powers, The Spy Who. Can I say it on the radio? Let's get this on 0333 20 20 400. If you remember what the year was, you can WhatsApp me or you can call me. Oh, this is such a tune. Eiffel 65. Yo,

0: Come on, I feel like if you're not going to get it from that year, you're not going to get it at all. It was the UK's best-selling single of the year, selling around 1.45 million copies during that year. The school uniform video as well. I mean, not sure how it would land in 2026, but it's definitely an instant time capsule back to this year. Now, also very fittingly, a few weeks ago, we had a total solar eclipse, and we were told it was the first one that happened since. Were you paying attention? Because it was this year. Year.
1: Wow. It's becoming really dark.
2: Complete
1: as the shadow comes
2: blackness
1: across.
2: As the shadow rushes
1: it's racing
2: in.
1: Towards us now. And it's absolutely dropping like a stone, the light level now.
2: There's
1: totality coming
2: to
1: us.
2: Oh, my goodness.
1: There you've got the corona. There's a beautiful prominence visible there on that view on the screen. You can see the corona is very spiky all the way around the edge of the sun. And here...
0: Wow, they love the eclipse. Did you...

0: What a tune. Obsessed. Who doesn't love a bit of Shania? Did you manage to get it then? Oh, where is my ding? Where is my yes and my no? Wait a wee second. Here it is. Right, so let me see who we've got on WhatsApp. We have got Gary, who is absolutely right. Courtney being very specific. Is the year the 28th of September, 1998? It is not. It's three songs from the year, but not all the songs weren't out on the same day. So, unless you're referring to one particular song, but it is not 1998. Hello to Colin, who says 1996. And I've got Sean and Jamie both going for 1999. What a year for tunes.
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2: 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How does that work?
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0: 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Lines close at 5pm this Friday and all you've got to do is answer our call. 400k is going to be yours, paid straight into your account after that call. For your chance to win, text YES to 61025 while we get this on another 54 Ultra. It's

0: one of the biggest dance songs of the year, undoubtedly, absolutely massive. Another and 54 Ultra. It's Talk to You. I'm Amber, and we're about to head into that final hour of Tuesday night. Can I believe it's September already, and we're almost in at the second. Calvin Harris and Clementine Douglas on the way in your news at 11 next.
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6: 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Due to essential maintenance, overnight closures on the M8 eastbound between junctions 18 and 16 will continue until Friday the 18th of September from 10 p.m. till 6 a.m. Sunday to Thursday. The eastbound on-slips at junctions 19 and 18 will be closed. Sign diversions will be in place. There will be separate daytime traffic management measures on the eastbound carriageway only. For details, visit swtrunkroads.scot.
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0: Good evening, let's do it then. Final hour of Tuesday night. I'm Amber, taking you through until 1 a.m. Let's get you up to date right now. News 11.
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18: The top stories this hour. Andy Burnham spent more than 3 hours being questioned by MPs as he made his first appearance in the Commons since becoming Prime Minister. He vowed to focus on problem solving over point scoring and insisted Britain needs to be blunt about what's gone wrong. The address was his first at the dispatch box for 16 years.
19: Britain is not where any of us would wish it to be. Things are not working as they should. Life is too expensive and too hard for too many.
18: Meanwhile, Sir Keir Starmer's resigned from Parliament to take up new work in international affairs. Green Party leader Zach Polanski is said to be weighing up whether to run for the former Prime Minister's North London seat. A British national's among 119 people flown to safety in Nepal. The country's army's given an update on efforts to reach those trapped by devastating floods in the Himalayas. Our correspondent John Sparks has been on a helicopter flying rescue operation.
20: Below us, we've seen search and rescue workers looking for bodies, pulling them out of the mud. There are also people here who need help. Helicopters are bringing in supplies, but they're also taking people out.
18: Another group's been rescued after they were trapped in a tunnel. More than 1,000 are confirmed dead and up to 48 Britons remain missing. Police say a newborn baby found in a house in Sheffield died from stab wounds. Five people aged between 15 and 38 are being questioned on suspicion of the girl's murder. Swansea moved top of the Championship with a 2-0 victory at home to Watford. Elsewhere, Wolves lost 4-2 at West Ham. Bristol City scored two late goals in a 3-1 win at Preston. Sheffield United scored in stoppage time to beat Bolton 3-2. Elsewhere, Stoke beat Norwich and there were draws in the games between Lincoln and Blackburn and also Birmingham and Southampton. From Sky News, I'm Daryl Jackson.
0: It's that final hour of Tuesday night. We are pushing through Justin Bieber on the way for you. I've also got Top Ick of the Week very soon, and right now it's Calvin Harris and Clemens.

Love Yourself. Justin Bieber and Love Yourself. Good evening. It's Amber on Tuesday night. I am going to get on something from the K-pop Demon Hunters. And I don't know if you ever watch American telly. I don't know why, if it's just because I get bored of the stuff over here. I don't know if it's because of... I mean, in America, the only place I've ever been is Florida for like Disney and Universal. But when you're there and you're in the hotel and things and you're watching the American chat shows and stuff, I just think they're so much better than the ones in the UK. And I used to sometimes try and catch up with Kelly Clarkson's, but she has done her final talk show. She recorded it the other night and she does something on the show where she sings a song with her band and calls it Kellyoke. Nice, see what she's doing. And she performed this one, K-pop Demon Hunters and Golden. And I feel like there are only a certain select few people in the world who can hit the high notes of this song of the K-pop Demon Hunters. One of them, probably Mika, and Kelly Clarkson, a close second. If you want to see her video, you can check it out on YouTube. I'm not going to play you two versions of this song, don't worry, because I can imagine if you've got little people in your life, you hear this an awful lot. It's Golden.

Do you know what? I think he's done it right. Not Akon, but the other guy who's on that tune, Colby O'Donis, right? And you might be like, what? Who? So he obviously did that. He did Just Dance with Lady Gaga. And I tell you why I think he's done it right, because he is worth like millions. But he's also, I feel, not famous enough that you would recognise him in the street. Like, he can go for a pint of milk happily. Akon, however, probably still gets stopped on the daily, particularly from millennials who want pictures for the nostalgia. So Colby O'Donis is actually he's the winner here. Jumping on tunes, making them sound really good, raking in the cash, but also keeping it on the down low. Well done, Colby. What a career. Right, this one's new from Sienna Spiral. There you go. A sentence I never thought I'd say on a random Tuesday night in September, that I aspire to be like Colby O'Donis. Okay, this one's Great Expectation, and Sienna Spiral is actually going to be in Edinburgh. It's her only Scottish dates next year at the Corn Exchange, 22nd and 23rd of February. And this song is all about when you've got a little bit of an expectation of somebody or a particular situation, and it doesn't really go to plan. In my head.

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1: Okay, it's Clyde One. I want to know what is giving you the ick this week. What about other human beings can you absolutely not stand? 0333 20 20 400. You can WhatsApp me or you can call me. 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
2: I used to work on checkouts. I was serving a man. He pulled his horn out of his pocket and says, "Take it out of that hen." His false teeth were in amongst it.
1: No, he's... So, you were working at the checkouts. A guy went to pay for something, put his hand in his pocket and his false teeth came out.
2: Hi, well, I hold for change as well.
1: Oh, unreal. Vile. If you think you can beat that, 0333 20 20 400. Let's get you on next.
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4: 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Due to essential work on the M8 Woodside Viaducts, there will be extended overnight closures of the eastbound M8, junctions 18 to 16, from Friday the 4th until Monday the 7th of September. Times vary. Sign diversions will be in place. Westbound travel will not be affected. For more details and precise times of overnight closures, visit swtrunkroads.scot.
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1: Amber's top eight of the week.
0: Okay, let's start with Savage Moody, who says anyone on Facebook who checks in somewhere with the hubby. Out for drinks with the hubby, going for dinner with hubby, it makes me feel, and she's put a sick emoji. Do you know what? I have got to agree with that one. It's not quite making top ick of the week, but it's definitely an ick, a recurring one at that. I've got a voice note here. Hello, what's yours?
2: People who don't eat the crusts on their pizza, who will purposely leave the crusts and not eat them. That really gets on my nerves. Thank you. Bye-bye.
0: Do you know what? I kind of get you. I feel you, especially if you are on, like, if you were on a first date or something and they left their crust. That is an ick. Do you know what? Actually, Callum gave me the ick last week when he stood and put his hand out for a bus. I know that's what you're supposed to do, but I don't know what it was about it. I was like, please stop. Stop doing that. I'm leaving the house if you keep doing it. 0333 20 20 400.

0: That's a good one from Natasha Bedingfield. These words. It's Amber looking for your top ick of the week. Paul has got one about tea in the park.
1: I went to use one of the portaloos and someone tipped it on its side when I was in it. It was disgusting.
0: You're kidding me on. Somebody tipped the portaloo on its side when you were in it?
1: Yeah, and it was full. It was horrible.
0: It was full? Oh, no.
1: Yeah.
0: Oh. Oh my god, that's absolutely disgusting. What did you do? Did you have to go and change? Were you camping?
1: I had to go and pay like, I don't know, 30 or 40 quid, I think it was, at the time, to go and use the VIP area to take a shower because
0: get your refresher band.
1: I think they just looked at me and they were kind of like, oh no, this guy, what's happening to him? But the thing is, like, the clothes I had with me, I only took like a certain amount of clothes, so I didn't want to go heavy handy with the backpacks and stuff, so I was down like a pair of shorts, down a pair of trainers. Yeah, it was horrible.
0: Oh, Paul, that is a nightmare that you're never, ever going to forget. Thank you so much for getting in touch with that one.
1: No worries, Amber. Cheers.
0: Cheers, bye.
1: Bye.
0: And yeah, no surprise that that has taken the top spot. I feel slightly crazy.
2: Amber. 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

Amber on Clyde One. Tuesday night, not long till we head into the wee small hours of Wednesday morning. Drizzle and light winds through those wee small hours. And then from about, 6 a.m, it is just rain all day for Wednesday. Although highs of 17 degrees. So if we want to look on the bright side of things, tropical rain, can we get some bang for our buck and go outside into the garden with shampoo and body wash? Would that be frowned upon? Probably. But definitely take a jacket if you're out and about across Glasgow in the west.

0: Ed Sheeran and Shivers. Ellen, I'm just seeing your message on WhatsApp. She says, when I was a wee girl, I used to gently eat the chocolate from a Tunnocks tea cake and my dad would get the ick, and I still do it. I was proud of myself if the marshmallow was still perfect. Yeah, I totally get that, because if I had the willpower, I probably would do it. I don't know. I see a Tunnocks tea cake, it gets opened, and that is scranned in 0.2 seconds. Thanks for your message, Ellen.
1: Clyde One.
2: I did have a wee Henry Hoover, and I'm very proud of that Henry Hoover. I love it.
3: 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Anyway, so yeah, the G-Tech's been binned.
2: Right,
3: she's
2: yeah.
3: 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She told yeah. me originally to bin absolutely everything.
2: Happened to me as well. When we were moving house, the wife said, I just go up the attic, throw out everything. Then an hour later, where's my wedding dress?
4: With the scottishsun.co.uk/football for the best football news and opinion online. 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
5: An M8 Roadworks update from Amy on behalf of Transport Scotland. Due to essential maintenance, overnight closures on the M8 eastbound between junctions 18 and 16 will continue until Friday the 18th of September from 10 p.m. till 6 a.m. Sunday to Thursday. The eastbound on slips at junctions 19 and 18 will be closed. Sign diversions will be in place. There will be separate daytime traffic management measures on the eastbound carriageway only. For details, visit swtrunkroads.scot.
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11: Well, hello, and we're just heading in to Wednesday morning. It's midnight. I'm Amber. I'm here till one. Let's get your news.
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14: Top stories this hour. Andy Burnham's addressed MPs for the first time as Prime Minister, telling them Britain is not where any of us want it to be. During a statement in the Commons, he's vowed to take stronger public control of services like water and transport and to meet the climate challenge. He says Britain must be blunt about what went wrong, but Tory leader Kemi Badenoch's sceptical.
15: On this side of the House, we understand that this country's problems will not be solved by lofty promises alone. Yeah. In the end, the Prime Minister will be judged on what he actually delivers.
14: Meanwhile, Sir Keir Starmer has officially quit as an MP. His announcement triggers a by-election in the Holborn and St Pancras constituency. Nepal's army says a British man's among 119 people rescued yesterday following devastating floods. The number of those killed in the disaster across the country and neighbouring Tibet has topped 1,000. The family of a 7-year-old girl who died in a house fire along with her aunt say their beloved daughter will be missed beyond words. Valentina Foster and Natalie McDonald, who was 34, died in Grangetown near Middlesbrough last week. A man has appeared in court charged with their murders. Well, our reporter Shenge Maralike was at Teesside Magistrates Court.
3: We also heard another charge in a separate incident the day before, which was also read out in court. That was one count of intentional strangulation, a separate issue said to have happened the day before the fire. Jaden Wright has been remanded in custody. He will next appear at Teesside Crown Court on the 3rd of September.
14: Manchester City have agreed a deal with Chelsea to sign Enzo Fernandez for a record equaling £125 million. The fee matches the British transfer record set last summer when Liverpool signed Alexander Isak from Newcastle. And Jonathan Bailey's pulled out of the London revival of Sunday in the Park with George. It follows the exit of his Wicked co-star Ariana Grande. From Sky News, I'm Daryl Johnson.
11: Good morning and welcome to Wednesday. It's the 2nd of September. What is my first song going to be? I think I'm going to make it some country. Ella Langley choosing...

0: Anne-Marie Chow, adios. Callum Gallagher must be missing. Anne-Marie, there was a point in his life on the evening show that she was a guest so much that I was like, she may as well just be your co-host. She's great chat though. We love her. What a laugh she's got, and some good tunes. I've not heard that for a long time. Hey, did you see that the Met Office have been naming the storms once again? So we have now got the new storm names for 2026 and 2027. So we've got Austin, we've got Storm Bulo, Storm Chloe, Storm Dano, Evelyn, Finn, Gwendolyn, Heather, Ivy, Jade. Oh, that's funny. Jade and Austin are on there. That's my friend and her wee boy. So we've also got Storm Killian, Storm Leisha, Miriam, Nicola, Phelim, Ruben, Sean, Theo, Vesna and Venda. Wow. And oh, it's Storm Olaf. I just feel like a storm name has got to be a little bit more powerful than Olaf. Because this is what I'm going to imagine now.
1: Kids will blow dandelion fuzz, and I'll be doing whatever snow does in summer.
0: And do you know what? Absolutely bring on Storm Olaf.
1: In my hand,
0: I feel like it's going to be a mild breeze.
1: Probably
0: lots of sunshine.
1: And in summer.
0: And lots of friendly smiles. No, why name it after like the friendliest Disney character ever when it's going to put everyone off him? Who's done this? Who does speak to? Going to complain.

Mel Smith and Nice to Meet You. So we're going to get on some Stella Lefty now. And Grant Thompson actually told me a very interesting fact about Stella Lefty. Her dad owns Groupon. Like, he invented Groupon. How cool is that? Do you know, in Scotland, I feel like somebody's dad always built a building. Do you know what I mean? Like, you'll drive past and your pal's dad's always like, oh, I built that. You know, I built that. And it's hilarious. But imagine you can actually say, my dad founded Groupon. That is you sorted for Christmas gifts for the rest of your life. Vouchers for everyone for spa days and afternoon teas. And can you imagine going for dinner? You would never pay full price. You'd always have a voucher.

0: because tunes like that you'll love. Remember, you can listen back to our dance shows. We've got the legendary George Bowie's GBX, Callum Gallagher's Hits Party, and Gary Spence with his Sunday Night Anthems, and they are all on Rail. I know that loads of people listen through the week in the gym. I wish I could say the same. I had a short stint of being in my fitness girl era, and then I figured out that we're basically getting into the colder bit of the year. I'm going to have to fatten myself up for Christmas. I'll start again in January. And that's the way I roll every year. No discipline. I never learn.
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it's Amber. This is Clyde One. We are broadcasting live from our brand new studios at 100 Queen Street. I'm loving it. People watching on Royal Exchange Square, I can see you. You can see me. Hello down there. It is fantastic. Batman been filming as well. A Batman fan, did you see this? Believes he spotted a wrecked Batmobile prop hidden underneath Glasgow's Kingston Bridge. The photographer travelled from London to follow the filming and said he only realised what he'd captured after looking more closely at his pictures. I mean, it does kind of look like the Batmobile. It could be like a, I don't know, polystyrene version? I'm not quite sure. And did you see that Morton's Rolls have launched a truly square sausage designed to fit perfectly inside one of their rolls? I think that is the best marketing of 2026. Why go and buy someone else's sausage when you can just buy a Morton's sausage and team up with a Morton's roll? Amazing. Great. Unfortunately, though, I'm vegetarian, so see if you can make a version for me then. I am all on board with this. Get the brown sauce out. God.

0: remember, this is Clyde One.
1: Clyde One.
0: And now I can say that in 2 days' time, you could be £400,000 richer. That's only words right now, but it genuinely could be money in your bank account. Six figures, a life-changing amount of cash. Can you even imagine? Everyone's got that first thing they would do with that cash. So whatever yours is, whether it is straight on to buy flights wherever you can in the world, whether it's a deposit on a house or a car, or maybe something a bit more sensible, or it could just be a takeaway, it could all be happening for you. You're potentially one text away, so let's get you in that draw. 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Good luck. The word is YES. The number is 61025, and let's see what your breakfast team are up to next.
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Good morning, it's Clyde One. I'm Amber. On the way after me, Mary Mandefield is here through until 4 a.m. and she's got that full hour of throwbacks from 3 for you. It's then Gregor and Lindsay on Early Breakfast, and of course George and Cassie back here on Bowie at Breakfast for what's probably going to be a bit of a Dreich and Dressley Wednesday morning. They've got another chance for you to hopefully win £5,000, which would definitely make that Dreich and Dressley morning a whole lot better on the 5k minute at 8:10, and that's with our pals at Wholesale Domestic Bathrooms in Hillington. Now, the good thing is they're absolute legends. They give you a fiver for every question you get right, so you never walk away empty handed, but so many generous folk give that money to Cash for Kids. I would actually love to find the first person who ever did that and just thank them, give them some kind of Cash for Kids award, because they have started a really amazing trend, probably the best trend I've ever seen, donating that money to Cash for Kids. But if you want, you can keep it. And of course, if you win the 5K, I'm sure you've got a lot you would do with that. And they're going to be chatting about times you've embarrassed yourself after Cassie thanked the cleaner for saying good morning to her. Oh, we've all done that, or we've all said hiya in a really funny way and thought about it all day. They're on from 6 and Clyde One.

0: Pink and Beautiful Trauma. Imran, sorry, I missed your message earlier on. I've just seen it there out and about in the taxi on your shift. Thank you for getting in touch. I am back tomorrow night at the usual time, 10 o'clock. And then I am going on my girls' holiday. I need to go to the airport at like 3 a.m. Thursday morning. So yeah, it's going to be lots of Red Bull and coffee for me, but child free. So never mind wine on the plane. I'm going to sleep. See you tomorrow.
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15: Top stories this hour. Andy Burnham says he has a clear, coherent and credible approach to growth as he addressed Parliament for the first time as Prime Minister. He's told MPs he wants stronger public control of key services like water and transport. The PM's also pledged to meet the climate challenge, to boost defence spending and look at every facet of the cost of living crisis.
16: We can make this next decade better than the last. We can lift the prospects of all our people and places. We can put more power into every postcode. We can let Britain believe again.
15: Meanwhile, Sir Keir Starmer has officially resigned as an MP, sparking a North London by-election. The former Prime Minister says he'll focus on new work on international affairs. Tom Baldwin, who's written a biography about Sir Keir, thinks he'll be relieved.
17: He didn't want to hang around staring at the back of Andy Burnham's head. You didn't want to be a Ted Heath or a Margaret Thatcher, you know, causing trouble from the back benches or sulking away. He wants to get on with his life. And I think this is the best thing for him, best thing for his family and best thing for the government.
15: Well, the Green Party leader, Zach Polanski, hasn't ruled out running for his Holborn and St Pancras constituency. It's been confirmed a newborn baby girl who was found at a property in Sheffield was stabbed to death. Officers responded to concerns for the child's welfare on Sunday. A British citizen is among 119 people who were rescued from the flooding disaster in Nepal yesterday. Foreigners are also among 26 people located